0: Are you coming in or what?
1: It's the home of Workspace Invaders. Grab a share of $20,000. Star Mackay and the Whitsundays wrapping up our 20-song marathon. Scotty here. Now, Whitsunday disaster and emergency crew. I mean, it's not disaster season. I wouldn't consider it disaster season. I'll think about that October, November. But you got to always be ready. And they're going to be doing some visits around some local schools. Cannonvale State School Friday between 9 and 10:30. And then Bowen Queens Beach State School doing part of their big day out there from 9 o'clock on Friday the 19th. I'll be rocking up at school, Cannonvale, on Friday. Whole bunch of fun activities for the kids to take part in. Very, very cool. More Music Workday on the way next. Andy Grammer and NXS.
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1: Tell us you're listening at work, get in the running to win a share of that $20,000. That's what Brendan's done with Doug Allen Pools. Brendan, is this pool installing weather at the moment?
2: Oh, not really, is it? But we try. It's pool filling weather, I guess.
1: Probably need a little bit more rain to fill a pool up today, don't you? 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
2: Yeah, a little bit more.
1: Is this the type of season to get a pool in, though, so it's all ready to go when it's hot?
2: Yeah, it is a good time to build them. Better than being out in the hot sun anyway.
1: Absolutely. Hey, you've got a chance to win a share of $20,000. We've got another $5,000 draw happening on Friday, so good luck in that.
2: Yep, sounds good. Thank you.
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0: sure, Jez, for a star behind the wet Sundays, supporting our McDonald's Meteors and Meteorettes. 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

0: Stars Matchy Match back tomorrow morning, $1,850. That's right after 7 o'clock with myself and Kaylee. Coming up after our 11 o'clock news, though, Paul Russell. Olivia Rodrigo, brand new one, Drop Dead as well. And because we love to play lots of variety across our More Music Workday, Prince from the 80s. 11 o'clock, new sport, wet weather details on the way next. We go
1: beep, beep. Getting out all over Mackay in the Whit Sundays. A lot of vroom, vroom,
0: vroom, boom. Across the weekend, Catch Star broadcasting live all over Mackay and the Whit Sundays.
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14: Hi there, I'm Matt McDonald. Israel says it's intercepted a missile in the south of the country, believed to have been fired from Yemen. It comes as both Israel and Iran pause their respective strikes against each other, but warn they will not hesitate to restart them. A welcome boost for our farmers, with the government securing more supplies of fertiliser. Another 31,000 tonnes of fertiliser is on its way to Australia. Agriculture Minister Julie Collins says it will allow farmers to get on with their jobs.
15: For the entire growing season, it's now 1.7 million tonnes of urea that has come into Australia. This is really important for our farmers because it provides them with some certainty in uncertain time.
14: Australia will have until July 6 to ask for an exemption from a new wave of US tariffs. The US has proposed a new 12.5% levy on countries that are allegedly still accepting imports of goods made from slave labour. Our government says that's wrong and the tariffs aren't justified. Ongoing financial pressures are being blamed for a big drop in life satisfaction among Aussies. New data shows we're even less happy now than we were during the COVID pandemic. On a scale of 1 to 10, life satisfaction has dipped to 7.1. And Donald Trump has arrived in New York, where he's attending today's NBL Finals game at Madison Square Garden. There is massive security in the Big Apple, with nearby watch parties cancelled.
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14: Star Sport. Brody Majacek is said to be in good spirits after his nasty injury in yesterday's win over the Pies. Majacek spent the night in hospital after hitting his head and neck into the turf at the G. Rhys Walsh admits he's glad to be back in the Queensland Origin side for Game 2. After being overlooked for Game 1, Walsh will come off the bench, with Kalyn Ponga retaining his spot at fullback. Walsh says he wasn't thinking too much about being recalled to the side.
16: Honestly, I was just worried about playing for the Bronx and trying to put my best foot forward. I think, I wouldn't say I wasn't expecting a call or whatever like that, but I was pleased I got the call from Bill.
14: That's the latest news and sport.
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19: Got some showers today around Mackay in the Whitsundays, particularly near the coast. Airlie Beach 23, Proserpine 24, Mackay Pioneer Valley 25. Shower or two tomorrow, Friday. We've got a slight chance of a shower. 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

Now the sound of frozen sugar. Before you get a brain freeze, put down the Slurpee and turn up this new music. Olivia Rodrigo, Drop Dead.

0: Prince the Revolution, Star McKay and the Whitsundays. This is our More Music Workday. Remember to enter Star's Workspace Invaders winner share of 20 grand thanks to Jumbo's, the big name in business supplies. Coming up Thursday, if you want to go out for a fun night, comedian Dave O'Neill back in McKay. He was here a couple of weeks ago at the Mayor's Charity Ball. He remembers doing a gig in McKay many moons ago.
1: In the 90s, I toured with Eric Banner. That was the last time I did a gig in McKay, apart from the Mayor's Ball. We did the Blue Moose nightclub.
2: Yeah.
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0: There you go. For those that used to go out, that must be more than 20 years ago, hey. Blues on the way. Vance Joy next. Star McKay and the Whitsundays.
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0: Star McKay and the Wet Sundays. This is our More Music Work Day. We love supporting our teams battling out in the State League comps like our McDonald's Meteors and Meteorettes. The McKay Cutters, they've got another home game this weekend. It's McKay taking on South Logan. Wow, the names that have come out of South Logan over the years. So the Magpies are in town Saturday night, 6 o'clock, BB Prince Stadium. McKay v South Logan. Go Cutters. Lenny Kravitz on the way in a moment. Stars, More Music Work Day.
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0: Star McKay and the Wet Sundays. Heaps of variety across our More Music work days. After midday, Paddy's here. He's got your flashback lunch. Got a couple of my favourite bands coming up. Def Leppard soon. Regurgitator, Queensland's very own as well. From the album Unit. And Nick Kershaw out of the 80s, The Riddle. That's all after midday. Paddy next with our flashback lunch. Star McKay and the Wet Sundays.
1: The office is 12 degrees. 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
6: Hey there, I'm Jackie Lim. Australia has until July 6 to push back against a new round of US tariffs. The state's proposing a 12.5% levy on countries Trump claims haven't done enough to stop goods made through forced labour. The federal government has rejected that, saying the tariffs are unjustified and inconsistent with free trade agreements. Canberra says Australians are losing patience with both sides as the conflict in Iran drags on. And with Iran and Israel firing tit-for-tat strikes overnight, Assistant Foreign Affairs Minister Matt Thistlethwaite told the ABC it's a fragile ceasefire.
7: And we want it to become a permanent ceasefire. Australians are becoming increasingly frustrated with the stop-start nature of this conflict and its ongoing effects on our economy and the international economy.
6: It comes as Donald Trump reveals he warned Israeli PM Benjamin Netanyahu he would be on his own if he continued to strike Iran. Australians are less satisfied with life now than they were during the COVID pandemic. New research by KPMG shows Aussies now rate their life enjoyment a 7.1 out of 10. Virgin Australia's Pets in Cabin Service is now launching flights between Adelaide and Melbourne and the Gold Coast. The airline says strong demand is driving the expansion, with over 1,500 pets taking to the skies since October last year. And stars of HBO's House of the Dragon series have hit the red carpet for the Season 3 world premiere. Emma Darcy, Matt Smith and Olivia Cooke among the actors who attended at London's Leicester Square. The season will air later this month.
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6: In sport, the Demons' Brodie Miacek is said to be in good spirits after being sent to the hospital for scans last night. He had to be stretchered off the ground with an apparent neck injury. A diagnosis has not yet been confirmed by the club, with coach Stephen King saying for now they're giving him space.
8: He might not be up for any visitors at the moment, but I'm sure the boys would want to get around him.
6: And Australia's six-match white ball tour of Bangladesh begins this afternoon after last week's one-day series loss to Pakistan. Mitch Marsh has been ruled out with an ankle injury. That's the latest in news and sport.
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10: Star weather.
11: It's going to be partly cloudy today. There's a high chance of showers and tops of 23 in Airlie, 25 across Mackay, Pioneer Valley and Proserpine. Remaining partly cloudy for your Wednesday and your Thursday with a medium chance of showers from the mornings.
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11: Uh-oh, I've got your favourite song from The Gurge coming up soon. Nick Kershaw, The Veronicas, and we are headed back to the 80s with Def Leppard in our Flashback Lunch, but turning it up to 10 right

We are doing a flashback one. Stomach Hunter with Sundays and with Patty. I've got Regurgitator coming up soon. Nick Kershaw, but right now, let's keep it rolling with the Veronicas right here on Star, hooking it up.

0: Now leaving the flashback lunch there. It's Sal McKandowitz Sundays and you're with Patty. Wait. We're not going to leave the flashback lunch there because I've got this I want to bring through soon as well. Okay, one more song. Blessed Union of Souls. And for the first time this week, Mackay Street, Thai Food and Golden Ticket Snow Cones. I'll tell you more about this. The Riverside Market's on Thursday soon at Star.
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2: Yes.
3: 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So imagine my grandma at 111.
2: Oh my God, she'd just be like,
3: Happy New Year. 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

Again. It's Star Mackay and the Wit Sundays. Lil Nas X and Patty hanging with you for the first time this week, right? Getting in early for the Riverside Markets on Thursday afternoon. Mackay Street Thai food and golden ticket snow cones. Other food vans popping up. A gypsy van, Amanda Dumplings, Tambe Eats, Thai chicken, Roadrunners, old school food and variety store holders, Norel Embroidery, Cheryl Candles and Perfume Dupes, Gay Pet, Collars and Leads, Dyer Herbal Harbour. It's all there. The Riverside Markets on Thursday. I got a really nice little pendant there that I still wear to this day. All right, let's get back to it with Olivia Dean on

0: It's Dharma Kindly with Sundays here with Patty. That's it for the flashbacks for now. A blessed union of souls. And I caught up with Tracy yesterday from Buck and Todd. She's registered for Stars Workspace Invaders, and she loves listening to the morning show because Kaylee seems a little unhinged like her, she reckons.
1: Yeah, I believe we've got a similar sixth sense of humour at times, so... love playing matchy-match with her in the morning.
0: Yeah. Does that resonate with the rest of the office as well?
1: I don't know. It's just sort of background noise for them at the front.
0: Yeah.
1: At my desk, I get to listen to it a bit more than they do, but I listen to it to and from work, so it gets me going.
0: Well, good luck to you, Tracy. 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And I'm going to be calling up another person who's registered for Stars Workspace Invaders just after 1 o'clock.
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0: one. Tell me there's a better sax solo besides INXS. I'll wait. Oh, it's Careless Whisper. George Michael in 15 minutes. I've got Rubens through as well. I'll be outside looking for you in a different life. Plus, Scotty popped by United Cabinetry in Slade Point to catch up with Matthew to see if he was listening to Star to get that extra entry for Star's Workspace Invaders. We'll find out how it all went down after one as well.
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15: Hey there, I'm Jackie Lim. The opposition leader is remaining coy about whether he supports preferencing One Nation at the next election. It comes after Liberal Party President Tony Abbott endorsed a preference deal with Pauline Hanson's party, saying it makes sense. Liberal leader Angus Taylor says they'll do what needs to be done to get a better deal for Australia.
16: People are angry around Australia. I see it all the time. They've had enough of this rotten Labor government that's taking this country in the wrong direction, and we'll work with others to get rid of this rotten Labor government.
15: A Senate inquiry scrutinising the contentious NDIS bill that will pave the way for the biggest cuts ever to the scheme gets underway in Melbourne this afternoon. The disability community has slammed the proposed changes as dangerous, the opposition accusing the government of trying to ram the bill through Parliament with as little scrutiny as possible. There's a push to make Health Star labels compulsory for all packaged food. The Australian Medical Association says it would help people pick healthier options amid the worsening obesity crisis. Right now, the system is voluntary and used on less than half of all products. Aftershocks are expected to continue across the Philippines for days after yesterday's massive earthquake. The 7.8 magnitude quake struck the country's south. The death toll has now risen to 35, with hundreds more injured. And Netflix has revealed more info about the live-action Scooby-Doo Origins series. A small teaser has been released showing the franchise's first ever real dog in the role. The series comes out next year.
14: There are massive deals which are happening right now at Nissan Proserpine. You can see for yourself at Whitsunday Autos. It's the experience that you've been waiting for.
15: Star Sport. In sports, Gaines have confirmed Melbourne forward Brody Majacek suffered a fractured neck during a sickening incident in yesterday's win over the Pies. Majacek was stretchered from the field and taken to hospital after hitting his head on the turf. He underwent surgery overnight, with doctors confirming he is up and walking today. And Maroon star Kalyn Ponga has welcomed the addition of Reece Walsh to the Queensland squad. The Broncos fullback will come off the bench in Game 2, with Ponga retaining the fullback spot. That's the latest in news and sport.
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2: Cloud cover today with a high chance of showers around the coast, and then it clears up inland, reaching for top temps of 23 in Airlie, 25 in Mackay, the Pioneer Valley and Proserpine. It'll be partly cloudy for the next couple of days with a medium chance of showers from the morning. It's almost at our top 10 for 24 in Bloomsbury.
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2: I'm Scott. How are you? I'm coming to check that you're listening to Star.
3: Yes.
2: We'll see if we can get you a bonus entry in the running for $5,000. Oh, I love that smell of timber. You're a good man. Going to get you an extra entry for the chance to win $5,000 on Friday, okay?
4: Thank you very much.
2: Good luck. If you win $5,000, what would you do?
4: I might put it into the social club fund here for the boys.
2: Nice.
4: Yep, keep them happy.
2: This is for you, courtesy of our mates at Laffo's. Now, I'm going to leave it up to you. So this is all nice cookies and things. Up to you if you're going to scoff them yourself or share them with the rest of the crew here.
4: Okay, thank you very much.
2: How many you got here working?
4: There's about 13 of us all up, I think, 14.
2: Okay, righty-o. And have United Cabinetry making, well, cabinets, obviously.
4: Cabinets, yes. Yeah.
2: What are you working on at the moment?
4: We do a lot of work for Gemini Homes. So,
2: okay.
4: Yeah, all new houses, but yeah.
2: Good luck on Friday, $5,000 draw.
4: Thank you very much.
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0: It's Star McKay the Wit Sundays and with Paddy. Hanging out on a Tuesday, Phil Jameson is coming to town this weekend, and I got to catch up with him a few weeks back when he released Weekends. And he spoke to me about why he loves performing his music to a regional audience.
1: Performing music in front of people is a pure joy of mine, especially the more challenging places and different places. Mm. And, you know, I'm playing bowling clubs, I'm playing theatres on this run, I'm doing sort of I'm playing Magnets, obviously, which is a nightclub in Airlie Beach. So, like, there's a whole different spectrum of audiences as well, and people that have never heard of me before, and people that know, obviously, Grinners, and then there'll be people that expect different things, and I like a challenge.
0: You'd be able to catch them at Magnums or closer if you're around McKay at the Metro for the PJ Air Tour to support his latest album, 10 Charlie. Looking forward to that this Sunday from 8 p.m. on Star.
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$10 up for grabs with Scotty and Kaylee. And after two, I've got 9 days. This is the story of a girl who cried a river and drowned the whole world. Plus, a new cut from Josh Farwas, and he's remixing a classic from Madonna.

0: Hear the breakdown in full after 2 o'clock on Star. What a song.
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10: Hey there, I'm Jackie Lim. Both Iran and Israel are warning each other they're willing to resume their strikes after agreeing to down weapons following a request from Donald Trump. It comes as mediator Pakistan insists a peace deal between Iran and the US is imminent, while Assistant Foreign Affairs Minister Matt Thistlethwaite told the ABC Australians want the conflict to stop.
14: They're paying for it at the petrol bows, or it's starting to flow through to household items, particularly food and groceries. And we just think that enough is enough.
10: The federal government's bracing for a fight with unions over changes to the NDIS, the ACTU demanding Labor ditch plans to restrict NDIS access to those who are also receiving workers' comp. Liberal leader Angus Taylor says they want to see a sustainable system, and right now that's not happening.
15: And that's why we've supported an inquiry to make sure the legislation that comes to the Parliament for a vote in the end in the Senate is legislation that will deliver a sustainable outcome. That's what we want to see.
10: That parliamentary inquiry into the changes getting underway in Melbourne this afternoon. The presidents of all 18 AFL clubs are meeting today, with the proposed new Tassie Stadium top of the agenda. It's after an independent review slammed both the Tasmanian government and the league over the cost and insistence the new venue must be built for the Devils to be granted the AFL's 19th licence. And The Voice is set for a major shake-up with a fresh panel of big-name mentors for the new season. Tones and I will join as a fifth coach alongside Melanie C, Richard Marks, Ronan Keating and Kate Miller-Heidke.
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10: In sports, scans have confirmed Melbourne's Brody Majacek suffered a neck fracture during the D's win over Collingwood yesterday. The 33-year-old had surgery last night, the club confirming he's up and walking today. Ben Stokes could be in danger of losing the England captaincy after another nightclub incident. Harry Brook expected to lead the Poms for the second test at the Oval next week. And the Dolphins have confirmed Trey Fuller isn't going anywhere, the fullback inking a 12-month contract extension. That's the latest in news and sport.
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0: It's going to be partly cloudy this afternoon. There could be a shower or two in the forecast along the coast. Then it clears up inland, reaching for top temps of 23 in Airlie, 25 across the Mackay, the Pioneer Valley and Proserpine. And then a partly cloudy Wednesday and Thursday at the stage. It's a medium chance of showers scattered across the region in the morning.
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0: Simple Minds, Stomach Condiment Sundays with Patty. On a Tuesday, it's only the start of the working week, but we have lots on throughout this week and then into the weekend, including Akmal, who's coming to Seabreeze on Friday to do a live comedy set. That's fun. Hey, soon, I've got three Taylor Swift songs, and I want to, well, I have to choose one of these three songs to play. Should I go old school with that? Maybe this? Not sure. I'm umming and ahhing over which song to play. Either way, give me like 3 minutes. I'll figure it out and I'll come back to you with one of those three songs next up on Star.
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2: Okay, aww. Very good. Brent, which work site are you guys working on at the moment?
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2: 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Okay.
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3: Cycle race. Fire. I can't believe it.
4: Bailey's 21st. 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
3: 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Thank you. 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

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I've got Selena up right after this. Sam Fender, Olivia Dean on Star.

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1: 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I caught up with Jackie the other week. She works at the RSPCA Mackay down at Mount Bassett Cemetery Road, and she said the cats love listening to Star.
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1: 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So this is for you, RSPCA Mackay. 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
20: Hey there, I'm Jackie Lim. The Trade Minister insists Australia has made its feelings about proposed new US tariffs very clear. It comes as modelling shows the new 12.5% levy would leave Aussie exporters $1.6 billion a year worse off. Don Farrell says they haven't given up hope we can avoid them.
21: The final decision has not yet been made by the American administration. That will be some weeks away. In the intervening period, we'll be processing our argument.
20: Household confidence has dropped back to 50-year lows, with that cut to the fuel excise providing only temporary relief. According to the latest Westpac Consumer Sentiment Survey, homeowners have also been unsettled by falling property prices. Experts tipping a near 0% chance of a rate hike at next week's RBA meeting. There's a push to make Health Star ratings mandatory on all packaged food. Health experts say the labels could help tackle Australia's growing obesity crisis by guiding shoppers toward healthier choices. The ratings are currently voluntary but used on fewer than half of products found on shelves. Food regulators are now considering the change, with a final decision expected next year. Another 31,000 tonnes of fertiliser has been secured for our nation's farmers, the government also getting its hands on another 50 million litres of diesel. And a famous songwriter has been stabbed to death in London. 35-year-old Tale Riley, who worked with Dua Lipa, Britney Spears and Zendaya, was found critically injured and died at the scene. London police say three people have been arrested on suspicion of murder.
1: Great-tasting Blue River water in 15-litre jugs for your home from local stockists near you. 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
20: In sport, the Demons have confirmed Brody Majacek fractured his neck in yesterday's clash with the Pies. The forward came down hard on his head in a marking contest with former teammate Billy Frampton in the second quarter. He remains in hospital after having surgery last night. And the Spurs are right back in the NBA Finals Series after beating the Knicks in Game 3, 115-111, but New York still hold a 2-1 series lead ahead of Game 4 on Thursday. That's the latest in news and sport.
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25: Partly cloudy for the remainder of today. There's some scattered showers around the coast and then it clears up inland down to 17 in Mackay and Airlie overnight. Reaching for top temps of 23 in Airlie, 25 across Mackay, the Pioneer Valley and Proserpine. It'll be partly cloudy for the next couple of days with a medium chance of showers from the morning.
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0: The Star Car.
2: Windows down, star up. 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

0: Economist Sundays. Here with Patty, that's Pitbull, Mr. Worldwide himself. I've got Amy Shark coming to you soon. She's got a brand new song. She's a musician, but now you can add actor to her resume because Rusty asked her to star in the brand new film out at the moment called Beasts.
1: There's a role that I think would suit you and I think you like. And I was like, oh, my God. I wouldn't have cared what role it was. Okay, I would have, like, gone for it. But the fact that this, the Rose character was, you know, this really fierce ex-MMA fighter. And I love fight movies. Like, yeah. I was such a big fan of, like, Bloodsport, Jean-Claude Van Damme, Street Fighter, Mortal Kombat, anything that Bruce Lee did. Like, yeah. I was such a big fan of them. So I was like, this is perfect.
0: Her new album's called Soft Pop, and now you can see her in the movie Beast as well. Hey, soon I'm going to be giving somebody a buzz who's entered it for Star's Workspace Invaders just to check to see if they're listening to Star.
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1: I'm just giving people a buzz to check if they're listening to Star. I've got Jackie, who is in Proserpine, works at the Queensland Parliament, member for the Wit Sundays. Let's see if she's listening to Star. Jackie, are you listening?
2: Do you want me to put you on speaker?
1: Yeah, do it.
2: Yeah.
1: Oh, I can hear that. Oh, good on you. Well, that's good to know because Scotty and Kaylee could be popping by your business, so you got to keep it locked and turned
2: up. Well, that's it. You just don't know. But
1: if they pop by, you're listening. You get that extra entry. You've got $5,000 that could be yours at the end of the week.
2: 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That's so exciting.
1: Well, Jackie, good luck. Why do you listen to Star before I let you go?
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1: 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I would have also accepted you like listening to me in the afternoons, but that's okay. Anyway. Good on you, Jackie.
2: I could have got bonus points for that.
1: Hey? Yeah, you could. Thanks, Jackie. You can register star1019.com.au for Star's Workspace Invaders. Thanks to Jumbos.
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0: me home. It's Starmer Kinda with Sundays. With a Woody up from 5. We've got Harry Styles before then. A couple of new tracks up to 4. We've got Rachel for Hey. Plus, it's your boy Samba. They're all coming soon at Star.
1: The office is 12 degrees. 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And Brian's refusing to change the thermostat because he claims it's the perfect temp. 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
13: Hey there, I'm Jackie Loom.
10: New Liberal President Tony Abbott is set to tour the country to boost support for the struggling opposition. Abbott says it'll take time to win over voters, with the coalition trailing in the polls. He's also left the door open to the possibility of working with One Nation, backing preference deals as a practical strategy. PM Anthony Albanese taking aim at what he called the Liberal One Nationals.
13: The problem for Angus Taylor is that if he tries to out One Nation, then they become indistinguishable and people more and more will go towards what they see as the real thing.
10: Donald Trump's warning Israel they'll be on their own if the attacks on Iran continue. Both countries have paused their strikes and talks are continuing to reach a peace deal. The US president reportedly growing increasingly frustrated with the Israeli leader, who has said Israel has a right to defend itself. Household confidence in Australia has fallen towards historic lows. That's according to the latest Westpac data, which shows consumer sentiment is among the weakest in its 50-year history, with cost of living pressures biting hard. A temporary fuel excise cut has offered only brief relief, while falling house price expectations are unsettling homeowners. All 18 AFL club presidents are meeting ahead of tonight's Hall of Fame. They're expected to confront the league over the new Tassie Stadium, which is being labelled an economic disaster. And it was a horror fest at the box office over the weekend. The top flick was Scary Movie ahead of Obsession, while Back Rooms came in at number 3.
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10: Star Sport. In sport, the Lions could be boosted by the return of Eric Hipwood in Sunday's clash with the Tigers in Hobart. The forward has been out for 9 months, recovering from a second knee injury. Brisbane co-captain Harris Andrews says Eric ignites their team.
15: He's so reliable as a teammate. He's a guy that, you know, really connects the play well. He's a really important part of our forward line, and it's great to have him back.
10: And Australia is taking on Bangladesh in the first one-dayer of the three-game series in Dhaka. The visitors won the toss and elected to bowl. That's the latest in news and sport.
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17: Star weather.
0: Partly cloudy for the remainder of today. There's some scattered showers around the coast, and then it clears up inland down to 17 in Mackay and Airlie overnight, reaching for top temps of 23 in Airlie, 25 across Mackay, the Pioneer Valley, and Proserpine. It'll be partly cloudy for the next couple of days with a medium chance of showers from the morning.
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0: Tiesto, Tay McRae, Stars Workspace Invaders is where you can win a share of $20,000. I gave Jackie a buzz a little earlier. She works at Queensland Parliament, the member for the Wit Sundays in Proserpine. She shared why she listens to Star.
1: Oh, because I like the variety of music and it's not very repetitive, so that's my go-to.
0: Nice. I would have also accepted you like listening to me in the afternoons, but that's okay anyway.
1: I could have got bonus points for that, hey?
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0: So if Scotty and Kaylee pop by her location in Proserpine over the next couple of weeks and she's listening to Star, that's an extra entry into our draw. $5,000 at the end of the week could be hers. Thanks to Jumbo's, the big name in business supplies, everything your business needs. 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

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Turn that clown down and turn up this new music. Harry Styles, Dance No More. Mackay and the Whitsundays.

0: Having a boogie with Harry on Star. This is Patty with you. Will and Woody, you're up from five.
1: Oh, well, look, it's our favourite bit. Actually, junior producer Annalise is going to be in the studio trying to defend Gen Z, which...
2: And failing dismally.
1: Dismally.
2: Recently.
1: Basically, she's trying to show us that the Gen Zs are in touch. Mm-hmm. They know about what's relevant. And she's proving time and time again that they just don't. Annalise, name three Beatles songs.
3: I was going to say Everybody Wants to Rule the World, but that's
2: Paul and Oates.
3: Paul and Oates.
2: Not Paul and Oates. Great tribute band name though, Paul and Oates.
1: It was already taken.
2: That's good.
1: We'll see for the drive home.
0: It's good gear. That's from five at Star.
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5: Okay, very good. Brent, which work site are you guys working on at the moment?
7: Oh, we're on a house here.
5: On a house.
7: Cannon Valley.
5: Yeah. Okay.
8: There's a snake in my boot is a famous line from which 1995 animated film?
6: 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Electric Eels. Coca-Cola. Potato.
8: What type of race is the Tour de France?
6: Cycle race. I can't believe it.
7: Bailey's 21st this weekend. Going to be a big one.
5: Hey, Brent, well done. Congratulations. $1,000.
6: 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Thank you. 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

0: Steven Sanchez, Star Mackay on the Wit Sundays. That's me done. Scotty and Kaylee are back tomorrow. Instagram's back after $1,850 with Matchy Match. It is getting up there. Plus, they're going to be chatting to some more people for Stars at Workspace Invaders, where you can win a share of $20,000. The boys from Will and Woody up next. 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
1: 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You're wearing a puffer jacket at your desk. 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
12: Hey there, I'm Jackie Lim. Anthony Albanese has taken aim at the opposition parties, saying they're becoming indistinguishable. It follows Liberal leader Angus Taylor refusing to rule out a deal with One Nation at the next election. The Prime Minister says they've fallen so far.
13: Well, John Howard used to put One Nation last. It says something about how right-wing the Liberal One National parties have become. Three right-wing parties, all with a very common agenda.
12: Meantime, Labor MPs insist there's nothing wrong with asking supporters for donations. The party has been urging people on social media to cough up $27 to help them stop the surging popularity of One Nation. A US military helicopter has gone down near the Strait of Hormuz. President Donald Trump confirming it went down on Monday local time, but no one was injured. It's still unclear what caused the incident, whether it was shot down or encountered another problem. Investigations are now underway. The value of Aussie homes continues to rise. According to the ABS, the total value of Australia's residential dwellings rose 2.5% in the March quarter to $12.8 trillion. There's a push to make Health Star labels compulsory for all packaged food. The Australian Medical Association says it would help people pick healthier options amid the worsening obesity crisis. Right now, the system is voluntary and used on less than half of all products. And more than 60 barbecues galore stores will shut up shop nationwide after the retailer failed to find a buyer. Around 500 staff have been impacted.
14: There are massive deals which are happening right now at Nissan Proserpine. You can see for yourself at Whitsunday Autos. It's the experience that you've been waiting for.
15: Star Sport.
12: In sport, the Matildas are back in action tonight. They'll be out for revenge on Mexico in Sydney, having lost the first game 1-0 on Saturday in Newcastle. Scans have confirmed Demons forward Brody Majacek suffered a fractured neck during a sickening incident in yesterday's win over the Pies. He underwent surgery last night and is reportedly in good spirits. And it's a black tie affair for the AFL tonight. The 2026 Hall of Fame is being held at the Crown in Melbourne. Inductees have to have been retired at least 5 years to be considered. That's the latest in news and sport.
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19: 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Star weather.
0: Partly cloudy overnight with some scattered showers and down to 17 in Mackay and Airlie, with tops of 23 in Airlie tomorrow, 25 in Mackay, the Pioneer Valley and Proserpine. It'll be partly cloudy for the next couple of days with a medium chance of showers kicking off from the mornings.
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0: Yes, hope you're having a wonderful drive home. Woodrow, very excited this afternoon because Battle of the Gens is on a Tuesday. It's you and I as millennials versus junior producer Annalise who's defending Gen Z. It's a great bit.
1: It's definitely becoming much more, and no offence, Annalise, you are here in the studio. It very much is becoming just us testing you and then laughing at you. I mean, here's an example from a while ago.
0: Annalise, what's a Tarzo?
2: Oh, I would say something to do with Tarzan. Maybe swinging vine to vine. Got to chuck a Tarzo.
1: I'm interested. Do you enjoy this bit?
2: Yeah, I feel like I learn a lot. I feel like I also don't get a lot of like time to like repute. Like you guys have a turn. I feel like sometimes my turns.
0: Or they're just boring.
2: Squashed.
0: Yeah, they're just boring. You end up hearing about some YouTuber's dog who is at the red carpet,
2: and that's like a big deal sometimes. That we have to really know that that's going to be ingrained in pop culture and in history.
0: It's just not.
1: Who's the biggest person in the world right now? The biggest person, most famous person in the world.
2: Oh,
1: right now?
2: Gosh, you'd probably say something like Kim Kardashian. You would.
0: Yeah, I'm sure she's one of us. So that's fine. So we're still dominating.
2: Yes.
0: You haven't got who's your biggest one though? Rachel Ziegler.
2: No, I wonder if Sydney Sweeney. I would probably say
0: is probably your biggest.
2: Yeah.
1: Sydney
2: Sweeney. Oh, let me just double check.
0: You'd hate that.
1: Are you happy with that?
2: 28, 1997.
0: You'd
2: that's
0: hate
2: Gen
0: that.
2: Z, I believe.
0: Yeah, right. Yeah,
1: you happy with her?
0: Nah, you wouldn't be
1: as
0: happy
1: as your flag bearer.
2: No, I think she's pretty cool.
0: You like her? You reckon
2: she's got a few controversial opinions that I don't agree with. But
0: yeah, you're nice. Well played. Cool. I'm going to get you out of here, AB, because we're going to move on to talk about Kim Kardashian.
2: Oh, really?
0: Yeah, right up next. Okay. She's been banned from the F1, or people are saying she should be banned from the F1.
1: Banned?
0: Banned.
1: You're kidding. Well, because of a faux pas. Because of
0: a faux pas.
1: Oh, kid.
0: She did something at the race.
1: Interesting. All right.
0: I'll tell you what it is up next. Will and Woody, hope you're having a great drive home.
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0: Will and Woody for your drive home. Battle of the Gens is actually going to be up next. Producer Annalise embarrassing herself on behalf of Gen Z in a double edition, which will involve some singing on your part, Annalise. So looking forward to that. Right now, though, I want to talk about the F1. Kim K banned from the F1. Chosen my favourite car song as backing track to talk about the F1.
1: I got a car.
0: Nalsy.
2: Yes. Has he...
0: Nalsy.
2: Has he ever sung at the start of the F1 in Melbourne?
0: Missed opportunity if he hasn't.
2: Just lock him in. Just get him on a 10-year deal. Get him on a 10-year deal.
0: That would go... What a chorus.
2: Off. Like before, do you remember him? Before the F1, and then he'd roll straight into a national anthem.
0: I was going to say roll straight into a bender. Weekend. So, Kim Kardashian is dating Lewis Hamilton.
2: So obviously it's a bad time to be banned.
0: I only found that out last week. It was in the quiz. Didn't know that.
2: Yeah. Shocking time to be banned because she wants to support her man, Will.
0: She wants to support her man. She wants to go to the race. So, yes, shocking time to be banned. Yeah. Not sure if you intended to rhyme three times there, but well done.
2: Thank you.
0: Thank you.
2: We're all on fire today.
0: So she's gone down and... The level of entitlement that comes with this, I think, could only be reserved for her. I can't think of many people alive that would steal what she stole from the race. So apparently after each race, there's a designated towel for the winner.
2: A towel. Only the winner gets a towel
0: So the three podiums get an exclusive towel. From the race.
2: Sorry. So they get, well, hang on.
0: Yes.
2: If you finish on the podium of F1, you get given a towel.
0: You get you get a trophy and champagne and the harem of women and all the other things that come with it. That's obviously tongue in cheek. But they get all those things. And they get the driver's championship points, which is what they're actually driving for.
2: But then a towel.
0: Well, they get all this exclusive stuff from the race. Yeah, yeah. Okay. So it's on this like, part of the finish line, which is like the guy that won is called Kimi Antonelli.
2: Yeah.
0: Right? So he wins. So it's his towel. It's got his name on it. It's written by this luxury brand. There's three towels, one for first, one for second, one for third.
2: And Kimi's pumped for his towel. He'd be sweaty in there in the cockpit.
0: Well, he hasn't had his towel yet. It's confusing as Kim Kardashian and Kimi Antonelli, but yes.
2: Yeah.
0: He's obviously wants the towel himself to after the race.
2: Yeah.
0: As they're doing the podium thing, Kim Kardashian just rolls in and just swipes his towel.
2: No way.
0: Straight off his little like cachet of goods.
2: Do you think she saw Kimi written on the towel and thought it was for her?
0: 100%.
2: That is awesome.
0: 100%.
2: And to be fair,
0: what other person would go around the world being like, oh, you put a name on a towel for me, which you put on a podium next to the finish of a race. Have great foresight.
2: Thank you, City of Monaco. Right? I will take my towel. Right? It's hot.
0: Maybe I am coming for her a little bit because I think she's an awful person, but fair enough. There actually is a genuine miscommunication there.
2: So she grabs the towel. She grabs Kimi's towel. He's winning the towel. And what does she do with the towel? Wipes the pits.
0: I don't know if she wipes her pits. She doesn't wipe her pits.
2: It's very hot. It's very hot.
0: I don't know if she
2: wipes
0: her pits.
2: So she's using towel to wipe away sweat.
0: She wipes herself down.
2: At what point
0: down.
2: Does she realise that she's using the winner's towel?
0: Well, I don't know. Until afterwards. She just drops it then. She's done it. She wipes herself down. She drops it.
2: Did Kimi get sloppy seconds there? Did Kimi then have to use a towel?
0: Well, no. Lewis Hamilton probably got the sloppy seconds. Oh, no.
2: Will,
0: so, no, no.
2: Will
0: no.
2: You?
0: Sorry. I'm sorry.
2: Will you? Come on. We're on
0: I'm
2: here,
0: sorry.
2: Mate.
0: I'm sorry. We're that was
2: air.
0: Right out of line.
2: We're on. It's not weekend anymore, mate.
0: Shut up. How dare you?
2: Come on, mate.
0: Well, what I want to know, because I think it's really embarrassing, because Kim Kardashian's got kids.
2: Yeah,
0: she's got kids.
2: Yes.
0: Annalise,
2: yes.
0: What are Kim Kardashian's kids' names? She's got Northwest.
3: North, Saint. Psalm. And Chicago.
0: Great names. So they're all probably looking at this. There's nothing worse than watching your parents or finding out that your parents have stolen something.
2: I don't know why it's
0: just a strange little thing that happens.
2: Because I
0: remember if we'd stayed at a hotel as a family, my mum would always steal from the breakfast bar after we'd all finished breakfast with, like, she'd grab a serviette and then she'd load it up with our lunch.
2: Yeah, right.
0: With our family's food for the day.
2: Because often you get the buffet in the morning and at night, but you'd have to pay for your own lunch.
0: Absolutely.
2: So I think all parents out there were like, try and snaffle as much
0: from the minibar.
2: Would your parents then encourage you to steal?
0: Well, this was the thing. So I think often if we wanted more, Mum would then say to us, guys, if you want anything special for lunch,
2: load your pockets.
0: Now's the time to go. And I felt okay about it because, I don't know, I feel like she was dodging out of money. But in hindsight, there's always a funny moment because your parents get a bit of cheek about them when they're stealing something as well because they know it's not right. But it's often with like little freebies and things that they know they probably shouldn't steal but they think is okay to. And I would love to hear those stories. So I would love to hear from you guys, or you can text us. What did your parents steal?
2: My father would recruit me a lot to steal for him, which I think is that next level of wrong.
0: I want to hear the story.
2: Okay, great.
0: Let's go to the calls. Phone lines are open. Yes. What did your parents steal? It might have been in front of you. They might have come home with a trophy one night.
2: Oh, yeah.
0: I'm sure they're still proud of it. We'll take your calls right up next. It's Will and Woody. Hope you're having a wonderful Tuesday's drive home.
1: Drive home with Will and Woody. Star 101.9.

0: It's Will and Woody for your drive home. What did your parents steal? The text line's open. If you'd like to send us a text, Ashley said my grandpa would steal the hot towels from the Chinese banquet. Only when in the car driving home, he'd whip it out like a trophy. Thanks for the text, Ashley.
1: And then dab his brow on
0: perfect.
1: The drive home. That's outstanding.
0: Perfect example.
1: Where do you find those little towels? You know, I don't see those little towels anywhere apart from Chinese restaurants.
0: They're beautifully rolled. You get Singapore Airlines, they'll hand them before actually on a flight.
1: You get that in your
0: They give you a hot towel.
1: Your cabin luggage.
0: Not a sponsored bit, but you do. You get a hot towel beforehand. Kim Kardashian has stolen the towel of the winning driver at the Monaco Grand Prix on Friday.
1: Awesome stuff.
0: Craig's called. Craig.
2: How are you?
0: This was your ex-partner.
2: Yeah, every time we went shopping, she used to like grab a bunch of grapes and just eat the grapes while we were shopping, but never pay for them. Either grapes or peanuts.
1: Great, and peanuts, bloody hell. So, Craig, are we talking like the whole bunch of grapes, or are we talking like she'd snaffle a handful as she walked past? Because I think we're all a little bit guilty of that.
0: Really?
2: It'd be about 5 to 10 grapes, but it was every time that we went.
0: I don't know if I condone that. I don't know. I want someone fingering my grapes.
1: I'm not fingering them. I'm just taking one.
0: Your mitts would have been all over the other ones as you went through.
1: No, I don't. I barely touch another grape. I'm so accurate with it. Just bang, and then I get to try the.
0: You're just saying that.
1: Try the produce. I get to try the produce before.
0: I don't think you can do it. I think that's called stealing.
1: Is that right?
0: Well, that's the phone topic, I suppose. What did your parents steal? By the way, Craig, that was his partner. It's parents, guys.
1: Yeah, but she might have a child.
0: I don't know if the producers are to blame. I said parents.
3: Yeah, I get on board with Craig, though. It's a good story.
1: Yeah, and she might have kids.
0: Gee whiz,
1: she might have kids.
0: At the end of the day, you're putting them across. So
3: they could be parents.
0: That does matter. He could be. But it was, what did your parents
3: do? Did you ask
0: Craig?
3: No.
0: More importantly, did you ask Craig?
1: Hey, Craig.
0: Clearly not.
1: Hey, Craig. Craig, does your ex-partner have kids?
2: No, she doesn't.
1: There we go. It's a great story. We can't allow it, though.
0: Sorry, mate. It goes outside
1: the rules.
0: I'm sorry. 0429. If you've got a good one and you want to text us through, what did your parents steal? Jade.
4: Hey, boys.
0: What did your parents steal, Jade?
4: Oh, so my dad was a volunteer at the Sydney Olympics. He worked on a few races like the marathon and the walk. I can't remember which one it was, but him and his mates all got together and stole a giant esky from the Sydney 2000 Olympics. And to this day, it's still on our back deck at home. And whenever we have people over, that gets filled up and
0: awesome
4: they tell
0: merch.
4: The story all
0: awesome.
4: Over again.
0: Great merch.
1: So it's got it's got all the Sydney Olympics 2000 on the side of it and stuff?
4: 100%.
0: Oh, that's good merch.
1: So when he stole it, Jade, was it full of drinks as well?
4: I don't know, but it's pretty big. Like, it's like 1.5 meters high by about, I don't know, like you could give it a hug and not go around. So I don't know how they did it.
0: Really?
1: Awesome.
0: 1.5 meters high. Wow, that's great. Those eskies that are like trackside. They look like the most full eskies of all time.
1: Oh, it's just crisp every time.
0: Everything.
1: Such crisp ice in all of them as well. Yeah, well done to your dad. Don't condone stealing, of course.
0: No, don't condone. But if you are, surely that comes with the territory of working these sorts of events. Like if you're a ball boy, you're going to take an Australian Open towel.
1: Of course you are.
0: Like they just know that,
1: right? Actually, my cousin was a ball boy. He had to hand back his shoes in his outfit. Couldn't even keep the hat. Disgusting.
0: Wow. What?
1: Yeah, he had to hand back his shorts.
0: Did he do something wrong?
1: Sweaty shorts. No, every year he ended up becoming like the captain of the ball boys. He was an outstanding
0: this
1: ball boy.
0: This whole thing's sounding more and more like a lie. Sandy's text, my parents used to steal those blankets during flights. Yes, my partner started stealing them actually. I think they give them to you. We've started taking them.
1: Yeah, I think that's totally fair.
0: Because when you're in transit in an airport with kids, it's just nice to have them wrapped up.
1: But bloody oath, mate.
0: Have you seen those people that cover their child in the towel completely?
1: No.
0: They like mummify their kid in the towel to make sure they don't get the cold, crisp air.
1: I'd be very comfortable. I'd love to be mummified in a towel on a plane. Mummify me next time we fly. We're flying tomorrow. Mummify me.
0: Let's go to Corey.
1: Corey, what did your parents steal?
5: Hey, fellas. My mother-in-law, every time she's at the hotel or on a cruise or anything, she'll take any soap or any of the little ones in the bathroom, empty water bottles for the pump shampoo and the conditioner and whatever it be in the shower.
1: What? Hang on. So if you can't take the whole vessel, she will get an empty water bottle, pump it full of the quality shampoo and conditioner.
5: Absolutely.
1: That's wow. That's a whole new level.
0: Never
1: that's
0: heard
1: smart.
0: Of that, Corey, because they that bolt them smart. To the wall these days.
5: Yeah, that's right. Yeah. But I reckon her favourite thing to do would be take her old pillow from home with her and swap it out with a hotel pillow. And
6: 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Will and Woody driving you home. 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
3: 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I know. I said a few weeks ago.
0: You've spoken too much about this. It was just a yes or no.
4: Your teeth looking good.
0: It was a yes or no. It was a yes or no.
4: Looking good.
3: Thank
4: looking
3: you.
4: Great.
3: Thank
0: great.
3: You.
0: So, AB, this is all about finding things that are in the zeitgeist that we think are relevant, that Gen Zers think are relevant, trying to find out which one of us is most out of touch. I feel like you've been pretty cold recently. Button pusher Tommy, you've got a question?
5: Yeah. Annalise mentioned the other day that she hasn't seen the movie Practical Magic.
0: Oh, wow.
3: Yeah, I know. I only found out what it was a movie, like, the other day.
4: What did you think it was?
3: No, shit. I thought it was I still don't know, but I
0: a book
3: assume...
0: Of, a book of spells?
3: I assume it's a movie about magic.
5: Yeah. Bang on. There you go.
3: And I now know Nicole Kidman's in it.
0: Yeah.
4: And Bullock. Sandra Bullock.
3: Oh, really?
4: Yeah, Bullock. Mm. Young Bullock. Now, we're using your trick on us today, though, Annalise, because you tricked us.
0: Yes, you tricked us. You swindled us.
3: I love that.
4: A bit of bum foolery was going on in the studio.
3: A little bit of a win for the Gen Z.
0: Yeah, well, that's all you've got.
4: You did this TikTok trend on us where basically we get given the karaoke of a song that we don't know.
3: Yes.
4: And we can see the words in front of us, but we aren't given the...
0: The melody.
4: The melody. And we're trying to figure out what the melody is.
3: Yes.
4: Now, I've got some audio of, who's this? This is Will. This is you giving it a go.
0: What am I singing? Is this Zara Larsson or Zara
2: Larsson? I never ended Midnight Sun.
4: Oh, dear.
2: Never That's ending
0: awful.
2: Midnight Sun.
0: That was bad. Oh, that was bad.
3: It's hard. That's so bad.
0: That was bad. Woody's was bad as well, though. Yours was, Woody's was very, very bad.
2: You make me want to make you fall in love. Oh, late at night, I'm thinking about you.
4: You can tell I'm Sabrina Carpenter there, though. I brought the sex.
3: I kind of like the make them think about it. Yeah. I like it.
4: Thank
3: I think you.
4: You
3: should email Sabrina and tell her that she should
4: Thank
3: do
4: you.
3: That version.
4: Thank you. Thank you. I will.
3: Don't email Zara.
4: Now, I believe Lizzie Hu, when she came in to fill in for me, she also had a go at Zara last. Now, I haven't heard this.
0: Lizzie Hu. I mean, shout out to Lizzie for filling in for you. She's a legend. We love her. But one of the worst voices I've ever heard is her doing Zara Larsson as well.

0: Really bad. Really bad. Really bad. And it went on.
1: Lizzie. I love Lizzie.
0: It She's went the on. Best. Now, right next, Annalise.
2: Yes.
0: How do you think you're going to go? With a couple of songs, I should say a few songs, we have been in a lot of ways batting down, like really in terms of the melodies we've had to come up with. These are niche melodies that the kids might know.
2: I wouldn't say niche. They're pretty big.
0: Well, look, these are niche melodies. You've been throwing us niche melodies. We're going to be throwing you iconic anthems.
3: Generational songs we're going to give you.
0: Songs you would have heard at any wedding. Dance in any karaoke bar.
3: Yeah.
0: These are verified, certified bangers. Mm-hmm. And if you don't know them, there's going to be so much egg on your and all of Gen Z's face.
2: Well, I've said it once and I'll say it again. Music's my thing. I know, I might not know the title, but I'll know the song.
0: Okay.
2: I'm a bit of a music whiz. I might not know the title, but I can belt songs.
0: We're looking forward to that.
3: Music whiz up next.
2: Yeah.
0: Yeah, music whiz up next.
3: Mainly melodies.
2: Yeah, hopefully we'll get Elton John in there. That's what I'm saying. Yeah, looking forward
0: to it. Might need to get the air freshener because I think you might have.
2: I don't know the names of things.
0: Song one.
2: I know the lyrics.
0: Right. Song one.
3: Here we go.
2: I see a little man silhouette of a scallop. We do the fandango. Thunderbolts of lightning.

0: Very good, AB. Well done.
1: I think you've done pretty well.
0: Well done. That's a warm up. Got to know that one. Got to know that one.
2: That was very easy.
0: Bohemian Rhapsody Queen. Easy. All right, let's give it number two,
2: really
0: please.
2: Really easy.
0: Song two.
2: Okay.

0: Come
1: here we go, baby.
0: Well, I will go down with this ship, and I won't put my hands up and surrender. There will be no white flag above my door.
2: Nailed it.
0: I'm in love.
1: Piece of piss.
3: Do you know that song?
0: And always will be.
3: Do you know that song?
1: She's bend it. She's bend it.
0: Is that not it?
1: Well done. Nowhere near it.
3: Nowhere near it. So off.
1: It was Dido White Flag. Dido White Flag.
3: Surrender. Yeah, you got close.
4: You know that song.
0: Yeah, I've heard it.
4: Unbelievable. It's got a song three.
1: Piece of piss. Let's go.
3: Song three. Give me more.
1: Okay, so this is my favorite. Song three. Here we go. Song three.
0: Oh, you guys don't know, but I kind of love Nickelback.
1: Really?
4: Here we go.
1: Okay, great.
0: Don't get me on the niche track.
1: The good thing is that there's a win-win here.
0: Look at this photograph. Every time I do it makes me laugh. How did Alex go so red? And what the hell's in Joey's head? And this is where I grew up. I think the prison owner fixed it up. I never knew ever we went. I can't read. The second floor is so hard for sneaking out. And this is where I went to school. Most of the time, I had better things to do. Criminal record says I broke in twice. I must have done it half a dozen times. I wonder if it's too late.
1: I'm not sure what she's trying to do, if it's an impersonation.
0: Should I go back and try graduate?
1: She's...
0: That's better now or back then.
1: Here we go.
0: If I was a woman. Build
1: AB. Build AB. Here we go.
3: Bring it home.
1: Bring it home. Here we go.
0: Oh my God. Every memory.
3: Get this next!
0: Goodbye.
3: Oh, no. Absolutely spooned it. There was a huge build. Straight through your head.
1: She got overconfident.
0: You got to back yourself.
1: Disaster. Another win for the millennials. They ride off into the sunset.
3: Thank you, Chad Kroger. Thank you, Chad.
1: Great stuff. It is Will and Woody. Hope you're having a wonderful drive home.
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1: Hi there, I'm Ran Hussein. Australia's women's cricket team has cruised to a 5-wicket win over England in a T20 World Cup warm-up match this morning. The Aussies winning by 5 wickets, chasing down a target of 158 with 10 balls to spare. The Opals have confirmed their squad for next month's 2-game series against China in Melbourne. Sotiah Fagan and Bonnie Diaz will make their international debuts. And Kaylee McEwen has starred at the Aussie swimming trials overnight, clocking the fastest time in the world this year in the 50-metre backstroke.
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0: Wheel and Woody, driving you home, your shot at $1 million in less than 5 minutes' time now, every day with us at the same time. Woods.
1: No one likes having their parenting judged.
0: No.
1: Probably the worst thing you can receive is like any form of judgment about how you're parenting. But right now, Wilbur,
0: Agreed. Is this because of what I said to you on Friday?
1: I can't remember what you're referring to.
0: That's a good thing.
1: But I just think that there's so many things I do as a dad which are like brilliant. I'm like, you've done it again. You feel really confident in yourself. But at the end of the day, I can't be 100% sure if I've been a good dad in a certain situation. So I want to bring something to the radio show that I like to call good dad, bad dad. And this is where I want your full honesty. Because I feel like I did something recently in a parenting, like a parenting thing, where I was like, bloody hell, I could almost write a book on that. Like I've done something really good.
0: Cool.
1: But I want your honesty.
0: Yeah.
1: I want your full truth as to whether you think, I nailed this.
0: Great.
1: Now, as you know, I like to take Remy to the pub, my 3-year-old daughter to the pub.
0: Bad dad.
1: I haven't started yet. That's obviously a great daddy-daughter activity going to the pub. That's not what I'm... Yes, it is, sound effect.
0: I know, mate.
1: Yes, it is.
0: I
1: love it.
0: We've got a great activity.
1: Yes, it is.
0: What?
1: We get to bond. It's one-on-one time with dadda.
0: Getting drunk in front of your child.
1: I do not get drunk. I responsibly have 3 or 4. That is it. And she doesn't have any booze.
0: Not funny, Annalise.
1: Oh, yeah. Anyway, that's not the bit I'm talking
0: about. Okay.
1: So sometimes when we're going to a busy pub because daddy wants to watch the game of the round...
0: Jesus Christ, mate. It had better turn soon. It had better turn soon.
1: We'll catch the train just in case. Well, we'll catch the train because we like catching the train, right?
0: Now, I see. Yeah, okay.
1: I had a conversation with her on the way to the busy pub where I said, now, Remy, you know how Dad's lost you a couple of times?
0: Oh, Jesus.
1: That's just honesty because she does remember. She remembers. I don't know. Have you lost a child?
0: No.
1: They remember. Anyway, so I'll say, you know how I've lost you a couple of times?
0: Yeah.
1: And she'll reel them out. Yep, museum. You lost me at the K-pop Demon Hunters rave. I'm like, yeah, all those times.
0: Yeah.
1: So I was like, okay, we should have a chat about what happens if you and daddy get separated.
0: Yeah.
1: She was like, yeah. And I was like, okay, if you can't find me, if you can't see me, try and find a woman with a child. Find a mum.
0: Oh, yeah.
1: Okay, specifically find a mum, all right? And you can trust them. You walk up to a woman with a child and you say, hey, I've lost my dad, and you talk to them.
0: Sorry, before you go on.
1: Yeah.
0: Like, you're just going to the pub with her at this stage, right?
1: Busy.
0: Okay.
1: And again,
0: like, I feel like
1: I've got
0: you should
1: priors.
0: Be able to keep track of your child if you're going one-on-one to a restaurant.
1: I get that, but it's just a good thing to discuss. And I would recommend doing this with your children. So I'm just having this chat, right?
0: Don't bring my kids into this.
1: Well, I think you should have the chat, mate.
0: All right.
1: Because once you lose them, it's horrific. Anyway, they need to have a plan. So I say to her, like,
0: yes.
1: Trust woman with child.
0: Yes.
1: And then naturally she says, okay, what about a man with a child? And I was like, nah, I don't. I just reckon go mum.
0: Why?
1: In my mind, I was just like, do you know what? If you're going to choose anyone, it's just mum with child.
0: Okay.
1: Okay. If you see a man with a child, nah.
0: Okay.
1: Don't trust them.
0: Okay.
1: Right? Okay. So I'm walking there going like, she's taken that in. I have absolutely nailed it. On the walk to the pub, every single male that we walked past, she would point at and say, I don't trust you. I don't trust you. I don't trust you.
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16: Hey there, I'm Jackie Lim. The Prime Minister has been asked if he's got any concerns about the Liberal leader stopping short of ruling out a preference deal with One Nation. Angus Taylor saying he'll do whatever it takes to win the next election, but Anthony Albanese says that may backfire.
17: The Liberal One National Party, indistinguishable these days. The problem for Angus Taylor is that if he tries to out One Nation, then they become indistinguishable and people more and more will go towards what they see as the real thing.
16: It comes as former PM Tony Abbott announces he's hitting the road to shore up support for the struggling Liberal Party. The new Liberal president says rebuilding confidence will take some time. A Senate inquiry kicked off in Melbourne today, scrutinising the contentious NDIS bill that would pave the way for the biggest cuts ever to the scheme. The disability community slamming the changes, calling them dangerous. A Somali referee has been denied entry into the US ahead of the World Cup. Omar Artin was turned back at Miami Airport despite being selected to officiate, with border officials citing vetting concerns. FIFA has now confirmed he'll miss the tournament. The incident comes as other teams, including former Socceroos coach Graham Arnold's Iraq, also report delays and issues entering the country. And Aussie musician G Flip has revealed a huge boom in their career after a 2025 song was featured in the hit series Off Camp. campus. Track Bet on Fire boosting the LA-based singer's global popularity, with streams reportedly through the roof and their manager's phone ringing off the hook. Filming for season two of the show is already underway.
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16: Star Sport. In sport, Collingwood defender Billy Frampton has been hit with a three-game ban for his tackle on Brody Majacek, which left the 33-year-old with a fractured neck. The match review officer charging Frampton with rough conduct, grading the incident as careless, severe impact and high contact. Majacek underwent surgery overnight, with doctors confirming he's up and walking today. And the home court advantage has failed to help the Knicks win Game 3 of the NBA Finals Series. New York going down to the Spurs by 4, but the Knicks still lead the best of 7 series 2-1. That's the latest in news and sport.
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7: Star weather.
18: Partly cloudy overnight with some scattered showers and down to 17 in Mackay and Airlie, with tops of 23 in Airlie tomorrow, 25 in Mackay, the Pioneer Valley and Proserpine. It'll be partly cloudy for the next couple of days with a medium chance of showers kicking off from the mornings. Willie
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0: Alrighty, so it's a shot at $1 million for the rest of this month as well. We are going to be giving away, hopefully, that million at the end of the month. Woods, Hannah is playing today.
1: Hello, Hannah.
2: Hi.
1: Hello. Now.
3: Hi.
1: Hannah, it's repeat week this week. Okay, so yeah. Every single question you are going to hear today has already been asked.
2: Yeah.
1: Do you listen to the quiz every day?
2: I was listening yesterday, if that counts.
1: All right. Well, you've got yesterday's questions, tick. But we're rewarding people that listen.
0: It's a repeat of last week's questions.
1: All right.
2: Well, it's all right. We'll give it a go anyway.
1: You'll give it a go. So 60 seconds on the clock, Hannah. You've got to get 10 questions right. Can pass. Have to take your first answer.
2: Yeah.
1: Good luck, Hannah.
2: Thank you.
0: How old are you, Hannah?
2: 18.
0: Wow, $1 million as an 18-year-old. Oh, my God.
1: What would you spend it on, Hannah? First thing you'd buy, $1 million.
2: Go towards a holiday and also pay off my uni fees because they're pretty expensive.
0: Yeah, uni. Hex. The Hex.
2: Yeah.
0: Look at you. Shocking name, The Hex, in hindsight. Surely they saw that and they were like,
1: apt.
0: This looks like a little bit of a curse that the government's given you.
2: Yeah.
0: Which is what it is.
1: Yeah, it is. It is. Perfectly
0: Why
1: didn't
0: they fix that?
1: Perfectly
0: nice. Hex.
2: Yeah.
0: It's all thanks to Deal or No Deal, a Millionaire Hot Seat Weeknights from 6:30 on Channel 10. Your shot at $1 million, which we will be doing at the end of this month, Woods. You are in with a shot, Hannah, so we could be seeing you at the end of the month for the final game. But right now, let's try and get you $1,000.
2: Okay.
0: Are you ready to go?
2: Yeah.
0: Who sings Where Is My Husband?
2: Ray.
0: What do you call the leftover bit of the apple you don't eat?
2: The core.
0: What popular TV show chronicles the love of hockey players Hollander and Rosanov?
2: Off campus.
0: From which country does the traditional cooking style teriyaki originate?
2: Japan.
0: How many female prime ministers has Australia had?
2: One.
0: What is the name of the soft drink company famous for its Christmas ad featuring polar bears?
2: Coke.
0: What tech company is the owner of Beats headphones?
2: Pass.
0: What are the names of the twin sisters and the Veronicas?
2: Pass.
0: What polarizing actress had her scene cut from the movie The Devil Wears Prada 2?
2: Pass.
0: What song is used in the opening sequence of the movie Clueless?
2: Pass.
0: What tech company is the owner of Beats headphones?
2: Pass.
0: What are the names of the twin sisters and the Veronicas?
2: The Merrill Twins.
1: What was that?
2: Merrill Twins.
0: No.
2: Sorry.
0: No, that's okay. Don't apologise. I just have to say yes or no. That's the rules. You did really well. You did really well up until question 7. Which tech company is the owner of Beats headphones? The answer was Apple.
2: Yeah.
0: I've got a Beats headphone cover, so does Sexy Darcy, our digital producer. He copied me.
1: The names cool. Must be cool then.
0: Of the twins is super cool.
1: Must
0: sexy,
1: be cool.
0: Sexy Darcy.
1: I might have to get one.
0: As cool as they get.
1: Might have to get one. Where do I get that from?
0: He also copied his shoes from Joe, our EP. Found out today.
1: Whoa, right.
4: It's outrageous.
0: Copied his shoes, copied his phone. Yeah. So it's all a show. It's a charade. The names of the twin sisters and the Veronicas, Hannah, were Jess and Lisa.
2: All right.
0: Yeah, you don't care. God, you're 18 and this is the sound that my daughter's going to make to me when I tell her something that I think is relevant.
1: Get used to it.
0: All right.
1: Get used to it.
0: Sydney Sweeney was cut from Devil Wears Prada 2. Kids in America by Kim Wilde was the movie from the opening sequence of Clueless. And I'm just being reminded that Hollander and Rosanov were from the other steamy ice hockey TV show, Annalise, is that right?
4: Heated Rivalry.
0: Heated Rivalry.
2: Oh, rivalry.
1: Wrong one.
0: Flip of a coin. Yes. At the end of the day, who cares?
1: Woods. Still in with a chance to win $1 million, though, Hannah. See you later.
0: See you later, Hannah.
1: Wilbur, I love my wife.
0: Oh, dear.
1: I love it. I love everything about it.
0: Oh, dear.
1: No, you don't have to be like that.
0: Well, I know that you always start things off about her. You were laughing at her wearing a sauna hat the other day that she thought was a real hat.
1: Very funny.
0: And this started with, I love her.
1: I need to say that again. She wears socially a sauna hat.
0: Oh, she's stuck with
1: it. Not realizing that it's
0: a sauna. She's stuck with it.
1: Yeah, she's barreling on with it.
0: I thought you told her.
1: I did. And she's like, you know what? It fits me. And I think it's really working.
0: Good for her.
1: And I was like, sure. And if you bump into a sauna, perfect. I do though want to talk about something that she does that I just hate.
0: Oh, great.
1: And I love her.
0: Great.
1: But I hate this.
0: I'm here for it. It's up next, Will and Woody.
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0: Will and Woody. You're having a wonderful drive home, Woods.
1: Once again, I just want to headline this by saying that I love my wife. She's the best. She's extraordinary, and I just couldn't imagine a life without her. Having said all of that,
0: yes,
1: I just hate this one thing that she does, and I think there might be other people out there who do this thing, and it just has to stop. So we were away on the weekend, and something that I make very clear when we're away is whose towel's whose. Just, you know, it's a foreign environment, so you don't have your common hanging spot of your towel. So it's really good just to label, like, right, I'm hanging my towel. I'll go out of the bathroom. I'll hang my towel in the shared living room space on one of the cupboard doors. And that's my towel.
0: I think we might need to wind back a little bit. Yeah. Why do you have such a phobia of using your partner's towel?
1: I'll get to that.
0: Okay.
1: I'll get to that. So I say my towel, right? And then and I don't care what you do with your towel. You hang it anywhere. That's my towel. Now, I find that when I get out of the shower and then I go to my towel, if I can feel that towel is damp, I know that she has used it.
0: Yeah.
1: She has used, but there is nothing worse, Will. There is no, and this happens at home as well. This happens at home as well, but I was just reminded of it aggressively over the weekend when we were away. There is nothing worse than when someone uses your towel.
0: I find, like, when I was sharing my bathroom with my brothers growing up, shocking feeling.
1: The damp towel. You feel it immediately.
0: Start thinking about where they've put it, and it's intense.
1: Disgusting.
0: My partner, though.
1: But it'd be
0: like,
1: damp,
0: it's not as bad. I mean, she's clean when she gets out of the shower.
1: I get that. But so don't you like the feeling, though, when you get out of a towel?
0: We all love a dry towel. We all love a dry towel.
1: A crisp towel on the face that immediately dries you.
0: Yeah, we all love a dry towel. Sharing's caring. Were you slow to get in the shower? Have you got long hair like her that she needs to wrap up in a towel?
1: No, she can have all these things. She can have two.
0: There's only two towels.
1: Have two of your towels.
0: There's only two towels.
1: Do not take my towel because all I ask for.
0: This sounds like the thermostat debate. And you sounded sexist.
1: I just wanted a crisp.
0: You're sounding sexist.
1: This is not about gender.
0: It is, mate.
1: This is not.
0: You haven't got the long hair. We all know chicks like using the two towels.
1: I used to, and I still managed my own towel regime. I managed my own.
0: Good for you. And they've just finished making the statue. No. Here lies Woody Whitelaw. He managed his own towel regime.
1: Look,
0: even when he had dreadlocks. Brackets, yes, he had dreadlocks.
1: All right, I'm going to put it down. I would go as far to say, though, that someone using your towel is the worst thing out of everything out there that someone can use of yours.
0: Oh, that is ridiculous. No,
1: challenge
0: no,
1: me.
0: No.
1: Challenge
0: no.
1: me.
0: Nowhere near as bad as someone using your charger.
1: It's way, the charger is exactly the
0: charger
1: same.
0: The charger is the most annoying. When they don't bring it back and you're like, I am out of battery.
1: Yeah.
0: And you're in bed.
1: Yeah.
0: You're
1: yeah.
0: in bed. You're warm. It's cold at the moment.
1: Yeah.
0: You roll over and you go, geez, I need to charge my phone for tomorrow because I need to wake up, set an alarm. You roll over, your charger's gone. And you turn to your partner and you go, where's my charger? And they go, I'm actually not sure.
1: Yeah. Yeah. No, that's frustrating. I'll hear it. It's not as bad as towel, but I will hear it. It's a frustrating moment. The difference between the towel and the charger, though, is the charger is fine. It still operates at 100%.
0: If you can find it.
1: Yeah. No, fair.
0: If you can find it.
1: Look, it's a fair one to bring up.
0: Though. Sunglasses.
1: What's the most annoying thing
0: sunglasses.
1: That someone uses of right yours?
0: There. Yeah, right up there.
1: I don't ask your permission. Annalise, you have one that you wanted to bring up.
2: Yeah, our family used to use mum's toothbrush.
1: What?
2: Just everyone would just, there was like one, there was, I like, used, there was like I used five to do that. Tooth, I used toothbrushes, to do that. But we'd all use the pink
0: yeah,
2: one.
0: Yeah, we had a bit of a toothbrush rule that thing is going as well.
1: Hang on,
2: it'd be wet and you'd just like suck it.
0: Yeah, you just get in there.
1: You're punishing yourself. You're punishing yourself.
0: Well, because the toothpaste disinfects, I find,
2: so it's
0: anyway.
2: It's fine.
0: Yeah, there's only ever like one, mum would only ever buy like one toothbrush.
1: For the family?
0: No, for like the kids.
1: Toothbrush.
0: And you'd update it. So you'd always see like the best one and you'd always, the others would just kind of be like a bit of a graveyard of toothbrushes and you'd always go for the best one.
1: Yeah.
0: Yeah.
1: No, that's actually, that just reminded me, no, there was always a good toothbrush.
0: One. There was always a good one in rotation.
1: And, you know, you're right.
0: Because it was $30 for a toothbrush.
1: Yeah.
0: Like, you little critters can just. Yeah, it was. It used to be expensive.
1: Did you say $30 for a toothbrush?
0: I think so.
1: What the hell have you
0: been
1: shopping,
0: electric
1: mate?
0: Toothbrushes?
1: Oh, electric. Not when we were
2: Must
1: kids,
2: be
1: mate.
2: Nice.
1: Yeah, not when we were kids.
0: Well, I actually had someone brush my teeth for me. All right.
1: What's the most annoying thing that someone uses of yours? Take them up next. I still think towels are the worst.
0: You can also text us through if you'd like to.
1: Oh, yeah, text us.
0: Most annoying thing for someone to borrow of yours. Do them right up next on Will and Woody. Hope you're having a wonderful drive home.
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0: It's Will and Woody. I'd be having a brilliant drive home. Woodrow, right now, the most annoying item that someone can borrow or use of yours. Yes, you can text us as well.
1: I still think towel. There have been some great suggestions so far, but I just think when you get out of a shower and you dab yourself with a damp towel that's been used, it's nothing worse. Nothing worse, William.
0: Well, mate, a guy called Ray's text in. Ray on the text, he agrees. He's lads, love your work. Long time listener here. Most annoying had to be towel or shaving gel for me.
1: Oh, shaving gel.
0: From Ray.
1: A lot of shaving gel, though.
0: The shaver would be annoying as opposed to shaving gel.
1: Yeah, shaver would be very annoying. I've only used my partner's shaver, though. I've never had my shaver used. Let's go to Rhiannon here.
0: Yeah, I've only ever used my partner's shaver. Right? And it's not a good, not for
1: Venus. I'm your Venus.
0: Yeah, they're great.
1: I'm your fire.
0: They're really good.
1: Your desire.
0: They do a great job.
1: So smooth. They've got a gel in the head. Gel in the head. Let's go to Rhiannon here. Not a paid bit. Rhiannon, most annoying item for you that someone's used?
2: My car. They always move the chair, the mirrors, the side mirrors, and it's so hard readjusting it back.
1: It's right up. I would go as far to say, and if this is unsafe, just disregard this comment, but I would go as far to say that if you are borrowing someone's car, you can't rearrange anything. Just deal with it.
0: No, because they've got to be safe, because they've got to, that's why you move the mirrors.
1: Nah, that's a good point.
0: I think I think that's important. Yeah. The first thing to do is check you can see all your mirrors and check you can see all the way around.
1: And absolutely.
0: Test the brakes.
1: Silly comment from me. What I would say, though, is I think there needs to be some sort of line drawn as to like where the petrol's at when you borrow the car. You got to fill it back up to that line.
0: It depends how much you borrow it for, but I would say if you borrow someone's car, you give them a full tank. That's what my parents always taught me.
1: Yep.
0: If you borrow someone's car, you fill the car right up and you say, thank you.
1: Do you want to borrow my car tonight? Paula, this is something your daughter does.
3: Yes. Hi, guys.
1: Hi, Paula.
3: Love your work,
1: thanks,
3: first of all.
1: Thanks,
3: so I have a little ManiCare towel that I use to remove my makeup.
1: Just
3: put it with water and it comes off nice and easily, right?
1: Yeah.
3: I bought her one.
1: Yeah.
3: But she doesn't use hers. She uses mine. Not only does she use it, but she doesn't wash it after it's used. So when I go to use it, it's filthy black.
1: Disgusting. Disgusting. Oh. Paula, why doesn't she use her own, Paula?
3: I have no idea. She uses my makeup. She's got her own.
0: I think the makeup thing's a whole nother ball game, isn't it? We've got Zali who's texted through who said the most annoying thing someone could use is an eyelash extension spoolie. I hope I pronounced it correctly.
1: Yeah, what is that, Annalise?
0: Audible groan from you, Annalise.
1: what is that?
4: It's like the thing that you put your like mascara on with. It's a spoolie, you know, the little, and you can
0: just
4: brush your eyebrows.
0: Just saying it slowly
4: back.
0: Doesn't mean I know what it is.
1: It's a spoolie. It looks like a torture device.
4: Yes, it's like a stick with little fluffy hairs on it.
0: No.
1: It's a stick.
5: It's the bit that goes.
0: I used to put that on my mascara.
1: I used to put that on my goatee to fill it out a bit.
4: A spoolie.
0: It's the thing that applies the mascara.
4: Exactly.
0: It's the brush that applies the mascara.
1: Looks like the back end of an arrow.
4: That is exactly what it looks like.
0: No, it doesn't.
1: Yes,
4: it's
1: it does.
4: Less dangerous like,
1: you
4: and
1: know
4: more
1: I've
4: fluffy.
1: Nailed it. You no, know it I've nailed it.
0: No, it doesn't.
1: It's like Robin Hood had a lot in his. In his little bag.
0: It looks like a tiny toilet brush.
1: Spoolie or arrow would be a great game.
0: It's a minuscule toilet brush. Thank you, I've nailed it. Thank you very much.
1: Yours is better.
0: Thank
1: yours
0: you very much.
1: You couldn't let me have it. Let's go to Sarah here. What's the worst thing someone can borrow, Sarah?
6: Oh, my kids, when they borrow my water bottle and then you're out in the middle of the day and they backwash into it.
0: I actually had this moment on the weekend when I didn't bring my daughter's water bottle. She asked if she'd borrow mine.
1: That's disgusting.
0: Which said, can I have a drink? And I was like, what? You have to use mine. And I watched the ham and cheese sandwich go back down the straw. I watched it go back down the straw. Yeah.
1: Disgusting.
0: Yeah. Yeah. The only good thing about that is I offered Sam a drink straight away afterwards as well. you got to get the little wins, you know, when you're battling like that, you got to have the little wins.
1: You do. Well done. Olivia, worst thing someone can borrow?
7: Yeah, I get so annoyed when my friends use my hoverboard. My friend Chloe used my hoverboard and I've been charging it for hours and hours full charge and she made it die.
1: Oh, you're kidding.
0: A lot of
1: questions here, Olivia. You have a hoverboard?
7: Yeah.
0: Wow.
7: It doesn't actually hover, though.
0: Sorry. It's just on it's on wheels.
7: Yeah.
1: Why do you call it a bit of an outrage
0: then, isn't it, Olivia? Have you thought about taking that up with the ACCC, the consumer watchdog?
7: Yeah, sort of.
8: Driving you home, it's Will and Woody. The three rules of comedy are repetition, repetition, and surprise.
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0: Will and Woody, hope you're having a brilliant Tuesday. Woodrow,
1: yes.
0: The NBA playoffs are on right now, the final series of the playoffs. You're not into it. It's the Knicks. It's San Antonio, all happening in America. The Knicks haven't won in a very long time. Even if you're not into the basketball, I'm sure in, I don't know, How to Lose a Guy in 10 Days or something, you would have seen references to Madison Square Garden and the New York Knicks. It's a very iconic sporting stadium.
2: I would say that even in people's feeds now, like I'm actually not an NBA fan at all, but like my social media and the internet is being overwhelmed with all the celebrities that are sitting front row right now.
0: That's
2: for the New York Knicks.
0: We got that's right.
2: Ben Stiller. We got the Chalamets. Yes. We got the Jenners out there. Yep. Spike Lee. Like
0: it's
2: all
0: the place
2: of them
0: to be.
2: Are doing
0: it's
2: it.
0: The place to be
2: yes.
0: seen.
2: Yes,
0: it's the place to be seen. So much so that apparently for the last game, and keep in mind this isn't even the final game. This is the game that happened earlier today. Mm. It was $600,000 US, so just over $1 million Australian. For two courtside tickets.
2: So celebrities aren't paying that though, are they?
0: I don't know. It would depend on the celebrity. There are certain celebrities, like Ben Stiller, for example, goes to every Knicks game, so he gets a free seat courtside.
2: Right. Yeah,
0: so he's
2: kind
0: of like a talisman for the Knicks. Uh-huh. I'm pretty sure if someone like Robert De Niro goes, because they've got to be from New York. Like you're like, you're a New York person. 50 Cent goes down.
2: He's in there.
0: He's in there.
2: Yeah, bloody oath he is. Do you reckon there's a moment though where because they're so in demand now, do you think there's been a moment where the, I don't know, the PR person or the ticketing person for the Knicks has had to call B-grade celebrities who has previously had a courtside seat and gone, hey, real love it when you come to the game. We've been loving you there all season, but here's the thing.
0: But
2: the tickets are going for 600 grand now and you're going to have to chip in
0: or
2: there.
0: Or
2: just going to have to pay.
0: A big New Yorker's Robert De Niro wants a seat.
2: Well, right?
0: Yeah.
2: It's sad. Definitely. Sad for the B-graders out there.
0: Definitely.
2: Sad for the B-graders.
0: That chat's, and it's also funny to think who's like prioritizing them now in terms of like who gets to choose who's the A-graders and the B-graders.
2: Oh, totally. Yeah.
0: The funny thing about this question though is that I was talking to junior producer Annalise about this and she said to me, and I think it's a great question, people paying $600,000 to be in that room, what room would you pay $600,000 to be in?
2: It's
0: a tough question.
2: Now, I was asking Annalise a quick question actually. If you're courtside, you're sitting next to Kylie Jenner, somehow you found yourself courtside, it's a timeout, you've got a 60-second window for some small talk, what do you shoot for?
3: I think I'd start off with a compliment about her lip kits.
2: She'd hate that.
0: Real. That's what.
2: No one wants to talk.
0: 10 years ago is
2: no
0: calling.
2: No one wants to talk.
3: No, she'd love it because I go, I love the new lip gloss. Anyway, that yacht that you have in Cancun, can I come?
2: Why are you putting a voice on? You can be yourself.
0: Annalise, you sounded Australian for the last 45 minutes. Why are you talking to me in a voice? Security.
2: So for me, so $600,000 is obviously, that is an unbelievable amount of money.
0: Yep.
2: So for me, it's been in the elevator with Beyonce, Jay-Z and Solange.
0: Oh, yeah.
2: When Solange was
0: attacked him.
2: Attacking Jay-Z. Yep. No one has ever heard audio of that lift.
0: No.
2: If I could just be the lift attendant just in the corner there, sorting out the floors, I think I'd pay 600 grand for that.
0: Yeah, it's pretty cool.
2: No one has known what she was hitting him about. And the other weird thing is, why was Beyonce just standing there?
0: And if you see, the great photo is the one after the lift.
2: Oh, what's that?
0: That photo is the best photo of all time.
2: Which one's?
0: Like dabbing his mouth because she's smacked him.
2: Yeah.
0: Although she's like smoke face.
2: Yeah.
0: And Beyonce's just smiling.
2: Oh, I see. Being in that lift.
0: That's a cool
2: 600
0: that's a
2: grand.
0: Cool one.
2: I'd
0: nice.
2: Pay that.
0: Okay.
2: I'd pay that.
0: Mine's not as cool, but definitely a thing.
2: Okay.
0: I'd like to be in the room when Galileo discovered the celestial bodies orbiting Jupiter.
2: And we'll move on to Annalise real quick.
0: That would have been cool.
2: And
0: a big moment.
2: No, we're done with that.
0: Earth's not
2: we're
0: the center of the universe anymore. Now, Annalise.
3: So mine,
0: let's talk about yours, mate, because yours is a cracker. Now, just the big one that I heard before, you're trying to cover it with two. You can say the truth, otherwise I'll get Georgia to cut in.
3: Well, honourable mention to the room that would have been that Ellen DeGeneres would have walked into after Dakota Johnson called her out for for inviting her to a party.
0: Very good.
2: Oh, good. Nice. Strong room.
0: Right,
3: would have loved to have gone.
0: That's your cover-up. That's your cover-up.
2: Oh, so that's the fake one.
0: That's the fake one.
2: Okay.
0: What's the real one?
3: The real one is there's these two influencers from Australia who are currently having apparently of suing each other over their podcast. And I would love to hear the conversations behind closed doors.
0: What are their names?
3: I don't want to call them out.
2: Say it. You've got to do it now. Because otherwise, the whole audience is in the dark.
3: One starts with S and one starts with I.
2: Bloody hell.
3: But I love them both and I think they're both queens.
2: Or Indy Clinton.
3: Good.
2: And
3: You're so close.
0: It's not Indy Clinton. She's right. No, mate. I didn't even recognize these people.
2: Damn it.
0: Any room in the world and she wanted to be in that.
2: And what's the main tea that you think you're going to get out of that room?
3: I don't know. That's what makes me so curious.
2: Mm.
0: It's shit. It's really, I mean, I heard it and I was like, you never cease to disappoint
3: Joe
0: me.
3: Joe wanted to be in there too.
0: No, she didn't.
2: What's your room,
0: like,
2: Joe?
0: No, that sucks.
2: What's your room, Joe?
3: Up there is Princess Diana breaking up with Charles.
2: Oh, good room. Strong
3: And
2: room.
3: Trump being told he didn't win president a couple
2: of
3: years
2: ago.
0: Oh, yeah. Oh, yeah. That's a really good room.
2: Both good rooms.
0: I love that. I love
2: really
0: that.
2: Really strong
0: Button
2: rooms.
0: Pushing Tommy, are yours above board?
2: Not really.
0: No.
2: That's where we'll leave it there.
0: Just thought I'd check. Worth a check.
2: Where are they in the world, though? Just give me a geographical location.
1: One involves... Well, I would love to be part of like a Freddie Mercury party back in the day.
0: Oh yeah. That'd be a hot room.
2: Yeah, great.
0: More
2: room.
0: Ways than one. All right. We will leave it there.
2: It's getting sick, isn't it?
0: It's Will and Woody.
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0: It's Will and Woody for your drive home, guys. We're going to get out of here because, well, the time's up. Smallsy, the small man, he's back. He's got more gear up next, more celebrity guests. Hot show.
1: If you're a big Ariana Grande fan, you're going to want to listen out in an hour.
2: He hasn't chatted to Ariana Grande. What? This is outrageous. Smallsy.
0: Wow, he's done it again.
2: It just needs to be a draw straws with the big guests, doesn't it? What? Smallsy's
0: getting
2: them all.
0: To be fair, we had Glenn Robbins yesterday.
2: And Ariane Titmus. And Ariane Titmus.
0: So, you know, we're all getting our piece of the celebrity pie.
2: Yeah. Nice, Will. Nice.
0: Yeah. No, great work from Liv. She had the choice, Ariana Grande or Glenn Robbins, and she said, give us the Rob Dog. And we took him gladly.
2: Absolutely.
0: Now, we've already started show notes, totally incidentally. I didn't mean that to be a note, but it was a note.
2: Yeah.
0: Was a note. Now, so this is our post-show meeting. Bit of feedback, Woods. Anyone can say anything.
2: Yep, note for you. I think at least for the first 15 minutes of the radio show, you just didn't realise you were on air. You had a number. I won't go to audio because it's just awful stuff. But like, Annalise, you'll back me up here. There were just a couple of comments,
0: aside comments. I heard.
2: Keep it in the mail changes, mate. Keep it in the mail changes.
0: I heard. And I apologise for that. Okay. I didn't mean it, though.
3: You've also been doing
2: Joe, talk to me.
3: I have a show note for Will and Woody. I think you didn't give producer Annalise her flowers enough for her amazing singing in Battle of the Gents. She nailed it.
0: Thank you. Oh, yeah, very good. Here's a little bit of her doing some Nickelback. Have a listen.
4: And this is where I grew up. I think the present owner fixed it up. And this is where I went to school. Most of the time I had better things to do. Oh, my God, every memory of looking.
2: Get this next!
3: There we go. Better than the original.
5: Oh, thank you.
2: I agree.
5: Thank you. And you know what?
0: Wow, that's a stab from your fellow Gen Z.
5: Normal people would cringe, but I don't cringe at that. I just say, you know.
3: Put it on Spotify is what we've all been saying in the producer airlock out here.
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0: Yeah. the iHeart Airlock. The Will and Woody iHeart Airlock. No, very good, guys. No more notes. I think we'll leave it there. Final note for Annalise, though. Just next time, bring some spray in. I think we'd all appreciate that.
5: I didn't find
0: we'd all appreciate
5: today.
0: That. That's just
5: it
0: a little service.
5: Me. It was Woody.
0: Little courtesy announcement. Little courtesy announcement. Let Fluffy off the chain a few times. Don't appreciate it.
5: We'll do the message first.
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0: getting out all over McKay and the Wit Sundays. 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
0: 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Mackay and the Whitsundays.

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3: 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This weekend is going to be a big one.
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2: 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Thank you.
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1: Okay, aww, very good. Brent, which work site are you guys working on at the moment?
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1: On a house.
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1: Cannon Valley, yeah. Okay.
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2: 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Electric Eels. Coca-Cola. 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
4: What type of race is the Tour de France?
2: Oh, cycle race.
4: Brent!
2: I can't believe it.
3: Bailey's 21st. This weekend is going to be a big one.
1: Hey, Brent, well done. Congratulations. $1,000.
2: Cheers, eh? Thank you. Hey.
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0: Will and Woody, you're either up early, up late, or maybe still out. Maybe you're heading back to your house and a former reality star is coming over to have a great time with you.
1: Ooh, that would be really exciting.
0: Yeah, one of us has been in that situation before.
1: We won't say which one, though. The question is, if that former reality star is coming over to your house,
0: yeah.
1: And I hate to bring up Sharon again, but are you going to have a shower?
0: Did you?
1: Do you... What? You might. Why don't you make it specific? We're having fun before. My wife might be up.
0: That's true.
1: Because, you know, we have a young child. If you're up, hun, I'll be home soon. And Will's joking. All right, let's crack into the best bits.
0: Will and Woody.
2: Star, Mackay and the Wit Sundays.

0: can't sleep? It's Will and Woody keeping you up.
1: I want to talk about the F1. Kim K band from the F1. What's chosen it? My favourite car song as backing track to talk about the F1.
2: I got a car.
1: Nilesy.
3: Yes. Has he...
1: Nilesy.
3: Has he ever sung at the start of the F1 in Melbourne?
1: Missed opportunity if he hasn't.
3: Just lock him in. Just get him on a 10-year deal. Get him on a 10-year deal.
1: Oh,
3: that would
1: what
3: go
1: a chorus.
3: Off. Like before, do you remember him? Before the F1, and then he'd roll straight into a national anthem.
1: I was going to say roll straight into a bender. Weekend. So, Kim Kardashian is dating Lewis Hamilton.
3: So obviously it's a bad time to be banned.
1: I only found that out last week. It was in the quiz. Didn't know that.
3: Yeah. Shocking time to be banned because she wants to support her man, Will.
1: She wants to support her man. She wants to go to the race. So, yes, shocking time to be banned. Yeah. I'm not sure if you intended to rhyme three times there, but well done.
3: Thank you.
1: Thank you.
3: We're all on fire today.
1: So she's gone down and the level of entitlement that comes with this, I think, could only be reserved for her. I can't think of many people alive that would steal what she stole from the race. So apparently after each race, there's a designated towel for the winner.
3: A towel. Only the winner gets a towel?
1: Three podiums get a exclusive towel from the race.
3: Sorry. So they get, well, hang on.
1: Yes.
3: If you finish on the podium of F1, you get given a towel.
1: You get you get a trophy and champagne and the harem of women and all the other things that come with it. That's obviously tongue in cheek. But they get all those things. And they get the driver's championship points, which is what they're actually driving for.
3: But then they also get a towel.
1: They get all this exclusive stuff from the race. So it's on this like part of the finish line, which is like the guy that won is called Kimi Antonelli.
3: Yeah.
1: Right. So he wins. So it's his towel. It's got his name on it. It's written by this luxury brand. There's three towels, one for first, one for second, one for third.
3: And Kimi's pumped for his towel. He'd be sweaty in there in the cockpit.
1: Well, he hasn't had his towel yet. It's confusing as Kim Kardashian and Kimi Antonelli, but yes.
3: Yeah.
1: He's obviously wants the towel himself down after the race.
3: Yeah.
1: As they're doing the podium thing, Kim Kardashian just rolls in. Yeah. And just swipes his towel.
3: No way.
1: Straight off his little like cachet of goods.
3: Do you think she saw Kimi written on the towel and thought it was for her?
1: 100%.
3: That is awesome.
1: 100%.
3: And to be fair,
1: what other person would go around the world being like, oh, you put a name on a towel for me, which you put on a podium next to the finish of a race. Have great foresight.
3: Thank you, City of Monaco. Right? I will take my towel. Right? It's hot.
1: Maybe I am coming for her a little bit because I think she's an awful person, but fair enough. There actually is a genuine miscommunication there.
3: So she grabs the towel. She grabs Kimi's towel, his winning towel. And what does she do with the towel? Wipes the pits.
1: I don't know if she wipes her pits. She doesn't wipe her pits.
3: It's very hot. It's very hot.
1: I don't know if she'd wipe her pits.
3: So she's using towel to wipe away sweat.
1: She wipes herself down.
3: At what point
1: down.
3: Does she realise that she's using the winner's towel?
1: Well, I don't know. Until afterwards. She just drops it then. She's done it. She wipes herself down. She drops it.
3: Did Kimi get sloppy seconds there? Did Kimi then have to use
1: a
3: towel?
1: Well, no. Lewis Hamilton probably got the sloppy seconds. Oh, no. I'm sorry. That was right out of line.
3: We're on air. It's not the weekend anymore, mate.
1: Shut up. How dare you?
3: Come on, mate.
1: Well, what I want to know, because I think it's really embarrassing, because Kim Kardashian's got kids.
3: Yeah,
1: she's got kids.
3: Yes.
1: Annalise, what are Kim Kardashian's kids' names? She's got Northwest.
4: North, Saint. Psalm. And Chicago.
1: Great names. So they're probably looking at this. There's nothing worse than watching your parents or finding out that your parents have stolen something. It's just a strange little thing that happens.
3: Yeah.
1: Because I remember when we'd stayed at a hotel as a family. Mm-hmm. My mum would always steal from the breakfast bar after we'd all finished breakfast with like she'd grab a serviette and then she'd load it up with our lunch.
3: Yeah, right.
1: With our family's food for the day.
3: Because often you get the buffet in the morning and at night, but you'd have to pay for your own lunch.
1: Absolutely.
3: So I think all parents out there were like,
1: she'd steal from the minibar.
3: Would your parents then encourage you to steal?
1: Well, so this was the thing. So I think often if we wanted more, Mum would then say to us, guys, if you want anything special for lunch,
3: load your pocket.
1: Now's the time to go. And I felt okay about it because I don't know. Well, I feel like she was dodging out of money. But in hindsight, there's always a funny moment because your parents get a bit of cheek about them when they're stealing something as well because they know it's not right. But it's often with like little freebies and things that they know they probably shouldn't steal but they think is okay to. And I would love to hear those stories. So 131065, I would love to hear from you guys or you can text us 0429 131065. What did your parents steal?
3: My father would recruit me a lot to steal for him, which I think is that next level of wrong.
1: I want to hear the story. Okay, great. Let's go to the calls. So 131065, phone lines are open. Yes. What did your parents steal? It might have been in front of you. They might have come home with a trophy one night.
3: Oh, yeah.
1: I'm sure they're still proud of it.
0: It's Will and Woody.
2: Start.
5: Mackay and the Whitsundays. 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

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Olivia Rodrigo, Drop Dead.

0: or up early. It's Will and Woody keeping you up.
1: What did your parents steal? The text line's open, 0429 131065. If you'd like to send us a text, Ashley said my grandpa would steal the hot towels from the Chinese banquet. Only when in the car driving home, he'd whip it out like a trophy. Thanks for the text, Ashley.
2: And then dab his brow. He'd dab his brow on the drive home. That's outstanding.
1: Perfect example.
2: Where do you find those little towels? You know, I don't see those little towels anywhere apart from Chinese restaurants.
1: They're beautifully rolled. You get Singapore Airlines, they'll hand them before, actually, on a flight. They give you a hot towel.
2: Your cabin luggage.
1: Not a sponsored bit, but you do. You get a hot towel beforehand. 131065, what did your parents steal? Kim Kardashian has stolen the towel of the winning driver at the Monaco Grand Prix on Friday.
2: Awesome stuff.
1: Great stuff. Craig's called. Craig.
3: How are you?
1: This was your ex-partner.
3: Yeah, every time we went shopping, she used to like grab a bunch of grapes and just eat the grapes while we were shopping, but never pay for them. Either grapes or peanuts.
2: Right, and peanuts. Bloody hell. So, Craig, are we talking like the whole bunch of grapes, or are we talking like she'd snaffle a handful as she walked past? Because I think we're all a little bit guilty of that.
1: Really?
3: It'd be about 5 to 10 grapes, but it was every time that we went.
1: I don't know if I condone that. I don't want someone fingering my grapes.
2: I'm not fingering them. I'm just taking one.
1: Your mitts would have been all over the other ones as you went through.
2: No, I don't. I barely touch another grape. I'm so accurate with it. Just bang, and then I get to try the.
1: You're just saying that.
2: Try the produce. Get to try the produce before.
1: I don't think you can do it. I think that's called stealing.
2: Is that right?
1: Well, that's the phone topic, I suppose. What did your parents steal? By the way, Craig, that was his partner. It's parents, guys.
2: Yeah, but she might have a child.
1: I don't know if the producers are to blame. I said parents.
4: Yeah, I get on board with Craig, though. It's a good story.
2: Yeah, and she might have kids.
1: Gee whiz,
2: she might have kids.
1: At the end of the day, you're putting them across. So
4: they could be parents.
1: That does matter. He could be. But it was, what did your parents
4: steal?
1: Did you
4: ask Craig? No.
1: No. More importantly, did you ask Craig?
2: Hey, Craig.
1: Clearly not.
2: Hey, Craig. Craig, does your ex-partner have kids?
3: No, she doesn't.
2: There we go. It's a great story. We can't allow it, though. Outside the rules.
1: I'm sorry. 0429. 131065. If you've got a good one and you want to text us through, what did your parents steal? Jade.
5: Hey, boys.
1: What did your parents steal, Jade?
5: Oh, so my dad was a volunteer at the Sydney Olympics. He worked on a few races like the marathon and the walk. I can't remember which one it was, but him and his mates all got together and stole a giant esky from the Sydney 2000 Olympics. And to this day, it's still on our back deck at home. And whenever we have people over, that gets filled up and
1: awesome
5: they tell
1: merch.
5: The story
1: awesome.
5: All over again.
2: Great merch. So it's got it's got all the Sydney Olympics 2000 on the side of it and stuff?
5: 100%.
1: Oh, that's good merch.
2: So when he stole it, Jade, was it full of drinks as well?
5: I don't know, but it's pretty big. Like, it's like 1.5 meters high by about, I don't know, like you could give it a hug and not go around. So I don't know how they did it with them.
1: Really?
2: Awesome.
1: 1.5 meters high. Wow, that's great. Those eskies that are like trackside. They look like the most full eskies of all time.
2: Oh, it's just crisp every time.
1: Everything.
2: Such crisp ice in all of them as well. Yeah. Well done to your dad. Don't condone stealing, of course.
1: No, don't condone. But if you are, surely that comes with the territory of working these sorts of events. Like if you're a ball boy, you're going to take an Australian Open towel.
2: Of course
1: surely.
2: You are.
1: They just know that,
2: right? Actually, my cousin was a ball boy. He had to hand back his shoes in his outfit. Couldn't even keep the hat. Disgusting.
1: Wow. What?
2: Yeah, he had to hand back his shorts.
1: Did he do something
2: his
1: wrong?
2: Sweaty shorts. No, every year he ended up becoming like the captain of the ball boys. He was an outstanding
1: this
2: ball
1: whole
2: boy.
1: Thing sounding more and more like a lie. Sandy's text, my parents used to steal those blanket during flights. Yes, my partner started stealing them actually. I think they give them to you. We've started taking them.
2: Yeah, I think that's totally fair.
1: Because like when you're in transit in an airport with kids, it's just nice to have them wrapped up.
2: But bloody oath, mate.
1: Have you seen those people that cover their child in the towel completely?
2: No.
1: They like mummify their kid in the towel to make sure they don't get the cold, crisp air.
2: I'd be very comfortable. I'd love to be mummified in a towel on a plane. Mummify me next time we fly. We're flying tomorrow. Mummify me.
1: Let's go to Corey.
2: Corey, what did your parents steal?
6: Hey, fellas. My mother-in-law, every time she's at the hotel or on a cruise or anything, she'll take any soap or any of the little, the little ones in the bathroom, empty water bottles for the pump shampoo and the conditioner and whatever it be in the shower.
2: What? Hang on. So if you can't take the whole vessel, she will get an empty water bottle, pump it full of the quality shampoo and conditioner?
6: Absolutely.
2: That's wow. That's a whole new level.
1: I've never heard of that, Corey, because they bolt them to the wall these days.
6: Yeah, that's right. Yeah. But I reckon her favourite thing to do would be take her old pillow from home with her and swap it out with a hotel pillow. And
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0: 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It's Will and Woody keeping you up.
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3: Just double checking, Invisalign out?
4: Invisalign in. For another like 4 months. I know. I said a few weeks ago.
3: You've spoken too much about this. It was just a yes or no.
5: Your teeth looking good.
3: It was a yes or no. It was a yes or no.
5: Looking good.
4: Thank you.
3: So, AB, this is all about finding things that are in the zeitgeist that we think are relevant, that Gen Zers think are relevant, trying to find out which one of us is most out of touch. I feel like you've been pretty cold recently. Button pusher Tommy, you've got a question?
6: Yeah, Annalise mentioned the other day that she hasn't seen the movie Practical Magic.
5: Oh, wow.
4: Yeah, I know. I only found out what it was a movie, like, the other day.
5: What did you think it was?
4: I thought it was I still don't know, but
3: A book of spells?
4: I assume it's a movie about magic.
6: Yeah. Bang on. There you go.
4: And I now know Nicole Kidman's in it.
3: Yeah.
6: And Bullock. Sandra Bullock.
4: Oh, really?
6: Yeah, Bullock, young Bullock. We're using your trick on us today, though, Annalise, because you tricked us.
3: Yes, you tricked us. You swindled us.
4: I love that.
6: A bit of bumfoolery was going on.
4: A little bit of a win for the Gen Z.
3: Yeah, well, that's all you've got.
6: You did this TikTok trend on us where basically we get given the karaoke of a song that we don't know.
4: Yes.
6: And we can see the words in front of us, but we aren't given the...
3: The melody.
6: And we're trying to figure out what the melody is.
4: Yes.
6: Now, I've got some audio of, who's this? This is Will. This is you giving it a go.
3: What am I singing? Is this Zara Larsson or Zara
6: Larsson? I never ended Midnight Sun.
3: Oh, dear. That was bad. That was bad.
4: That's so bad.
3: That was bad. Woody's was bad as well, though. Woody's was very, very bad.
6: You make me want to make you fall in love. Oh, late at night, I'm thinking about you. You can tell I'm Sabrina Carpenter there, though. I brought the sex.
4: I kind of like the make them think about it. I like it.
6: I think you
4: should email Sabrina and tell her that she should do that version.
6: Thank you. I will.
4: Don't email Zara, though.
6: Now, I believe Lizzie Hu, when she came in to fill in for me, she also had a go at Zara last. Now, I haven't heard this.
3: Lizzie Hu. I mean, shout out to Lizzie for filling in for you. She's a legend. We love her. But one of the worst voices I've ever heard is her doing Zara Larsson as well.

0: Really bad. Really bad. Really bad. And it went on.
1: Lizzie. I love Lizzie. She's the best.
0: Now, right next, Annalise.
2: Yes.
0: How do you think you're going to go? With a couple of songs, I should say a few songs, we have been in a lot of ways batting down, like really in terms of the melodies we've had to come up with. These are niche melodies that the kids might know.
2: I wouldn't say niche. They're pretty big.
0: Well, look, these are niche melodies. You've been throwing us niche melodies. We're going to be throwing you iconic anthems.
3: Generational songs we're going to give you.
0: Songs you would have heard at any wedding.
3: Dance
0: in any karaoke bar.
3: Yeah.
0: These are verified, certified bangers. Mm-hmm. And if you don't know them, there's going to be so much egg on your and all of Gen Z's face.
2: Well, I've said it once and I'll say it again. Music's my thing. I know, I might not know the title, but I'll know the song.
0: Okay.
2: I'm a bit of a music whiz. I might not know the title, but I can belt songs.
0: We're looking forward to that.
3: Music whiz up next.
2: Yeah.
0: Yeah, music whiz up next.
3: Nailing melodies.
2: Yeah, hopefully also, with Elton John in there. That's what I'm saying. Looking forward to it.
0: Might need to get the air freshener because I think you might have, in the meantime, it's Will and Woody.
3: You have.

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1: Brent at Cannon Valley played Star's Instagram for $1,000.
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1: Okay, aww, very good. Brent, which work site are you guys working on at the moment?
3: Oh, we're on a house here.
1: On a house.
2: Cannon Valley.
1: Cannon Valley, okay.
4: There's a snake in my boot is a famous line from which 1995 animated film?
2: Oh, Toy Story. Electric Eels. Coca-Cola. Potato.
4: What type of race is the Tour de France?
2: Oh, cycle race.
4: Oh, my God!
2: I can't believe it.
3: Oh, Bailey's 21st. This weekend is going to be a big one.
1: Hey, Brent, well done. Congratulations. $1,000.
2: Cheers, eh? Thank you. Hey.
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0: replace your Z's with W's. It's Will and Woody keeping you up.
1: Junior producer Annalise is trying to defend Gen Z. Woods, you and I are millennials, and we're trying to find out which generation is most out of touch.
2: Leave Benny alone.
3: It's Will and Woody's Battle of the Gens.
4: Now, as we said just before the song there, Wilbur, today we'll be testing Annalise in singing some very popular songs that really everyone should know.
1: Yeah, that's right. She's done this to us a couple of times with a couple of YouTubers who had a couple of B-side hits, which was really a punish for everyone.
4: Sabrina Carpenter, I believe, was one of them.
5: And, I feel like she's like and, a Grammy Award-winning artist.
1: Oh, Zara Larsson. So we did them.
4: Yes.
1: It was awful. Largely because people didn't know the melody that we were meant to be singing anyway. Whereas with these songs,
4: everyone knows them.
1: These are tried and tested hits. You've heard these every karaoke bar, every wedding. Mm-hmm. Everyone knows what these songs are across generations. And I think that's what's different about us millennials. Mm-hmm. We really do span genres. Now, Annalise, what you're going to do is you've got the karaoke version in front of you, which means you will get the lyrics and you will get the backing track or the harmony, if you like.
5: Right.
1: And you have to try and sing the melody.
5: You guys are going to be so surprised because I might not know the names
1: song one,
5: of things.
1: Song one.
5: Okay. I know the lyrics.
1: Right. Song one.
4: Here we go.
5: Okay. Oh, this is a piece of piss. I see a little man silhouette of a scarlet we do the fandango. Thunderbolts of lightning, very, very frightening me. Galileo, Galileo, Galileo, Galileo, Galileo.

0: Very good, AB. Well done.
1: I think you've done pretty well.
0: There you go. Well done. That's a warm up. Got to know that one. Got to know that one.
2: That was very
0: Bohemian Rhapsody, Queen. Easy. All right, let's
2: do
0: number two,
2: really
0: please.
2: Really easy.
0: Song two.
2: Okay.

0: Here we go, baby.
1: Well, I will go down with this ship and I won't put my hands up and surrender. There will be no white flag above my door.
2: Nailed it.
1: I'm in love.
2: Piece of piss.
3: Do you know that song?
1: And always will be.
3: Do you know that song?
2: She's binned it.
1: Is that not it?
2: Well done. Nowhere near it.
3: Nowhere near it. So off.
2: It was Dido White Flag. Dido White Flag.
1: Dun, dun, surrender.
0: Yeah, you got close.
3: You know that song.
1: Yeah, I've heard it before. Unbelievable.

0: Most of the time I had better things to do. Criminal record says I broke in twice. I must have done it half a dozen times. I wonder if it's too late.
1: I'm not sure what she's trying to do. If
0: Should
1: it's
0: I
1: an impersonation.
0: Should I go back and try graduate?
1: She's
0: that's better now or back then.
1: Here we go.
0: If I was a Build woman A-B. Then.
1: Build A-B. Here we go.
2: Bring it home.
1: Bring it home. Here we go.
0: Oh, my God. Every memory of looking.
3: You missed it. You
0: missed it. You missed it. Goodbye, goodbye.
1: Oh, no more.
3: Absolutely spooned it. No more. There was a huge build.
1: No,
3: let it straight through your head.
1: She got overconfident. She got overconfident.
0: I got this out of the gorge, guys.
3: You got to back yourself.
0: Goodbye.
1: Disaster. Disaster. Another win for the millennials. Yeah. They ride off into the sunset.
3: Thank you, Chad Kroger. Thank you, Chad.
1: Great stuff. It is Will and Woody. Hope you're having a wonderful drive home. Listen to Kiss.
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0: Will and Woody, you're either up early, up late. Either way, we're here. This is just some good gear.
1: And you're probably wondering to yourself, like, do I go to bed now? Like, if I go to sleep now, I'm probably still getting 4 to 5. Or hours of sleep, that is. Mm. Or do we just enjoy our best bits and just, I mean, enjoy a beautiful sunrise? We're with you until the sunrise. Oh, but okay, we're there with you half the way. And then, you know, from that point on, it's all uphill, baby. You'll get there.
0: Yeah. I don't know if I've ever, like, if a radio show has ever made me, like, skip sleep.
1: Well, let me tell you.
0: Do you know what I mean? Like, no, this would have to be scintillating.
1: And it is.
0: Is it?
1: Mm-hmm.
0: I haven't checked the edits.
1: I don't know what we're doing, but I know that it's scintillating. Okay. It's you and me.
0: It's Will and Woody.
1: Get to the sunrise, baby.
0: Will and Woody.
2: Star Mackay and the Wit Sundays.

0: late or up early? It's Will and Woody keeping you up.
1: Woods.
2: No one likes having their parenting judged.
1: No.
2: Probably the worst thing you can receive is like any form of judgment about how you're parenting. But right now, Wilbur,
1: Agreed. Is this because of what I said to you on Friday?
2: I can't remember what you're referring to.
1: That's a good thing.
2: But I just think that there's so many things I do as a dad which are like brilliant. I'm like, you've done it again. You feel really confident in yourself. But at the end of the day, I can't be 100% sure if I've been a good dad in a certain situation. So I want to bring something to the radio show that I like to call Good Dad, Bad Dad. And this is where I want your full honesty, because I feel like I did something recently in a parenting thing where I was like, bloody hell, I could almost write a book on that. Like I've done something really good.
1: Cool.
2: But I want your honesty.
1: Yep.
2: I want your full truth as to whether you think, I nailed this.
1: Great. Now,
2: as you know, I like to take Remy to the pub, my three-year-old daughter to the pub.
1: Dad.
2: I haven't started yet. That's obviously a great daddy-daughter activity, going to the pub. That's not what I'm... Yes, it is,
1: effect.
2: Yes, it is.
1: I know.
2: I love it.
1: It's called a great activity.
2: Yes, it is.
1: What?
2: We get to bond. It's one-on-one time with dadda.
1: Getting drunk in front of your child.
2: I do not get drunk. I responsibly have three or four. That is it. And she doesn't have any booze.
1: Oh, funny, Annalise.
2: Oh, yeah. Anyway, that's not the bit I'm talking about.
1: Okay.
2: So sometimes when we're going to a busy pub because daddy wants to watch the game of the round.
1: Jesus Christ, mate. It had better turn soon. It had better turn soon.
2: We'll catch the train just in case. Well, we'll catch the train because we like catching the train, right?
1: Now, I see. Yeah, okay.
2: I had a conversation with her on the way to the busy pub where I said, now, Remy, you know how dad's lost you a couple of times?
1: Oh, Jesus.
2: That's just honesty, because she does remember. She remembers. I don't know. Have you lost a child?
1: No.
2: They remember. Anyway, so I'll say, you know how I've lost you a couple of times?
1: Yeah.
2: And she'll reel them out. Yep, museum. You lost me at the K-pop Demon Hunters rave. I'm like, yeah, all those times.
1: Yeah.
2: So I was like, okay, we should have a chat about what happens if you and daddy get separated.
1: Yeah.
2: She was like, yeah. And I was like, okay, if you can't find me, if you can't see me, try and find a woman with a child. Find a mum.
1: Oh, yeah.
2: Okay, specifically find a mum, all right? And you can trust them. You walk up to a woman with a child and you say, hey, I've lost my dad, and you talk to them.
1: Sorry, before you go on.
2: Yeah.
1: You're just going to the pub with her at this stage, right?
2: Busy.
1: Okay.
2: And again,
1: I feel like you should be able to keep track of your child if you're going one-on-one to a restaurant.
2: No, I get that, but it's just a good thing to discuss. And I would recommend doing this with your children. So I'm just having this chat, right?
1: Don't bring my kids into this.
2: Well, I think you should have the chat, mate.
1: All right.
2: Because once you lose them, it's horrific. Anyway, they need to have a plan. So I say to her, like,
1: yes.
2: Trust woman with child.
1: Yes.
2: And then naturally she says, okay, what about a man with a child? And I was like, nah. I just reckon mum.
1: Why?
2: In my mind, I was just like, do you know what? If you're going to choose anyone, it's just mum with child.
1: Okay.
2: Okay? If you see a man with a child, nah.
1: Okay.
2: Don't trust them.
1: Okay.
2: Right? Okay? So I'm walking there going like, she's taken that in. I have absolutely nailed it. On the walk to the pub, every single male that we walked past, she would point at and say, I don't trust you. I don't trust you. I don't trust you.
0: It's Will and Woody. Star.

0: It's Will and Woody keeping you up.
1: Woods.
2: Once again, I just want to headline this by saying that I love my wife. She's the best. She's extraordinary, and I just couldn't imagine a life without her. Having said all of that,
1: yes,
2: I just hate this one thing that she does, and I think there might be other people out there who do this thing, and it just has to stop. So we were away on the weekend, and yeah. Something that I make very clear when we're away is whose towel's whose. Just, you know, it's a foreign environment, so we don't have your common hanging spot of your towel. So it's really good just to label, like, right, I'm hanging my towel. I'll go out of the bathroom. I'll hang my towel in the shared living room space on one of the cupboard doors. And that's my towel.
1: I think we might need to wind back a little bit.
2: Yeah.
1: Why do you have such a phobia of using your partner's towel?
2: I'll get to that.
1: Okay.
2: I'll get to that. So I say my towel, right? And then I don't care what you do with your towel. You hang it anywhere. That's my towel. Now, I find that when I get out of the shower and then I go to my towel, if I can feel that towel is damp, I know that she has used it.
1: Yeah.
2: She has used, but there is nothing worse, Will. There is this happens at home as well, but I was just reminded of it aggressively over the weekend when we were away. There is nothing worse than when someone uses your towel.
1: I find, like, when I was sharing my bathroom with my brothers growing up, shocking feeling.
2: The damp towel. You feel it immediately, you start thinking
1: about where they've put it, and it's intense.
2: Disgusting.
1: My partner, though.
2: But it'd be
1: like, it's
2: damp,
1: not as bad. I mean, she's clean when she gets out of the shower.
2: I get that. But so don't you like the feeling, though, when you get out of a towel?
1: We all love a dry towel.
2: Crisp towel on the face that immediately dries you.
1: Yeah, we all love a dry towel. But you're sharing. Sharing's caring. Were you slow to get in the shower? Have you got long hair like her that she needs to wrap up in a towel?
2: No, she can have all these things. She can have two.
1: There's only two towels.
2: Have two of your towels.
1: There's only two towels.
2: Do not take my towel because all I ask for.
1: This sounds like the thermostat debate. Sounded sexist.
2: I just wanted a crisp.
1: You're sounding sexist.
2: This is not about gender.
1: It is, mate.
2: You haven't got the long hair.
1: We all know chicks like using the two towels.
2: I used to, and I still managed my own towel regime. I managed my own. Good for you. I just finished making the statue.
1: No. Here lies Woody Whitelaw. He managed his own towel regime.
2: Even when he had dreadlocks. All right, I'm going to put it down. I would go as far to say, though, that someone using your towel is the worst thing out of everything out there that someone can use of yours.
1: Oh, that is ridiculous. Nowhere near as bad as someone using your charger.
2: The charger is exactly the same.
1: The charger is the most annoying. When they don't bring it back and you're like, I am out of battery.
2: And you're in bed.
1: You're warm. It's cold at the moment. Yeah. You roll over and you go, geez, I need to charge my phone for tomorrow because I need to wake up, set an alarm. You roll over, your charger's gone. And you turn to your partner and you go, where's my charger? And they go, I'm actually not sure.
2: No, that's frustrating. I'll hear it. It's not as bad as towel, but I will hear it. It's a frustrating moment. The difference between the towel and the charger, though, is the charger is fine. It still operates at 100%.
1: If you can find it.
2: Yeah, no, fair.
1: If you can find it.
2: No, look, it's a fair one to bring up. 131065 is our number, though.
1: Sunglasses.
2: What's the most annoying thing that someone uses of yours?
1: Yeah, right up there.
2: I don't ask your permission. Annalise, you have one that you wanted to bring up.
3: Yeah, our family used to use mum's toothbrush.
2: What?
3: Just everyone would just, there was like one, there was, I like, used, there was like I used five to do tooth, that. I used toothbrushes, to do that. But we'd all use the pink
1: yeah,
3: one.
1: Yeah, we had a bit of a toothbrush where all that thing is going as well.
2: Hang on, what?
3: It'd be wet and you just like
1: yeah,
3: suck
1: you
3: it,
1: just get in there.
2: You're punishing yourself. You're punishing yourself.
1: Well, because the toothpaste disinfects, I find, anyway.
3: Yeah,
1: so it's
3: fine.
1: Yeah, because there's only ever like one, mum would only ever buy like one toothbrush.
2: For the family?
1: No, for like the kids. And you'd update it. So you'd always see like the best one and you'd always, the others would just kind of be like a bit of a graveyard of toothbrushes and you'd always go for the best one.
2: No, there was always a good toothbrush.
1: There was always a good one in rotation.
2: You know, you're right.
1: Because it was $30 for a toothbrush. Yeah. Like, you little critters can just... Yeah, it was. It used to be expensive.
2: Did you say $30 for a toothbrush?
1: I think so.
2: What the hell have you
1: been
2: shopping,
1: electric
2: mate?
1: Toothbrushes?
2: Oh, electric. Not when we were
3: kids, mate.
2: Yeah, not when we were kids.
1: Well, I actually had someone brush my teeth for me. All right, 131065.
2: What's the most annoying thing that someone uses of yours? Take them up next. I still think towel's the worst.
1: 0429 13 1065. You can also text us through if you'd like to.
2: Oh, yeah, text us.
1: Most annoying thing for someone to borrow of yours. Do them right up next on Will and Woody. We go
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0: 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It's Will and Woody keeping you up.
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2: Still think towel. There have been some great suggestions so far, but I just think when you get out of a shower and you dab yourself with a damp towel that's been used, it's nothing worse. Nothing worse, William.
1: Well, mate, a guy called Ray's text in. Ray on the text, he agrees. He's lads, love your work. Long time listener here. Most annoying had to be towel or shaving gel for me.
2: Oh, shaving gel.
1: From Ray.
2: A lot of shaving gel, though.
1: The shaver would be annoying as opposed to shaving gel.
2: Yeah, shaver would be very annoying. I've only used my partner's shaver, though. I've never had my shaver used. Let's go to Rhiannon here.
1: Yeah, I've only ever used my partner's shaver. Right? And it's not a good, not for
2: Venus. I'm your Venus.
1: Yeah, they're great.
2: I'm your fire.
1: They're really good.
2: Your desire.
1: They do a great job.
2: So smooth. They've got a gel. A gel in
1: there. Gel in the head. Gel
2: in the head. Let's go to Rhiannon here. Not a paid bit. Rhiannon, most annoying item for you that someone's used?
3: My car. They always move the chair, the mirrors, the side mirrors, and it's so hard readjusting it back.
2: It's right up. I would go as far to say, and if this is unsafe, just disregard this comment, but I would go as far to say that if you are borrowing someone's car, you can't rearrange anything. Just deal with it.
1: No, because they've got to be safe, because they've got to, that's why you move the mirrors.
2: Nah, that's a good point.
1: I think I think that's important. Yeah. The first thing to do is check you can see all your mirrors and check you can see all the way around.
2: Yeah, and absolutely.
1: Test the brakes.
2: Silly comment from me. What I would say, though, is I think there needs to be some sort of line drawn as to like where the petrol's at when you borrow the car. You got to fill it back up to that line.
1: It depends how much you borrow it for, but I would say if you borrow someone's car, you give them a full tank. That's what my parents always taught me.
2: Yep.
1: If you borrow someone's car, you fill the car right up and you say thank you.
2: Do you want to borrow my car tonight? Paula here on 13 1065. Paula, this is something your daughter does.
4: Yes. Hi, guys.
2: Hi,
4: love
2: Paula.
4: Your work, first
2: Thanks,
4: of all.
2: Thanks,
4: so I have a little Manicare towel that I use to remove my makeup.
2: Just
4: put it with water and it comes off nice and easily, right?
2: Yeah.
4: I bought her one.
2: Yeah.
4: But she doesn't use hers. She uses mine. Not only does she use it, but she doesn't wash it after it's used. So when I go to use it, it's filthy black.
2: Disgusting. Disgusting. Oh. Paula, why doesn't she use her own, Paula?
4: I have no idea. She uses my makeup. She's got her own.
1: I think the makeup thing's a whole nother ball game, isn't it? We've got Zali, who's text through 0429 13 1065, who said the most annoying thing someone could use is an eyelash extension spoolie. I hope I pronounced it correctly.
2: Yeah, what is that, Annalise?
1: Audible groan from you, Annalise.
2: What is that?
5: It's like the thing that you put your like mascara on with. It's a spoolie, you know, the little, and you can
1: just
5: brush your eyebrows.
1: Just saying it slowly doesn't mean I know what it is.
2: It's a spoolie. It looks like a torture device.
5: Yes, it's like a stick with little fluffy hairs on it.
1: No.
2: It's a stick.
5: It's a stick.
6: It's the bit that goes.
1: It's the bit that goes in the mascara, right?
5: I
2: used to put that on my goatee to fill it out a bit.
5: A spoolie.
1: It's the thing that applies the mascara.
5: Exactly.
1: It's the brush that applies the mascara.
2: Looks like the back end of an arrow.
5: That is exactly what it looks like.
1: No, it doesn't.
2: Yes, it does.
5: It's a little less dangerous and more fluffy.
2: You know I've nailed it.
1: No, it doesn't.
2: It's like, Robin Hood had a lot in his little bag.
1: It looks like a tiny toilet brush.
2: Spoolie or arrow would be a great game.
1: It's a minuscule toilet. Thank you. I've nailed it. Thank you very much.
2: Yours is better.
1: Thank you very much.
2: You couldn't let me have it.
1: You couldn't.
2: Let's go to Sarah here. What's the worst thing someone can borrow, Sarah?
7: Oh, my kids, when they borrow my water bottle and then you're out in the middle of the day and they backwash into it.
1: I actually had this moment on the weekend when I didn't bring my daughter's water bottle. She asked if she'd borrow mine.
2: I discussed
1: it. She said, can I have a drink? And I was like, well, you have to use mine. And I watched the ham and cheese sandwich go back down the straw. I watched it go back down the straw.
2: Disgusting.
1: Yeah. The only good thing about that is I offered Sam a drink straight away afterwards as well. You got to get the little wins, you know? When you're battling like that, you got to have the little wins.
2: You do. Well done.
1: Thank you.
2: Olivia here on 13 1065. Olivia, worst thing someone can borrow?
8: Yeah, I get so annoyed when my friends use my hoverboard. My friend Chloe used my hoverboard and I've been charging it for hours and hours, full charge, and she made it die.
2: Oh, you're kidding.
1: A lot of
2: questions here, Olivia. You have a hoverboard?
8: Yeah.
1: Wow.
8: It's black.
1: It doesn't actually hover, though. Sorry. It's just on it's on wheels.
8: Yeah.
2: Why do you call
1: that's a bit of an outrage then, isn't it, Olivia? Have you thought about taking that up with the ACCC, the consumer watchdog?
8: Yeah, sort of.

0: Star, Mackay and the Wit Sundays.
1: How was your weekend?
2: Good.
1: Oh, that's good.
2: How was yours?
1: It was also good.
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0: replacing snores with laughs. It's Will and Woody keeping you up.
1: Woodrow, so the NBA playoffs are on right now, the final season of the playoffs. You're not into it. It's the Knicks. It's San Antonio, all happening in America. The Knicks haven't won in a very long time. Even if you're not into the basketball, I'm sure in, I don't know, How to Lose a Guy in 10 Days or something, you would have seen references to Madison Square Garden and the New York Knicks. It's a very iconic sporting stadium.
2: I would say that even in people's feeds now, like I'm actually not an NBA fan at all, but like my social media and the internet is being overwhelmed with all the celebrities that are sitting front row right now.
1: That's
2: for the New York Knicks.
1: We got that's right.
2: Ben Stiller. We got the Chalamets. Yes. We got the Jenners out there. Yep. Spike Lee. Like
1: it's
2: all
1: the place
2: of them
1: to be.
2: Doing
1: it's
2: it.
1: The place to be seen.
2: Yes,
1: it's the place to be seen. So much so that apparently for the last game, and keep in mind this isn't even the final game. This is the game that happened earlier today. Mm. It was $600,000 US, so just over $1 million Australian. For two courtside tickets.
2: So celebrities aren't paying that though, are they?
1: I don't know. It would depend on the celebrity. There are certain celebrities, like Ben Stiller, for example, goes to every Knicks game, so he gets a free seat courtside.
2: Right,
1: So he's kind of like a talisman for the Knicks. Uh-huh. I'm pretty sure if someone like Robert De Niro goes, because they've got to be from New York. You're a New York person. 50 Cent goes down.
2: He's in there.
1: He's in there.
2: Yeah, bloody oath he is. Do you reckon there's a moment though where, because they're so in demand now, do you think there's been a moment where the, I don't know, the PR person or the ticketing person for the Knicks has had to call B-grade celebrities who has previously had a courtside seat and gone, hey, real love it when you come to the game. We've been loving you there all season, but here's the thing.
1: But
2: the tickets are going for 600 grand now and you're going to have to chip in
1: or
2: there.
1: Or
2: you're going to have to pay.
1: A big New Yorker's Robert De Niro wants a seat.
2: Well, right?
1: Yeah.
2: It's sad. Definitely. Sad for the B-graders out there.
1: Definitely.
2: Sad for the B-graders.
1: That chat's, and it's also funny to think who's like prioritizing them now in terms of like who gets to choose who's the A-graders and the B-graders.
2: Oh, totally. Now,
1: the funny thing about this question though is that I was talking to junior producer Annalise about this, and she said to me, and I think it's a great question, people paying $600,000 to be in that room, what room would you pay $600,000 to be in?
2: It's
1: a tough question.
2: Now, I was asking Annalise a quick question, actually. If you're courtside, you're sitting next to Kylie Jenner, somehow you found yourself courtside, it's a timeout, you've got a 60-second window for some small talk, what do you shoot for?
3: I think I'd start off with a compliment about her lip kits.
2: She'd hate that.
1: Real. That's what.
2: No one wants to talk.
1: 10 years ago is
2: no
1: calling.
2: No one wants to talk. Work.
3: No, she'd love it because I go, I love the new lip gloss. Anyway, that yacht that you have in Cancun, can I come?
2: Why are you putting a voice on? Why? You can be yourself.
1: Annalise, you've sounded Australian for the last 45 minutes. Why are you talking to me in a voice? Security.
2: So for me, so $600,000 is obviously, that is an unbelievable amount of money.
1: Yep.
2: So for me, it's been in the elevator with Beyonce, Jay-Z and Solange.
1: Oh, yeah.
2: When Solange was attacking Jay-Z. Yep. No one has ever heard audio of that lift.
1: No.
2: If I could just be the lift attendant just in the corner there, sorting out the floors, I think I'd pay $600,000 for that.
1: Yeah, it's pretty cool.
2: No one has known what she was hitting him about. And the other weird thing is, why was Beyonce just standing there?
1: And if you see, the great photo is the one after the lift.
2: Oh, what's that?
1: That photo is the best photo of all time.
2: Which one's?
1: He's dabbing his mouth because she's smacked him.
2: Yeah.
1: Although she's like smoke face.
2: Yeah.
1: And Beyonce's just smiling.
2: Oh, I see. Being in that lift.
1: That's a cool,
2: $600,000.
1: One.
2: I'd
1: nice.
2: Pay that.
1: Okay.
2: I'd pay that.
1: Mine's not as cool, but okay. Definitely a thing. Okay. I'd like to be in the room when Galileo discovered the celestial bodies orbiting Jupiter.
2: And we'll move on to Annalise real quick.
1: That would have been cool. And a big moment.
2: No, we're done with that.
1: Earth's not the center of the universe anymore. Now, Annalise. Let's talk about yours, mate, because yours is a cracker. Now, just the big one that I heard before, you're trying to cover it with two. You can say the truth, otherwise I'll get Georgia to cut in.
3: Well, honourable mention to the room that would have been that Ellen DeGeneres would have walked into after Dakota Johnson called her out for for inviting her to a party.
1: Very good.
2: Oh, good. Nice. Strong
1: room.
3: I'd have loved to have gone.
1: That's your cover up. That's your cover up.
2: Oh, so that's the fake one.
1: That's the fake one.
2: Okay.
1: What's the real one?
3: The real one is there's these two influencers from Australia who are currently having. Apparently of suing each other over their podcast. And I would love to hear the conversations behind closed doors.
1: What are their names?
3: I don't want to call them out.
2: No, say it. You've got to do it now. Because otherwise, but the whole audience is in the dark.
3: One starts with S and one starts with I.
2: Bloody hell.
3: But I love them both and I think they're both queens.
2: Or Indy Clinton.
3: Good.
2: And
3: You're so close.
1: It's not Indy Clinton. She's right. No, mate. I didn't even recognize these people.
2: Damn it.
1: Any room in the world and she wanted to be in that.
2: And what's the main tea that you think you're going to get out of that room?
3: I don't know. That's what makes me so curious.
4: It's shit. It's really, I mean, I heard it and I was like, you never cease to disappoint
3: me. Joe wanted to be in there too.
4: No, she didn't.
2: What's your room, like, Joe?
4: No, that sucks.
2: What's your room, Joe?
3: Up there is Princess Diana breaking up with Charles.
2: Oh, good room. Strong
3: And
2: room.
3: Trump being told he didn't win president a couple of
4: years ago. Oh, yeah. Oh, yeah. That's a really good room.
2: Both good rooms.
4: I love that.
2: Really strong
4: Button
2: rooms.
4: Push and Tommy, are yours above board?
2: Not really.
4: No.
2: That's where we'll leave it there.
4: Just thought I'd check. Worth a check.
2: Where are they in the world, though? Just give me a geographical location.
5: One involves... Well, I would love to be part of like a Freddie Mercury party back in the day.
4: Oh yeah. That'd be a hot room.
2: Yeah, great.
4: More ways than one. All right. We will leave it there.
2: It's getting sick, isn't it?
4: It's Will and Woody.
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1: Okay, aww, very good. Brent, which work site are you guys working on at the moment?
3: Oh, we're on a house here.
1: On a house.
2: Cannon Valley.
1: Cannon Valley, okay.
4: There's a snake in my boot is a famous line from which 1995 animated film?
2: Oh, Toy Story. Electric Eel. Coca-Cola. Potato.
4: What type of race is the Tour de France?
2: Oh, cycle race.
4: Brent!
2: I can't believe it.
3: Wow, Bailey's 21st. This weekend is going to be a big one.
1: Hey, Brent, well done. Congratulations. $1,000.
2: Cheers, eh? Thank you.
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and that's a mighty long time. But I'm here to tell you, there's something else. 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
5: Over the next couple of days, we've got just a shower or two each day. Not going to be a lot in it, just annoying rain, and it looks like it's going to be with us partly into the weekend as well. We've got top temperatures around the mid-20s.
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8: Good morning. Happy hump day.
5: Weather WizKid joining us later this morning, thanks to the Easy Group. That's always fun.
8: At least it's only been of a drizzle for the weather lately, yep. So there won't be too

0: much in it for them to talk about, hoping.
1: Anyway. Yeah, really hoping that it finds up for the weekend. I think we might have a couple of showers floating around for the Pioneer Valley show Sunday, but not too much. Not a wipeout by any means, anything like that.
0: Hopefully it hasn't wiped out Wiley this morning, Scott.
1: Oh, don't even swear and say stuff like that. John Farnham, that's Freedom, Star Mackay in the Whitsundays.

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0: Yamakai and the Witch Sundays. I tell you what, busy weekend coming up. Paddy's live in Ellie Beach, the Ferris wheel coming up Friday afternoon from 2.
1: He's launching something. Well, we're launching something pretty cool on Friday to start that one. But then we are at Canelands again on Saturday.
0: Yep.
1: Thankfully, indoors there. Which
0: absolutely.
1: Is
0: we're going to be hiding under the Travelator. But if you've been there, you would have seen under the Travelator. That's where they've got the service desk now.
1: Yes.
0: So when you lose stuff, you need a bit of help. That's where the service desk is now, not around near where I used to annoy people with Channel 7.
1: Like if you lose your kid, usually they'll be hanging around there.
0: That's right.
1: Your keys maybe. Also, they have all the helpy information there if you need to get one of those maps for pizza for a purpose if you're taking part in that.
0: Yep. We'll have all the details Saturday morning and our star prize wheel as well. Do a quick weather check next.
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9: Over the next couple of days, we've got just a shower or two each day. Not going to be a lot in it, just annoying rain, and it looks like it's going to be with us partly into the weekend as well. We've got top temperatures around the mid-20s.
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10: Good morning. Welcome to Wednesday.
9: 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Welcome along to a Wednesday morning farmers markets today. Riverside markets tomorrow. 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
10: Now, go and get yourself some goodies from the markets. 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
10: I'm an active person, unlike some people in this building.
9: Sure. 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
1: And now we could pop in at any time. You don't know when this is going to happen. But if you're listening to Star when we do, then you get an extra entry in the door.
0: Heads up, probably not going to drop in between 5 and 9 a.m.
1: Yeah, just, well... I mean, who knows?
0: Well, you never know.
1: Who knows, Scott?
0: Yeah.
1: This I could just leave the building right now.
0: This could be pre-recorded and we could drop in. This could be... Anyway, you know what I mean?
1: Okay.
0: That was a bit of a reel-to-reel joke for the old school people. It didn't land, did it?
1: That did not land, brother.
0: We'll edit that bit
1: that
0: out.
1: Was worse
0: crap,
1: than
0: it's live. We just share a 20 grand Stars Workspace Invaders thanks to Jumbos.
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7: Scotty and Kaylee, the only alarm clock that makes you laugh. 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

0: Star Mackay and the Wit Sunday, Scotty and Kaylee, thanks to Harvey Norman Mackay. Matchy Match, Game of Word Association after seven for $1,850.
1: Oh, she's getting up there, almost about to crack the $2,000 mark, Scotty. Yep. I don't want to get to $2,000. Let's try and do this.
0: I'm not good at maths. Friday, would we reach $2,000? Is that how?
1: Don't ask me about maths. You're better at math than I am.
0: That quick. New sport weather update next.
2: It's Will and Woody for the drive home.
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7: Good morning. Joseph Price with your local news. A notorious Bruce Highway intersection near Mackay is set to benefit from a major safety upgrade. The Farley-Habana Road intersection with the Bruce Highway is a known crash hotspot with four hospitalisations following serious crashes in the past decade and many more accidents. Premier David Crisafulli says planning and design is underway for the upgrade.
8: That design work will be undertaken. And then we'll get on with the road widening, the improvement of the heavy vehicle access. That work will be undertaken next year. So when I say we've got not a moment to waste, I mean it. And that's why design work has been happening. And we have to go out for contract and we have to make sure that this is delivered next year.
7: Safety and resilience will be prioritised with works to repair a section of Mackay-Yungla Road badly damaged by recent flooding. The project will target a section of the road linking rural townships of Garget, Pinnacle and Finch Hatton and the tourist area of Yungla. Upgrades will include slope treatments to reduce the likelihood of rock falls and drainage enhancements to improve water flow during intense rainfall. More than 14 million 000 calls were made across Australia last year. It's Thank a First Responder Day today, highlighting the emotional and mental impacts the job has on frontline personnel. Emergency services play an important role in responding to a range of incidents, from natural disasters to violence and extreme weather incidents.
9: Well, whilst the public may move on once headlines fade, which is understandable, the impact doesn't stop. With first responders and their families living with a mental and emotional toll that comes with responding to those jobs day in and day out, one in three first responders experience high or very high levels of psychological distress due to trauma on the job.
7: Fortum Australia CEO Mick Willing speaking there. And more planned burns are getting underway in the Wit Sundays. They'll take place on Lindeman Islands and Mole Islands National Parks until July 9th, with smoke potentially impacting nearby areas. If visiting either island, follow all signs, barriers and directions from rangers and never enter closed areas.
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10: Morning, I'm Britt Aylin. US President Donald Trump says a peace deal with Iran could be just a couple of days away as Tehran and Israel resume their ceasefire after fresh back-and-forth attacks.
11: We're in the final throes of what will be a very, very good deal that will not allow in any way, shape or form nuclear weapons, etc. And the strait will open up right away.
10: Iran says one of those strikes killed three people, including two members of its air defence unit. Rescue efforts have continued over in the Philippines after a 7.8 magnitude earthquake killed at least 37 people on Monday. More than 32,000 locals have been displaced. One Nation has joined the major parties in asking its supporters to dig deep, with Pauline Hanson seeking $29 donations to help fund

0: and a major advertising blitz, which launches today. And we finally have an opening date for the new Western Sydney Airport. Its first commercial flight will be a Jetstar service to the Gold Coast on October 25th.
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0: Star Sport. To sport now, and a black tie night for the AFL with the 2026 Hall of Fame held at Crown in Melbourne. Gary Ablett Jr., John Worsfold, Tim Evans, David Cantilla, Dustin Fletcher and umpire Hayden Kennedy were all inducted. And Australia has fallen 86 runs short against Bangladesh, with Lightning bringing an early end to their opening one-dayer in Dhaka. The Aussies were 9 for 191 in the 42nd over, chasing 285 for victory.
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7: Today around Macquarie in the Whitsunday is a shower or two. Now that's becoming less likely as we hit this afternoon. Early 24, Prossy 25, Macquarie, Piney Valley 26. Tomorrow and Friday, a shower or two. Saturday, a slight chance of a shower. Macquarie Harbour right now, 22.
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8: Good morning. Happy Wednesday to you.
7: Yep, Farmers Markets, Bluewater Quay. Looks like an okay day around Macquarie in the Whitsundays. Hoping it improves as we get to the weekend with the Piney Valley Show.
8: Wasn't too much rain overnight like there has been.
7: No.
8: Only a couple of little drizzles and whatnot. So they did say Tuesday was going to be their big rain day, thankfully.
7: Yeah, I think it's just random little stuff over the next few days. A little bit more around Airlie Beach in the Whitsundays. Mm-hmm. If you're about to go for a walk in Airlie Beach right now, take a brolly.
8: Oh, right.
7: Take a brolly.
8: About to get heavy?
7: Yeah.
8: Yeah, okay. Good note. Thanks for that.
7: Cheers. No worries at all. We're going to get to some little shower thoughts, your thoughts for the day up next here on Star.

0: Ed, Star Mackay in the Whit Sunday, Scotty and Kaylee here. It's 6:10. We've got a crash on our local roads, unfortunately. Adam, whereabouts is it?
1: Accident at Rosella on the Bruce Highway. Oh. Traffic's pretty slow and not moving in any direction.
0: Okay, oh, Rosella, Bruce Highway. Emergency services there yet?
1: Yeah, all on the scene. I can't see what's happened, but the road's blocked in both directions.
0: Okay, thank you for that. Adam's going to be a slow trip between Mackay, Serena, yeah. Hay Point this morning. No good at all.
2: That's not how you want to start the morning.
0: No, hopefully everyone's okay. A couple little thoughts for the day to get you rolling through. This is an interesting one, Kayla, you being a gym goer. You know, I'm sure there's always someone that you see at the gym, doesn't matter when you go. And you must think to yourself, God, that person must live at the gym.
2: Yeah, because they always cross paths with them. Mm. And it's like, I go at all different sorts of times. Yep. Why are you there? You know, this happened when I kept seeing a guy I dated for a short period of time at my gym. Yep. And I would go at different times on different days just to avoid him. And he was always there.
0: Well, the thing is, you know what? There's always that other person that would see you and they'd be going, God, she's always at the gym. There's always someone you see at the gym saying, there's always someone you see and you think they're always at the gym. They're thinking the same about you.
2: Yeah. They're,
0: interesting, hey?
2: They're like not going to follow her plan.
0: Yeah. Next one. The happiest moments of your life occurred when you can't remember them. There'd be a lot of happy stuff. Oh, there'd be a lot of happy stuff that would have happened when you're a tiny little one. But our memories are, you know, basically crap before we're five.
2: I still remember things from when I was really little.
0: Yeah, but, you know, most of us have only got a couple of memories pre-five or before the age of four, you know?
2: There's no note-taking on it. Yeah, no. Okay, yeah, I still remember stuff, but I don't know if that's like a weird thing.
0: No, I don't think so. I think like all of us have got like a little memory or two.
2: Yeah, okay.
0: Here's another one that's an interesting one. You know how fancy restaurants, they're a Michelin-starred restaurant.
2: We only have one in Australia, right?
0: Yeah. And they talk about, you know, one hat, two-hatted restaurant. Mm. That is to do with the tyre company.
2: Yes. This is because I was looking for a Michelin star place to go and realised that it is actually the car. How do those intersect?
0: Okay. I looked it up.
2: Yes.
0: Because I was the same. It is, yeah, a Michelin starred restaurant. I thought it was some highfalutin French, cuisine university in Paris. No, it is the tyre companies where it started. Basically, what they wanted people doing is driving to go and eat at different places, using up their tyres, get people on the road. Hey, this is a good restaurant over here. You should drive all the way to this restaurant.
2: So how did it,
0: we'll give it a Michelin star.
2: How did it get to, I guess, the prominence and the pride that they take in having a Michelin star from tyre companies like get on the road and drive?
0: I think that would take a lot of time, a lot of time. But, you know, because initially someone would have thought, oh, yeah, you know, Michelin crew reckon that one's all right.
2: Because I think it's the biggest rort of all time when I found out it was related to the tyre company. I'm like, this isn't even food related.
0: Yeah.
2: What is the criteria? I think this is a load of hooey.
0: Oh, no, I think it's real. If you've got a Michelin star, you are an exceptional restaurant.
2: Yeah.
0: But the creation of it is rorty. Yeah.
2: Yeah. Well, I reckon I'll give a Kaylee star. If we're out here making our own stars, I'll give it to Sorbello's because I love their food every time.
0: Go. Well, it might take a few decades for that to catch on.
2: You know what? I'm going to start giving out Kaylee stars to restaurants I like. One of I really didn't like and left a bad review for. Yeah, they've closed down. So I reckon it has influence.
0: There you go. What's the other one? Tour de France started by a newspaper.
2: Get out.
0: Yes.
2: What can we start?
0: Look, as I said, many decades of Michelin stars before it catches on to be all about food, not about tyres.
2: Yeah, but that's
0: Where it originated from.
2: Yeah, that's. I think. Let's
0: think about that as you're driving into work today.
2: That's cool. I've got ideas. The brain is ticking. Yeah.
0: Well done, Michelin. A 6:14 on star.
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0: We've got a crash on the Bruce Highway, Rosella. Bruce Highway closed in both directions at the moment. You want to hit up your Google Maps in your car this morning and find another way around if you've got to get towards Hay Point or into Mackay. Two-car crash by the sounds of it. Sounds nasty as well. A couple of showers around today. Mid-20s for tops. We've got trending news coming up.
2: We certainly do. Jennifer Lopez has snubbed Ben Affleck. It's looking like it's starting to get a little messy.
0: Well, to be
2: now.
0: Expected.
2: Yeah, I mean, they went pretty long. Like, I mean, 15 months ago is when they divorced, and we haven't seen anything bad words come out.
0: Okay, so. Details up next after Bryan Adams, Star Mackay in the Whitsunday, 6:19.

0: Star McKay in the Whit Sunday, Scotty and Kaylee here, 6:22. 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
3: Making your news feeds this morning, and we're going to start off with J-Lo news. She gave a little snub to ex-husband Ben Affleck. Now, you said, your mic's not on this time around.
0: It's not. Well, I heard it in my head, so I'm all good.
3: I just looked up, I was like, of all the mics to leave off your own?
0: Yep.
3: That's interesting. Yep. Anyway, she was on Andy Cohen's Watch What Happens Live, an episode that aired on Tuesday, Scotty, and she's promoting her new Netflix romance movie, Office Romance. And Andy Cohen asked her, do you feel like your next great love is ahead of you? And she goes, I think my greatest love is ahead of me, 100% without a doubt.
0: Right.
3: The shade.
0: She probably said that the last three times too. Last three marriages.
3: Well, probably. But in saying that, she went back to Ben, got married to him. He was a great love of hers.
0: Yep.
3: What if it just, you know, I don't know.
0: Go back again. Try again.
3: No, don't do that. I'm a mad lover girl at the moment. In my brain, I think about Red String Theory and I just feel too much. They're connected, those two people, and I think the timing has just always been off for them.
0: Right. Fair enough.
3: Maybe I'm useless and that's why I'm still single. Hey, can we talk about some NBA?
0: Yeah.
3: At the moment in finals rounds, and I've been keenly watching the New York Knicks absolutely smashing it. Unfortunately, though, didn't smash game three of the finals round. Madison Square Garden. And there were a few things that changed. So the New York Knicks went up against the San Antonio Spurs.
0: Mm-hmm.
3: They only lost by like 3 points. It was, a 3 point, or 4 points, sorry. So a 3-pointer would have made a difference in that one. But, you know, these things happen, especially when you change the flow of the game, right? So there weren't allowed bags in at Madison Square Garden for this game three, which is unlike previously.
0: Okay.
3: And Jordan Woods, who is the fiancé of Kat, Carl Anthony Townsend, he's like the star of the Knicks at the moment.
0: Right.
3: So Jordan Woods has a special bag that she's been taking to every game and they haven't been losing. Like they won like 13, 14 games in a row.
0: Are you saying bad juju?
3: Bad juju. And you know whose fault it is? And of course it bloody is.
0: Oh, yeah, I know why it would have been. That's right. The president was there, wasn't
3: Trump.
0: He? So you can't bring your bags in, safety and all that stuff.
3: All the safety side of things. Mm. So he's come in. So a lot changed. And some of the artists that performed said, yeah, the vibe was different because there was so much security around and all of this kind of thing. He was booed during the national anthem.
0: So the Knicks didn't cope with the pressure. They didn't cope with the change.
3: I think the
0: Spurs
3: change,
0: could cope better.
3: No, I think it changed the energy in the air, therefore the luck was different.
0: Okay.
3: Which changes the flow of the game.
0: There you go. Yep.
3: I believe when you're in a finals, don't change a thing. Whatever you've been doing is working. Trump won't be making it to game four, though. He does have scheduling conflicts, so.
0: That's right. He's got another specialist appointment, funny enough, to once again check his cognitive abilities.
3: For any more trending news, star1019.com.au.
0: 6:25 on Star. This is Miley Cyrus, Younger You, Scotty and Kaylee here. Mid-20s for tops. Got a crash on the Bruce Highway, Rosella. Both lanes closed. Avoid that one.

0: Miley, Star Mackay and the Whitsunday, Scotty and Kaylee here. It's 6:28. We're going to get to our 6:30 news sport. Your weather details on the way soon. First Responders Day today. Maybe you've got a first responder in your family. That's pretty cool if you do.
1: Absolutely.
0: Can't get on without them.
1: I mean, this is a thing, whether they're in your family or not, they're the legends that help us out when we're stuck in a bit of a rough spot.
0: Yep. And unfortunately, they've been called into action this morning, as we said, crash on the Bruce Highway at Rosella. Hopefully everybody's okay.
1: Yeah, absolutely. You don't like to hear that first thing in the morning too.
0: More about our first responders later in this morning. Our 6:30 news sport, your weather details are up next.
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3: It's phone alarm. 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
3: Her name's
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3: Hi! Hi, Eleanor.
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3: How old are you?
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3: Okay. And what did you learn at school today?
4: Math.
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4: 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Hold on a second. 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
3: What is going on?
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15: Good morning, Joseph Price with your local news. Planning and design has started for upgrades to a notorious intersection on the Bruce Highway near Mackay. The intersection with Farley, Habana Road and the Bruce will be reconfigured to improve safety and boost capacity, with the road widened to improve safety for heavy vehicles. Construction will start next year. Member for Mackay, Nigel Dalton, says too many crashes are happening on the highway.
16: Whether they're going to Airlie Beach, whether they're going to Rockhampton, they are using this highway. Now, most of you will know that I'm an ex-police officer, and unfortunately I've been to lots of crashes along these sections of roads. This one behind us has actually, over the last 10 years, resulted in 4 hospitalizations of people.
15: Meanwhile, two people are being assessed at the scene of a crash south of Mackay. The two-vehicle collision happened around 5:45 a.m. at the intersection of the Bruce Highway and Homebush Road. Two people have suffered minor injuries. A safety boost for one of Proserpine's busiest intersections, located near schools, key pedestrian routes and the connection to Main Street, the Marathon Street and Chapman Street intersection experiences high volumes of traffic each day. Work will begin today to improve the footpath before raising the intersection and improving give way arrangements. The state government has opened expressions of interest for ecotourism experiences as they look to deliver 45 new ones by 2045. Eight projects have already been identified under the 45 by 45 initiative. They include the Nyaro track in the Whitsundays and the proposed Whitsunday Skyway featuring a cableway and summit overlooking Airlie Beach and the Whitsundays. Expressions of interest are open until August 9th. And we're being urged to roll up our sleeves this National Blood Donor Week. More than 75,000 blood and plasma treatments are needed to help save the lives of Australian children every year. In Mackay, we need 70 donors over the next week. Lifeblood's Kath Stone thanking those who already donate.
17: This National Blood Donor Week, from all of us at Lifeblood, from families across Australia, we say thank you. 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
14: National News now.
18: Morning, I'm Britta Aylin. Anti-immigration riots on the streets of Belfast have turned violent, with protesters setting fire to a bus and other vehicles. A significant police presence is being felt across the city. The demonstrations held in response to a knife attack on Monday that saw a man in his 40s hospitalised with injuries to his back, eyes and face. A 30-year-old Sudanese man has been charged with attempted murder. The US president has vowed to respond to an Iranian attack on an American helicopter. But Donald Trump says it won't derail peace talks, claiming a deal could still be reached in a couple of days.
19: We have a good chance of doing it. We should be able to do it in 1 hour, if you want to know the truth. I don't think there are any sticking points. We're very close to having a very, very good, strong, powerful deal.
18: And an Italian astronaut has been chosen to pilot NASA's Artemis 3 mission next year. Luca Parmitano and Americans Andre Douglas, Frank Rubio and Randy Bresnik will make up the four-man crew, taking a trip to the lower Earth orbit to test lunar landing modules.
14: There are massive deals which are happening right now at Nissan Proserpine. You can see for yourself at Whitsunday Autos. It's the experience that you've been waiting for.
18: Star Sport. In sport, Australia's fallen 86 runs short against Bangladesh, with Lightning bringing an early end to their opening one day in Dhaka. The Aussies were 9 for 191 in the 42nd over, chasing 285 for victory. Captain Josh Inglis telling Fox Sports they were their own worst enemy.
20: Probably disappointing total on our part. Obviously, we probably dropped four or five catches, and 284, if it was somewhere around 230, 240, thought it was very chaseable, but yeah, disappointing day all round.
18: And tennis legend Serena Williams has scored a comeback doubles win at the Queen's Club in London.
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0: Got a shower or two today, becoming less likely this afternoon. Airlie 24, Proserpine 25, Mackay in the Piney Valley today 26. Tomorrow, Friday, shower or two. Saturday, we're back to a slight chance of a shower. Eaton at the moment, 19.
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1: Good morning, happy Wednesday to you. I really hacked my laziness, Scotty, last night. Well, I'm saying that, but actually I've been quite unwell, so I really didn't want to leave the house yesterday evening. And I went to go on Uber Eats.
0: How did I know it was going to end up at Uber Eats?
1: Because you and my grandma know me too well. So I'd already had dinner.
0: Yeah.
1: And I was like, I need dessert.
0: No. You got to stop this.
1: Listen here, I'm on a high dose of prednisone right now and it makes you incredibly hungry.
0: Okay.
1: So when I need something that's covered in cinnamon sugar,
0: I need it immediately. That's what I blame as well. I'm on that same thing. That's why I eat so much.
1: It's basically like a like 6 month pregnant lady going on over here with me.
0: Okay.
1: With my hunger pangs. So, but then I thought, you know what? I might just have a look on the Coles Uber Eats.
0: Sure.
1: Because I can get some bits and pieces while I'm at it.
0: Yeah.
1: They have a deal on there if you have like one of those subscription things which covers all your Ubers.
0: Yeah.
1: That if you spend $40, you get $30 off. And I was like, surely not. Yeah, I know.
0: Hang on.
1: Yeah, I know. What? That was my face.
0: Yeah,
1: and
0: it right.
1: went, surely not. So I went and put a bunch of bits and pieces into
0: I'd
1: the thing.
0: I'd take on that challenge.
1: See? Went across to the pay thing, $30 came off, paid the $5,
0: wow.
1: put $45 in there.
0: Yeah.
1: Paid the $5 difference for delivery, $20, and I got $50 worth of groceries.
0: Well, if they go broke, they've got themselves to blame, don't they?
1: Well, I think it will only be for a short time.
0: Yeah.
1: I know. And it was cheaper for me to order Uber Eats from Coles last night than it was to drive to Coles and buy the exact same items.
0: That's ridiculous.
1: I'm cheering about it.
0: You're
1: welcome.
0: I applaud that.
1: Mm-hmm.
0: I applaud that.
1: That's not a bad one,
0: well
1: hey.
0: Well played. 6:39, Star Mackay and the Whit Sundays crash on the Bruce Highway, Rosella. Road closed both directions through there.

0: Star McKay on the Wit Sunday. Scotty and Kaylee. Hello to my wife and kids who were trying to call me. A bit busy. Sorry about that. 6:42, couple of showers around today, becoming less likely this afternoon. Mid-20s, top temperatures.
1: Now, Scotty, it is First Responders Day today, so we've been thinking about, you know, the heroes, the unsung heroes of our community more broadly, but I want to take you to the United States for an unsung hero at this point. And a special, I guess, assistant has been handed an award by the Louisiana Sheriff for his support in taking down a man suspected of drink driving and then running into a swamp to evade police.
0: Right.
1: The special support was an alligator.
0: Oh, awarded, Chompy.
1: Awarded Deputy of the Year.
0: Oh, is this Florida? Please be Florida.
1: Louisiana.
0: Oh, damn it.
1: Close enough. So the car tyre had blown, sustained damage during a collision with a concrete barrier.
0: Yep.
1: So the bloke, when the police showed up, troopers showed up, he's taken off, gone into the swamp to try and get away. Now, alligators are known to be more docile and friendly than crocodiles. So we're not talking like a death roll going on here.
0: No.
1: But
0: still not a good idea.
1: The alligator's
0: standing
1: there.
0: You're more likely to survive.
1: Yeah. Standing there, hands on hips going, you're not getting away from me, sucker.
0: Yeah. That is so American. That is so American.
1: Imagine if that happened and they ran into, like,
0: yeah,
1: I don't know, Pioneer River.
0: Yeah.
1: I mean, Constant most people Creek, around here Proserpine know River. Not to.
0: Yeah. Yep. Hilarious. Oh, I'm so disappointed that's not Florida. That would have been one of the all-time great days
1: Florida
0: to look
1: man.
0: Up in years from now. Florida Man, June 10th.
1: Yeah.
0: And it would have been the story about Chompy deputized.
1: June 7th, to be specific.
0: June 7th, okay. June 7th.
1: It happened a couple of days ago. But regardless, American man, June 7th,
0: Love
1: you're going to get some great stories. They've even created an AI thing of the alligator in a police costume getting his award and everything. But give him a nice chicken. That's what I've got to say.
0: Oh, yeah. Throw him a chook, something like that. Yeah. I love it. 6:44, Star McKay in the Wit Sundays.
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12: Scotty and Kaylee, the only alarm clock that makes you laugh. On Star.

0: Benson Boone, Star Mackay and the Wit Sunday. Scotty and Kaylee, it's 6:51. Love to hear from you. If you were outside last night and saw something really weird up in the sky and you thought, bloody hell, what's that?
1: I've never seen you with the tinfoil hat on. It suits you.
0: No. Well, this is not tinfoil hat. This is real. There was something going over the skies. People in New South Wales, people on coastal Queensland and inland Queensland saw it.
1: What could it possibly be?
0: It was the Chinese rocket ZhuQ2E. But I'm not sure if it's satellite launching or moon or science or whatever doing. But, yeah, launched and seen flying over Australia. It just looks very weird. It looks like almost like a jellyfishy kind of thing when you see them in the sky. Because you see is the plume from the rocket exhaust.
1: The what?
0: The plume.
1: What
0: from
1: is
0: the
1: plume?
0: You know, from the rocket's exhaust.
1: Like the smoke?
0: No, there's no smoke. They don't blow smoke. It's, essentially burn water almost when these things take off. There, that's a photo of it. That's what it looks like.
1: Oh, so it's like a vapor-looky type thing. Right, okay.
0: Yeah, it's a very
1: odd... It looks like a ghost
0: just
1: flying through the sky. Like, you know those women in white?
0: Mm.
1: It kind of looks like that.
0: Yeah, it's a very odd-looking thing that if...
1: Think Scooby-Doo movie, I think it was the first one where the ghost is going through. That if you've never seen one.
0: Yep.
1: That's kind of what it looks like.
0: If you saw it, give us a buzz, 1300 891 1929. Myself and my astro nerds didn't see it, didn't know about it.
1: No.
0: First we knew is when we were sitting on the couch and we're messaging each other, are you seeing all these photos come through? Damn it.
1: So can I just say the insight, the quiet bit loud?
0: Mm.
1: That concerns me, there's a rocket from China over the top of us.
0: Depends what it, potentially, yeah. I don't know. If it's a science thing, all good.
1: Yeah, yeah.
0: But
1: in this day and age, I don't know.
0: not keen on it?
1: Nah, no, not at all. Not even a little bit.
0: No.
1: I mean, cool for science if it is for that, but you just don't know.
0: Yeah. Chances of the spy satellite? Potentially? Don't know.
1: Yep.
0: Don't know, but pretty cool. If you saw that last night, I'm a bit jealous, actually.
1: I would have loved to live in blissful ignorance, if I'm honest.
0: That's just going over. I'd be going up into space or doing something.
1: Yep.
0: Might be going to their space station.
1: They have one?
0: Yeah, China's got a space station.
1: Does everyone have a space station?
0: No, there's the international one, which is, ironically, America, Russia and a lot of the rest of the world, but China's got their own space station. But you can actually see flying over sometimes. Just a dot just goes scooting across the sky like all the other ones.
1: Yeah, right.
0: There endeth the science lesson, everybody. 6:53 on Star. Everybody.

0: Star Mackay in the Whitsunday, Scotty and Kaylee. We've got a crash on the Bruce Highway, Rosella, holding up traffic going north and south. Check in with your Google Maps just to check what might be the best way around for that. Mm. Matchy match up next, thanks to Harvey Norman Mackay, $1,850.
1: Didn't we have that yesterday? No. Oh, God.
0: No.
1: Sorry.
0: Updated the board.
1: My 1,000, brain's not there.
0: So 1,850. Three words, word association. We're going to give that a crack after our news next.
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4: 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It's a truly beautiful way to recognise the people who make our region so special. 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
3: Good morning, Joseph Price with your local news. The Bruce Highway is closed south of Mackay following a crash. Two cars collided at the intersection of the highway and Homebush Road around 5:45 this morning. Paramedics have treated two people for minor injuries. Meanwhile, a local crash hotspot will be upgraded as part of the $9 billion Bruce Highway upgrade program. The intersection of the highway and Farley-Habana Road will see a safety redesign with better access and greater capacity for heavy vehicles. It's already seen four serious crashes leading to hospitalisations in the past decade. Member for Mackay, Nigel Dalton, says the Bruce Highway is used by everyone in the region and needs to be safer.
4: Everybody who lives in the Mackay area, everybody who lives in the Whitsunday area, and everybody who lives in Queensland will come past this junction and be safer. So there's a lot going on in Mackay, there's a lot going on around the state, but there's sections which need priority treatment right now.
3: A section of Mackay-Youngler Road will be upgraded after it was badly damaged by recent flooding. The project will target a section of the road linking the townships of Gargett, Pinnacle, Youngler and Finch Hatton. Upgrades will include slope treatments to reduce the likelihood of rock falls and drainage enhancements to improve water flow during intense rainfall. We're being urged to show gratitude to a local first responder today. As we mark Thank a First Responder Day, the focus is on supporting the mental health and well-being of emergency service personnel and their families. Fortum Australia CEO Mick Willing says the past year has placed unprecedented pressure on emergency services across the country.
5: And in 2025 alone, there were more than 14 million 000 calls that were made. From natural disasters to mass violence and extreme weather, the scale and intensity of demand on our first responders is simply not letting up. First responders are stepping into crisis situations shift after shift with cumulative exposure to trauma.
3: And planned burns will be taking place on Lindeman and Moll Islands in the coming weeks. A smoke warning's now been issued for nearby areas. If visiting either island, follow all signs, barriers and directions from rangers and never enter closed areas.
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6: Morning, I'm Britt Anglin. Neil Danaher will be honoured today in a state funeral at the MCG, with thousands expected to attend the service. The AFL legend died last month after a 13-year battle with MND. Anti-immigration protesters have gathered on the streets of Belfast, setting bins and a bus on fire following a knife attack on Monday night. A 30-year-old Sudanese national has been charged with attempted murder over the stabbing incident. One Nation's launching a major advertising blitz targeting Labor seats, including the Prime Minister's. The party joining its rivals by asking for donations to fund the campaign. A teenage boy has been charged over a deadly jet ski crash south of Sydney last year, in which one teen died and another was critically injured. The 15-year-old will face the Children's Court next month. And over in Indonesia, a man has been accused of murdering his mother-in-law with a plate of satay chicken. Police allege the 40-year-old dipped the chicken skewers in rat poison, but are yet to lay any formal charges against him.
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6: Sport. In sport, Australia's gone down to Bangladesh by 86 runs, with Lightning bringing an early end to their opening one-day match. The Aussies were 9 for 191 in the 42nd over, chasing 285 for victory. The Matildas have won their second friendly against Mexico, 3-1. And the AFL has inducted six legends into its Hall of Fame overnight. Gary Ablett Jr., John Worsfold, Tim Evans, David Cantilla, Dustin Fletcher and umpire Hayden Kennedy all joining the ranks.
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2: Got a shower or two becoming less likely this afternoon. Ellie Beach 24, Prossy 25 today, Mackay Piney Valley 26. Tomorrow, Friday, shower or two. Saturday, we've got a slight chance of a shower, and Ooralee at the moment, 20.
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2: 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I've got the three words. See what you come up with. 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

0: Star Mackay and the Wet Sundays. 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Friday afternoon, Paddy's live at the Star Ferris Wheel in Airlie Beach with Skyline Attractions. 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
0: Good morning, Tanya in Walkeston. How are you today?
2: I'm very well, thank you.
0: We are going to play for $1,850. You know how Matchy Match works, word association?
2: Yes, listen to it every morning.
0: Excellent. Kaylee's out of the studio, doesn't know what the words are. Scratchy for every match, otherwise $1,850. Word number one, Tanya, is twirl.
2: Twirl. Twirl around?
0: Twirl around. Word two is tractor.
2: Farm.
0: Farm. Tractor and farm. Milo, word number three.
2: Milk.
0: Milo and milk. Twirl around, tractor, farm, Milo, milk. Are you happy with those or do you want to make a change? It's up to you.
2: Let's just go with them.
0: Going to lock them in?
2: Yes, please.
0: All right. I'm giving Kaylee the wave to come back in. We've got those three words locked in for you. Let's see if we can get you $1,850. We've got Tanya at Walkeston here.
3: Hi, Tanya. Yep. How you doing this morning?
2: Hey. Good, good.
0: Okay.
3: Hopefully better shortly.
0: Yep. Let's see how we go, Tanya. You can't give anything away. You can certainly listen in, but can't give anything away as Kaylee thinks these through. Okay. Word number one, Kaylee, Matchy Match, is twirl.
3: Twirl?
0: Mm-hmm.
3: Ooh, I like it because it's either spin or chocolate. Two fun things to do. Twirl. Oh, spin.
0: Damn.
3: Chocolate. It was chocolate, wasn't it?
0: No.
2: Oh,
3: what did you go for?
2: Around.
0: Twirl around, flow on.
3: Twirl around, a flow on, you'll twirl around. Okay. Yeah, right. Oh.
0: Bloody hell, I must have a good poker face. Because when Kaylee said it's either of those two, I had to sit here without trying to give anything away. It was really hard.
2: Well, you was the other one I was going to go for.
3: Yeah, well, I was just like, who's eating twirls anymore?
0: Well, that's
3: though.
0: Where the inspiration came from. A chocolate bar popped up in the news feed this morning. I thought, that looks delicious.
3: Well, it wasn't good enough. Unfortunately, that means we can't give you $1,850, but let's go for scratchies.
0: Scratchies, here we go. Word two, tractor.
3: It's because you were thinking about Serena, weren't you?
0: Nah, a picture of a tractor showed up.
3: Okay. You're really deep with these words, eh? Tractor.
0: Tractor.
3: Farm.
0: Yep.
3: Cool. I almost said pool because of Serena, but when you said it wasn't Serena.
0: Mm-hmm. There's your scratchy there. Let's see if we can get you another one. Milo.
3: Milo. Ooh.
0: Love Milo.
3: Yeah, no. Yum. I do, yeah. Great on ice cream, great in a glass of milk.
0: Toast. Yep.
3: What?
0: Yeah, you put it on toast. Milo, you put butter, and then the Milo melts into
3: Scott,
0: the butter.
3: Nobody is doing that.
0: I'll bet
3: not
0: they are.
3: Not a single person.
0: I'll bet they
3: is
0: are.
3: Doing that.
0: It is delicious.
3: Are you serious?
0: Yes.
3: Oh, I'm thrown now.
0: Here we go. We need to try
3: sick.
0: This. We'll do this as a taste test one day. Come on.
3: Milo. Drink.
0: Damn.
3: What was it?
2: Milk.
3: And I said milk. Damn it. Can I change my answer back to something I'd already said?
0: Doesn't work that way. Yeah, I mean, you award the scratchies. You could press two instead of one over there. I wouldn't know.
3: I'm going to press two.
0: Tanya, thank you for playing Matchy Match with us. It's not
2: thank
0: the money,
2: you.
0: But we've got a scratchy there for you. Thank you.
2: Thanks so much.
0: We'll do it again tomorrow. Thanks to Harvey Norman Mackay, Matchy Match for $1,900 here on Star.
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2: Had a crash a little earlier today, Rosella. Hearing that the Bruce Highway might be open, if you're around there and can let us know for sure, 1300 891929.
3: Trending news next, rugby league history made, only the second player ever to reveal their game.
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0: Harry Styles, Star McQuine, The Wit Sunday, Scotty and Kaylee here. Mid-20s, couple of showers around today. It's 7:21.
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3: Making your news feeds this morning, you may have seen on 100% Footy yesterday, a big interview had come out from Channel 9 with former NRL player Kane Evans. He was an enforcer across, started with the Roosters, Parramatta Eels, the Warriors as well between 2014 and 2021.
0: Okay.
3: Now, it was quite an emotional interview. He was kind of revealing a lot of hardship that he's gone through in the last number of years. He went over to the UK and played rugby league over there as well.
0: Okay, righto, yep.
3: He's been through a lot, and without going into detail on the radio, he has revealed that a lot of that was self-sabotage and trying to quash down what he was actually dealing with in his brain, which is trying to understand himself as he is a gay man. So he's the second player in NRL's history to come out as gay here in Australia. So, well, the best of him. That must be a hard thing to come out, especially when you're known as the tough guy.
0: Yep. I couldn't remember him. I'm just looking at pictures. This is not someone in the front row you want to run into.
3: No. Holy moly. Yeah, watching that guy take... Like, honestly, he gives Katoni Staggs a run for his money, how he takes a man down. Like, holy, you'd end up broken rib.
0: Yep. Parramatta could do with a player like him at the moment,
3: yeah,
0: too.
3: Yeah, absolutely.
0: They win the other night? They lost to the Bulldogs, I think, yeah.
3: Yeah, I wouldn't say they'd win. They're not a great team. That's my grandma's team, so I hope she's listening right now. Not a great team. Mm-hmm. Anyway, on to some other news. And back home, this is pretty cool. Coming up Saturday, August 29th at the Whitsunday Sailing Club, the Open Airly Waterfront Party is happening, Scotty, and this is the headliner. Nikki's sound system's going to be there. They'll have DJs and all the fun stuff going on the foreshore.
0: Cool.
3: Yeah, tickets on sale now. They are. Because Connie, the lead singer, came to Wine and Food Day not last year, the year before that. No, it would have been last year because the year before that, Sneaky Sound System performed at Rhythm in the Reef.
0: Yeah, right.
3: Which is on the same night as this.
0: I reckon I saw them at Airly Festival of Music years and years and years ago.
3: They're phenomenal band. Yeah. Love them so much. I remember a lot of inebriated people coming up after the Rhythm in the Reef set going,
0: That sounds unlikely.
3: No, they were coming up to me going, you did such a great job on stage.
0: Should do your hair like that again. Go to another Sneaky Sound show.
3: She's blonde and I'm not, but we have some similarities.
0: Yep.
3: That's your trending news. 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
0: 7:23, Scotty and Kaylee at Star.

0: Star McKay, the Whit Sunday, Scotty and Kaylee here. You could win a share of 20 grand with Star's Workspace Invaders thanks to Jumbo's, the big name in business supplies. 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
1: In my absence yesterday, you went out somewhere, Scotty. Tell us about it.
0: Went out to United Cabinetry, caught up with Matthew just to check in to make sure he was listening to Star. He was. Slade Point, g'day to the crew there.
1: I saw the video and I've got to say, you were acting like a tradie walking through. Oh, doesn't this timber smell so good? Oh, I was like, mate, you have soft hands.
0: I love the smell. Cut timber, just beautiful. Really nice smell. Did you like my dad joke?
1: Did I hear it? Which one was it?
0: No, I just said at the start of the video, I hope Matthew's got a handle on the way the competition works. There's about 3,000 handles on the back of the door.
1: Okay.
0: Oh, I didn't get the credit that deserved, I don't think.
1: I don't think it deserved the credit.
0: Anyway, good on you, Matthew. Chance to win $5,000 with a prize draw coming up this Friday. 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News next, then we've got Amity from Fitzgerald State School, grade 5, today's Weather Whiz Kid.
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3: It's phone alarm. You're trying to convince us that you're in the car with someone else, and then we decide, is someone else actually there, or are you just putting on a voice? 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
3: Eleanor.
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3: Hi, Eleanor.
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3: How old are you?
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3: Okay. And what did you learn at school today?
4: Math.
5: Can we talk to Eleanor again?
4: Yeah, sure. Hold on a second. 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
3: What is going on?
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15: Good morning. Joseph Price with your local news. The emotional and mental impacts first responders face is being highlighted today. Locals are encouraged to take part in Thank a First Responder Day by turning appreciation into action by leaving a message of gratitude, shouting a coffee, or supporting a local initiative. Fordham Australia is leading the national awareness initiative.
16: Well, Fordham Australia is a not-for-profit and it's expanding our support to include first responders within 10 years of leaving active duty. So our programs focus on mental health, social connection and well-being for first responders and their families and are delivering measurable improvements.
15: CEO Mick Willing speaking there. One of Proserpine's busiest intersections will undergo safety upgrades. Located near schools, key pedestrian routes and the connection to Main Street, the Marathon and Chapman Streets intersection experiences high volumes of traffic each day. Work will commence today to improve the footpath before raising the intersection and improving give-way arrangements. 70 blood and plasma donors are currently needed over the next week in Mackay. 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
15: Expressions of interest are now open for new ecotourism experiences as part of the state government's 45 by 45 initiative. 8 projects have already been identified. They include the Nyaro track in the Whitsundays and the proposed Whitsunday Skyway featuring a cableway and summit overlooking Airlie Beach. Expressions of interest are open until August 9th. And time's almost up for a beloved barbecue and outdoor living retailer with Barbecues Galore placed into receivership. 500 jobs will be lost when the chain's 62 stores begin closing from next week. That includes the one here in Mackay.
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18: Morning, I'm Britt Allen. The US president claims a peace deal could be made in the next couple of days. Donald Trump insisting negotiations are going well despite an American chopper being shot down over the Strait of Hormuz.
19: We have ongoing negotiations in Iran and with Iran that hasn't stopped, and we could have at least an idea by 1 or 2 days from now.
18: There are riots on the streets of Belfast this morning with anti-immigration protesters setting fire to bins, cars and even a bus. It's in response to a horrific knife attack on Monday night that left a man in his 40s in a serious condition with wounds to his eyes, face, neck and back. A 30-year-old Sudanese man's been charged with attempted murder. Rescue efforts have continued over in the Philippines after a 7.8 magnitude earthquake killed at least 37 people on Monday. More than 32,000 locals have been displaced. And we've finally got an opening date for the new Western Sydney Airport, with its first commercial flight to be a Jetstar service to the Gold Coast on October 25th.
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18: Star Sport. In sport, the Matildas have won their second friendly against Mexico 3-1 at Combank. Caitlin Ford celebrating her 150th cap for the Tillies with a goal.
20: Yeah, of course, it's very special. It's an honour to represent my country so many times, and to top it off with a goal is special, but yeah, I'm just happy that we won the game.
18: That's on Paramount Plus there. And in the cricket, Australia's been belted by Bangladesh in a rain-affected one-day opener in Dhaka. Set 285 to win, our boys were 9 for 191 when a downpour finally stopped play.
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14: 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So here's a broadcast of the forecast with a Star Weather Whiz Kid.
1: We have Emity here from Fitzgerald State School with us this morning as a Weather Whiz Kid. How you doing?
21: Good.
1: Good. Now, you've signed up to be a Weather Whiz Kid, and I'm told on good authority you're into animals, cello and dancing. What's your favourite?
21: I like doing cello.
1: What do you like to play?
21: Like,
1: is there songs that you learn? I don't know much about the cello.
21: We have this big song that we need to learn in the next, week.
1: Yeah, right. Oh, gosh. Well,
0: cello.
1: All the best with that.
0: Yeah.
1: have to give us a performance or something. Send us a video of you doing it.
0: I don't know that we've had a cello player.
1: Yeah, this is different. What shape is a cello?
21: It's almost like a double bass, except like a little bit smaller.
1: So it's like a violin, but bigger. Hey, yeah, yeah. I know which instrument.
0: Hard to get on a plane.
1: Yes.
0: I would have thought.
1: I imagine.
0: If you're travelling away with a band thing,
1: you'd have to check that.
0: Yep. Definitely. You're here to do our weather today, Amity. What's it going to be like for everyone going to work and school?
21: A shower or two becoming less likely this afternoon. Early beach, a top of 25. Proserpine, 25. Mackay and the Pioneer Valley, 26. Tomorrow and Friday, a shower or two. And Saturday, a slight chance of a shower.
0: Nice.
1: Well done.
0: Good stuff.
1: Oh, well, that's a Weather Whiz Kid tick right there. Well done.
0: Amity's back again at 8 o'clock. 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
1: Good morning and welcome along to your Wednesday, a very special one in fact. It is First Responders Day.
0: Sure is. Big day for the first responders. More about that in just a moment. 21 degrees right now, Jubilee Pocket. Cemetery Road in Mackay is closed. Thank you, Christy Lee on staff, who's phoned that in to us. Closed all the way from Hume Street to Holland Street. Roadworks, I'm guessing. I don't know how you get to work if you're working along Cemetery Road there. I think the Ergon's along there. What else is along there? A1 Battery Pro. Closed. Mm. So don't know what's going on there. Guessing roadworks.
1: Yeah, I would dare say, because there wasn't really a warning.
0: Don't know. No. Had a crash earlier today, but looks like road's open now at Rosella.
1: If you see anything on the roads that we need to know about, 1300 891 929. Also save that number in, because up next we want to hear your stories about your experience with first responders.
0: Sam Fender, Olivia Dean, now Rain Me in Star Mackay in the Whit Sunday. Scotty and Kaylee, it's 7:39.

0: Sam Fender, Olivia Dean, Star Mackay and the Whit Sunday, Scotty and Kaylee. It is roadworks at West Mackay with the Cemetery Road closed off there. So if you've got to go to the Hostable this morning, go a different way around, or you have to do a U-ing and get all clogged up through there.
1: There's
0: school
1: a couple
0: drop-off
1: of
0: time.
1: Little routes through there, though,
0: yep.
1: So that's a good thing.
0: Yeah, 7:43. First Responders Day today, while we're talking hospital for a moment here.
1: Yeah, absolutely. Today is the day to recognise those people in our emergency services. Like, without them, what in the bloody hell would we do?
0: 100%.
1: As someone with a health condition, I'm regularly spending time in the hospital. I'm so grateful that hospitals, like the doctors and nurses, but our AMBOs who help us out, fire emergency, police.
0: Yeah.
1: So many people have life-changing stories of where they've been supported through some of the most difficult times in their life.
0: I've been lucky enough to be extremely healthy across my life, so the only times I've really come across the hospital stuff is basically for childbirth stuff. And that's when you go in there and go, bloody hell, you people are smart and clever.
1: Smooth operation going on. Have you ever been at, like, the police or fireys or anything for you?
0: Fireys once. I had an exhaust fan in the bathroom catch on fire one time.
1: Oh, my goodness gracious.
0: It was a bit scary, but that was out before the fireys got there. And I'm sorry for calling you guys. I'm so sorry. It's already out. They're like, no. That's what we're here for.
1: Absolutely.
0: Let us check that.
1: And, I mean, we live in a cyclone area. You know, the SES and everything, the countless people being helped when there's floods, fires, all kinds of emergencies. 1-300-891-929. This is your chance to not only thank a first responder, not even a specific first responder, but if you have someone specific, absolutely, but to share your story because that's what really it's all about, right?
0: A general thanks to someone that helped you out in time of need.
1: Yeah. 1-300-891-929.
0: Love to hear your story. 7:45.
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0: BTS, Starmer Kind of With Sundays. Scotty and Kaylee here. It is First Responders Day. This is a day where we, well, just recognise, you know, it was one thing in an ethereal kind of way, our first responders. Mm. Or maybe it's your husband, partner, wife, someone you know.
1: Yep.
0: Thanks, legends.
1: Absolutely.
0: Love now, your work.
1: We've had a few people get in touch this morning, like Amanda, who said that her dad, not just first responder, but her dad's a lifeguard and saved her life from a box jellyfish sting.
0: Oh,
1: and,
0: wow.
1: You know, they have red and yellow day, but I think it definitely falls under because it's life-changing, right?
0: Yeah. Yep.
1: Tasha said that Care Flight helped her with her preemie baby born at 23 weeks in a tiny country town, no equipment for preemies, and she'll forever be grateful for Care Flight and the special doctors that flew from Brisbane to help out.
0: How amazing are they? Your Care Flights and your Angel Flights and, RSCQ, or, you know, the Rescue Chopper,
1: well,
0: BMA CQ Rescue, I should say. Just all of those services along with our police, fire, ambos.
1: Here's
0: amazing.
1: One from Peter who fell off his push bike in your neck of the woods, actually.
0: No, you're Adelaide.
1: Scotty. Adelaide in 2007, broke his neck and had severe facial fractures.
0: Jesus.
1: Yeah, this was 5 a.m. in the morning. Police and ambulance on the scene. Apparently the ambulance were absolutely amazing.
0: Yeah. Oh, he did it on the Southern Expressway. My dad may have been held up in that one, Peter.
1: No.
0: That's how we go into the city from Adelaide, from burbs down the Southern Expressway.
1: Okay, all right. You know? Sorry, I'm not familiar with the
0: 110 Ks, you know, each way kind of thing. There's a crash. Hey, buddy's pulling up traffic.
1: Oh, well, this one sounds like it was pretty bad. And he actually messaged us and said he's at work. So clearly he came good.
0: Yep.
1: With a broken neck. That one's impressive.
0: That's serious. Hey, good on you, Peter. Thank you for letting us know. Give a shout out to any first responders.
1: Jump on the post, send us a voice note even on Facebook if you want to tell us about one but you're feeling shy to call.
0: Yep. I've got so many friends who are police. I don't think I know any I may know an ambo or fiery, but I've got I'd know a dozen different people who work in with Queensland police.
1: Oh, absolutely.
0: Great work.
1: I have an uncle who's a sergeant detective over in Western Australia, and I thank the Lord every day for him. He's so knowledgeable, and not just from the police perspective, but I also see how much it affects his own life and what he has to give to his job.
0: Yep.
1: And I think that in and of itself is enough to say thank the first responders, because it's not just what they do on the job to help everyone else, it's how they affect their whole lives.
0: Absolutely.
1: And give everything.
0: Yep. First Responders Day today, 7:54 on Star, Belinda Carlisle.

0: Linda Carlisle, Star Mackay and the Wit Sunday. Scotty and Kaylee here. It's just about 8 o'clock. Star's Instagram after $8,000 prize.
1: Five questions answered correctly in 30 seconds will win you a grand. Sorry, just quickly while we're still talking about first responders, though, shout out to Sarah, who's got in touch to say that
0: Sarah
1: unexpectedly had a fast birth and her youngest son was born at home. To be fair, the paramedics missed the whole thing, but he was here and waiting for them when they arrived. So they sorted her out afterwards because it was very fast.
0: I mean, that's when you want the paramedics to come through the door, when you've had a kid at home real quick.
1: Yeah.
0: You're freaking out and then the ambos, the paramedics walk through the door. Oh.
1: I think my biggest fear is not getting to the hospital in time should I ever have a child. That's terrifying. You hear about side the road babies.
0: Yeah, yeah.
1: Wasn't there one born in the Mackay Hostel car park a few years ago?
0: Oh, I think there's lots of roadside birth stories, some of them we don't hear about, yeah.
1: Yeah, yeah.
0: Home births and all that.
1: Crazy.
0: No, thanks. News, sport and your weather details are up next.
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1: Good morning, Joseph Price with your local news. A notorious Bruce Highway intersection near Mackay is set to benefit from a major safety upgrade. The Farley-Habana Road intersection with the Bruce Highway is known as a crash hotspot, with four hospitalisations following serious crashes in the past decade and many more accidents. Premier David Crisafulli says planning and design is underway for the upgrade.
2: That design work will be undertaken, and then we'll get on with the road widening, the improvement of the heavy vehicle access. That work will be undertaken next year. So when I say we've got not a moment to waste, I mean it, and that's why design work has been happening, and we have to go out for contract, and we have to make sure that this is delivered next year.
1: Meanwhile, safety and resilience will be prioritised, with works to repair a section of Mackay-Youngler Road badly damaged by recent flooding. The project will target a section of the road linking the rural townships of Gargett, Pinnacle, Finch Hatton and Youngler. Upgrades will include slope treatments to reduce the likelihood of rockfalls and drainage enhancements to improve water flow during intense rainfall. More planned burns are getting underway in the Wit Sundays. They'll take place on Lindman Island and Mull Island National Parks until July 9th, with smoke potentially impacting nearby areas. If visiting either island, follow all signs, barriers and directions from rangers and never enter closed areas. The life-saving role of blood and plasma donors is being honoured this National Blood Donor Week. Those eligible are encouraged to make an appointment and make a donation to help children living with an immune condition undergoing cancer treatment or recovering from trauma. In Mackay, we need 70 donors over the next week. Lifeblood's Kath Stone says donors over the next few weeks will get a limited edition bandage.
3: This year, inspired by children in the Adelaide Hospital with the artist of David Booth, we've got a special bandage from the 9th of June to the 19th of July.
1: And it's the end of an era for another iconic retailer, with Barbecues Galore placed into receivership. All 62 stores, including in Mackay, will be gone, with the wind-up process starting next week.
0: National news now.
4: Morning, I'm Britt Aylin. First to Belfast, where anti-immigration riots have turned violent, with protesters setting fire to a bus and other vehicles. It's in response to a knife attack on Monday that saw a man in his 40s hospitalised with injuries to his back, eyes and face. A 30-year-old Sudanese man has been charged with attempted murder. Neil Danaher will be honoured today in a state funeral at the MCG. Thousands expected to attend the service. The AFL legend died last month after a 13-year battle with MND. The US president has vowed to respond to an Iranian attack on an American helicopter. But Donald Trump says it won't derail peace talks, claiming a deal could still be reached in a couple of days.
5: We have a good chance of doing it. We should be able to do it in 1 hour, if you want to know the truth.
6: What's the biggest sticking point right now?
5: I don't think there are any sticking points. We're very close to having a very, very good, strong, powerful deal.
4: And Robert Irwin has been named as the host of the 66th TV Week Logie Awards, to be held at the Star in Sydney in August.
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4: To sport now, and the Matildas have wrapped up their series with Mexico with a 3-1 victory at Combank Stadium. Alana Kennedy, Sam Kerr and Caitlin Ford all finding the back of the net. And Bangladesh has drawn first blood in the one-day series, defeating Australia by 86 runs via the DLS method in Dhaka. The hosts posted 284. Nathan Ellis, the pick of the bowlers, with 3 wickets. But the Aussies slumped to 9 for 191 in reply before Lightning ended play, with Cam Green unbeaten on 52.
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0: 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So here's a broadcast of the forecast with a Star Weather Whiz Kid.
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0: today. Tell us about your friends at school and your teachers and stuff. You got anyone you want to say a shout out to?
1: I want to shout out to all of my friends and all of the Ellistons.
0: And the Ellistons? What are the Ellistons? Fill me in.
1: The mum, Lisa, which was my teacher last year and is now mum's, like, classroom teacher.
0: Oh, wow. Keeping it in the family
2: Very
0: then.
2: Very cool. Now, interested in animals, what pets you got at home?
1: I used to have two rats, but now I have a French bulldog.
2: Right.
0: Upgrade. No, rats aren't too bad. It's their noses for me.
2: Yeah.
0: I can't with the little...
2: Our boss Leonie had a pet rat the other day, but only for a couple of hours.
0: We might get her another one, actually.
2: Oh, she'd love it.
0: She'll love that.
2: She'll love it. Absolutely.
0: Yeah, that rat had a great life.
2: Yeah, move on.
0: We
2: had one coming in to say hello to us in the building sometimes. Never saw it. But,
0: no, it just ate everything. We did see it.
2: You couldn't leave any food out on your table.
0: We did see it, Robert sort of.
2: Yeah. Amity, tell us about the weather. What's it going to be like for everybody today?
1: A shower or two becoming less likely this afternoon. Early beach, a top of 25. Proserpine, 25. Mackay and the Pioneer Valley, 26. Tomorrow and Friday, a shower or two. And Saturday, a slight chance of a shower.
2: Is your forecast. Amity's back again at 8:30, our Weather Whiz Kid today. 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
0: Yep. $1,000 on the line.
2: Yep.
0: It's swindling day.
2: Yep. Kaylee's kryptonite today is light.
0: Thanks for that. I instantly walk out in the fluorescence and the headache, instantly.
2: A torch today can make Kaylee turn and run. Unfortunately, you're like a vampire. You're a vampire.
0: I'm into that kind of thing.
2: Yeah. 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All right. If you'd like to play Instagram, you know the deal. It's quizzes. 5 questions, 30 seconds. General knowledge, stuff that you know. 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And into your account,
0: $1,000. 1-300-891-929 is the number. Give it a crack. Got to be in it to win it.
2: 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Thanks to Carol Training Services.

0: Deep Blue Something, Breakfast at Tiffany's, Star McKay in the Wit Sunday, Scotty and Kaylee here. 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
1: Who could take home the cash this time? Star.
2: Good morning, Pauline, who's on Mackay Bacacia Road right now. How's it doing today?
3: Not too bad for a Wednesday morning.
2: Hey, that's what we like to hear. What's going on for your Wednesday?
3: I'm a teacher and I've got my planning afternoon this afternoon, so it'll be report cards, and more report cards.
2: Oh, sorry,
0: good
2: Pauline.
0: Good times. I'm married to a teacher. I know what you're going through. Yeah, good fun. Which school do you teach at, Pauline?
3: I'm at the special school in Beaconsfield.
2: Oh, okay. Well, that's not good too stuff. Bad then. I reckon you guys would get up to some really fun stuff.
3: Absolutely.
2: Yeah.
0: Very good.
2: Oh, great.
0: All right, Pauline, 5 questions, 30 seconds. The way your day is going to start, hopefully, is with a $1,000 win in the next minute and a half or so. 5 questions, 30 seconds. You can say pass. If there's time, we go back around again and we take your first answer, okay?
3: Yep.
2: Okay, Pauline, are you ready?
3: No, but yes.
0: Yep, correct. Good answer.
2: All right. Well, let's just go with the second part of that answer. Pauline, your time starts in 3, 2, 1. Which popular board game was originally called the Landlord's Game?
3: Monopoly.
2: Anna, Elsa and Olaf are all characters in which animated movie?
3: Frozen.
2: What is the only country whose flag is not rectangular?
3: Oh, my heart. Pass.
2: In human anatomy, what does the hallux refer to?
3: DNA, chromosome.
2: Which nut is actually a seed?
3: My husband is going to be furious. He knows the flags and I don't.
2: Oh, yeah. So that one that you passed on was Nepal.
0: Nepal?
2: Yes.
0: Really?
2: The flag is not...
0: I need to look
2: rectangular.
0: This up now.
2: Rectangular. Now, the other one that you... you got human anatomy question incorrect. You said it was DNA for the hallux. It's the big toe.
3: Oh! I thought you said helix. Sorry.
2: Oh, yes, I would...
3: You're not hearing it properly.
2: That's
0: hallux.
2: Hallux is a big toe.
0: Oh, God, I kicked my hallux.
2: It doesn't have the same reaction. No. Which nut is actually a seed?
0: Oh, I love this one.
2: That is a cashew.
0: Yeah.
2: I didn't know this. Oh. This was what I learned by doing the trivia this morning. I was like, it's a seed? You can grow something from it?
3: Yeah, I know that the peanut's a legume and not a true nut, but yeah.
0: Yeah. How good are cashews? Roasted, salted cashews. Oh, my God. I'm sorry.
2: A peanut's a legume?
3: Yes.
2: Well, this has been learning all round this morning.
3: There you go. You learned something else this morning.
0: Yeah, I've just looked up the Nepalese flag, and it makes total sense what it is. It's basically a triangle on top of a triangle.
2: Yeah.
0: And if you think about Nepal mountains, wind, it would be the perfect shape to hold itself together instead of being, you know, turned to thread.
3: Right about, yeah.
0: In the wind. Mm, yeah, yes. Makes a lot of sense.
2: Yeah, well, there you go. Pauline, unfortunately, we can't give you $1,000, but a family pass to the Pioneer Valley show this weekend. Would you like to go?
3: Oh, I'd love to go.
2: Well, it's all yours, babe.
0: All done for you. Sunday, Pioneer Valley show, Finchat and Showgrounds. Pauline, we've got tickets there for you. Enjoy that. 8-7, what an educational Instagram this morning.
2: And a teacher at that as well. Disappointed she didn't know about the flags and the nuts, to be honest.
0: Oh, well. Can't know everything,
2: can
0: you?
2: I thought that teachers knew everything. Sorry, Pauline, I'm just stirring.
0: Nearly everything. 8:17 on Star.
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0: Star Mackay on the Whit Sunday. Scotty and Kaylee, Workspace Invaders on again. 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That'll get you a spot into win a share of $20,000. 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
3: Making your news feeds today, and a whole lot of people have been waiting for GTA 6 to come out, Scotty. The gamers of the world have been waiting a long time. Mm. Now, clearly it can't be too far away because there's rumoured reports about GTA 6 coming out that apparently they're looking to give Drake his own radio station on the game.
0: Right.
3: So it will just be him and all his music playing on this radio station. And right. I imagine, because I do believe that Drake has a lot stronger male fan base than female. I know that by the guys that drive past my house late at night as well, singing it out loud. But I just imagine a bunch of gamer dudes sitting in their rooms listening to sad Drake songs as they play their GTA 6. Yeah. In their feels. On to some other news as well. This one a bit heavier, actually, about the person that helped Dua Lipa with most of her songwriting, actually. Mm. So he's a Grammy Award-winning artist named Talay Riley. That's his artist name anyway. Yeah. He goes by Mark, by legal name. Mm. He has unfortunately passed away after he was stabbed in a property in East London. Several rappers have been leading the tribute on this one. It was him and another man who was also in his 20s, taken to hospital. Unfortunately, though, Talay has passed away. Yeah, so there's an investigation going into that one. Now, Talay actually has writing credits not only for Dua, he's very involved with her songwriting, but Chris Brown, Nick Jonas, Tiny Temper, Jessie J, Ellie Goulding, David Guetta, Khalid, and Zendaya as well. Wow. He was the one that wrote Khalid's hit song that put him, I guess, on the map for singing, Young, Dumb and Broke.
0: Right, wow.
3: Yeah. So very, very sad news this morning there, and hopefully they find out who did that. Horrific.
0: Mm, not good at all. That's terrible.
3: That is terrible. That's your trending news. If there was any more that you wanted, head over to star1019.com.au.
0: Regard here. This is Ryan at 8:25. Star Mackay and the Whit Sunday. Scotty and Kaylee. Wednesday morning.

0: Star Mackay in the Wet Sundays, 8:28. Scotty and Kaylee here. We're talking earlier about Cemetery Road closed.
1: Roadworks.
0: It looks open. I'm looking at Google Maps now and it's changed to green lines and yellow lines, suggesting that there's traffic moving through. Unless it's only one way, that's a possibility.
1: It's having a bit this morning. It's like closed and then open real quick. They must be just doing some like repair or maintenance work or something.
0: I know. Yeah. Interesting. But if you caught up West Mackay at the moment, certainly earlier, Cemetery Road all closed off, but Google Maps suggesting there's flow through there at the moment. News, sport and your weather details are next here on Star.
2: The office is 12 degrees. 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
10: Good morning, Joseph Price with your local news. Planning and design has started for upgrades to a notorious intersection on the Bruce Highway near Mackay. The intersection with Farley, Habana Road and the Bruce will be reconfigured to improve safety and boost capacity, with the road widened to improve safe heavy vehicle access. Construction will start next year. Member for Mackay, Nigel Dalton, says too many crashes are happening on the highway.
11: Whether they're going to Airlie Beach, whether they're going to Rockhampton, they are using this highway. Now, most of you will know that I'm an ex-police officer, and unfortunately I've been to lots of crashes along these sections of roads. This one behind us has actually, over the last 10 years, resulted in 4 hospitalizations of people.
10: More than 14 million 000 calls were made across Australia last year. It's Thank a First Responder Day today, highlighting the emotional and mental impacts the job has on frontline personnel. Emergency services play an important role in responding to a range of incidents, from natural disasters to violence and extreme weather incidents.
12: Well, whilst the public may move on once headlines fade, which is understandable, the impact doesn't stop. With first responders and their families living with a mental and emotional toll that comes with responding to those jobs day in and day out, one in three first responders experience high or very high levels of psychological distress due to trauma on the job.
10: Fortum Australia CEO Mick Willing there. A safety boost for one of Proserpine's busiest intersections. Located near schools, key pedestrian routes and the connection to Main Street, the Marathon Street and Chapman Street intersection experiences high volumes of traffic every day. Work will commence today to improve the footpath before raising the intersection and improving give-way arrangements. And the state government has opened expressions of interest for ecotourism experiences around Queensland as they look to deliver 45 new ones by 2045. 8 projects have already been identified under the 45 by 45 initiative. They include the Nauru track in the Whitsundays and the proposed Whitsunday Skyway featuring a cableway and summit overlooking Airlie Beach. Expressions of interest are open until August 9th.
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13: Morning, I'm Britt Allen. The Federal Infrastructure Minister is warning us not to hold out hope for the fuel excise cuts to be extended beyond the end of June. Catherine King telling the ABC the Commonwealth is still doing everything it can to shield Australians from the conflict in the Middle East.
14: Prime Minister, the Energy Minister, Foreign Affairs Minister, Defence Minister have all been working incredibly hard on those relationships we have overseas to ensure that we've got the fuel supply we need here today.
13: Anti-immigration protesters have gathered on the streets of Belfast, setting bins and a bus on fire following a knife attack on Monday night. A 30-year-old Sudanese national has been charged with attempted murder over the stabbing incident. A teenage boy has been charged over a deadly jet ski crash south of Sydney last year, in which one teen died and another was critically injured. The 15-year-old will face the Children's Court next month. And over in Indonesia, a man has been accused of murdering his mother-in-law with a plate of satay chicken. Police allege the 40-year-old dipped the skewers in rat poison, but are yet to lay any formal charges.
2: There are massive deals which are happening right now at Nissan Proserpine. You can see for yourself at Whitsunday Autos. It's the experience that you've been waiting for.
4: Sport.
13: In sport, Australia suffered a crushing 86-run loss to Bangladesh under the DLS method in their opening ODI. Nathan Ellis bagged 3 wickets but struggled to contain Bangladesh's 284. Aussie captain Josh Inglis telling Fox his teammate was the spark in a disappointing defeat.
15: Yeah, I thought Nath was excellent again. I thought in all 3 phases of the game, I thought he stood up really well. He used his change-ups. I thought he manoeuvred his fields well and he had a really good day out.
13: And the Matildas have won their second friendly against Mexico overnight, 3-1.

0: 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So here's a broadcast of the forecast with a Star Weather Whiz Kid.
1: Amity's our Weather Whiz Kid today. Grade 5 Fitzgerald State School. Amity's been listening into all of our ridiculousness during the morning and arguing. It's like a married couple arguing in here, isn't it?
2: Amity's like, I just need to leave.
1: Clearly I'm right most of the time, but anyway.
2: Yeah, okay. You wait.
1: Tell us about what are you learning at school at the moment?
3: We're learning about the solar system.
1: Oh,
2: that's right up Scotty's alley. He'll bore you with all the space facts. You're learning enough at school, aren't you? You don't need him to tell you any.
1: I don't think I've ever done an astronaut at Fitzy. We were supposed to do one last night, I think, at Andergrove. Imagine being if we were at Andergrove State School with our telescopes and this Chinese rocket went over. Mm. The kids would have just collapsed.
2: Lost their mind, absolutely.
1: Yeah.
2: What do you like about the astronomy stuff you're learning and solar system?
3: I like studying like the planets.
2: Mm, yeah.
3: And learning about
2: them. Do you
3: have
2: a favorite planet?
3: Well, I'm currently studying Venus.
2: I like Venus.
1: Venus.
2: Venus, the planet of love. So, you know, I don't know, makes me feel a warm
1: you
2: and fuzzy.
1: Can see Venus, if you go out at the moment, just after sunset, brightest star that you'll see in Jupiter's next to it, just a little
2: back
1: bit duller.
2: Back to science. I'm over here with astrology.
1: Yeah. Kaylee's looking at the tea leaves in the bottom of the cup, trying to work out if she'll meet a future partner on the weekend.
2: Well, my Venus is in Leo and it's coming into season anyway.
1: I thought that was the case. Anyway, hey, Amity, we've got some presents for you shortly. Tell us about the weather today. What's it going to be like for everybody?
3: A shower or two becoming less likely this afternoon. Early beach a top of 24. Proserpine 25. Mackay and the Pioneer Valley 26. Tomorrow and Friday a shower or two. And Saturday a slight chance of a shower.
1: Beautifully
2: done. Amity, you are a fantastic Weather Whiz Kid. I have some goodies for you. We have your very own Weather Whiz Kid t-shirt and your own weather station. These are the crystal ones, so these are pretty cool. Like, it will crystallise depending on the weather. And we have a certificate, which they're just fixing up on the laminator at the moment for you. But congratulations. Thanks for coming in. We really appreciate it.
3: Thank you.
1: Chance to be a Weather Whiz Kid. Thanks to the Easy Group. 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
5: 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Come on, now shake it up. 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
2: Good morning. We are only about 20 minutes away from the pre-sale of Rhythm and the Riff getting underway.
1: Okay.
2: Yep.
1: Rip into that.
2: Official tickets go on sale tomorrow at 9, but the pre-sale if you registered is today.
1: Yep. 22 degrees right now at Seaforth. You ever been lying in bed asleep and you hear a noise and you go,
2: I hate that.
1: What's that noise?
2: Mm. Sometimes I think maybe I just get a boyfriend that I don't actually like just so there's someone in the house when that kind of thing happens because it's scary.
1: Yep. Can be. I've got a story for you next about that. Olivia Rodrigo first up. This is Drop Dead Star Mackay in the Whit Sundays. It's 8:40.

0: Star Mackay in the Whitsunday supporting our McDonald's Meteors and Meteorettes home games Friday night against North Gold Coast, 6:30 and 8:30. Get your tickets through Mackay Basketball for the games down at the Crater. So talk about before, sometimes you're in bed, you're at night, you hear a noise. Might be outside, you hear a noise, you think, oh, what is that?
1: But then obviously you sensationalise and someone's breaking in and you're about to get murdered.
0: It's always in your head. You're thinking these weird, although I do remember when I was living in Port Macquarie years ago, heard a noise downstairs. The next thing I know, my car was driving away.
1: Do you remember when I got broken into in South Mackay? And I didn't know.
0: Yeah.
1: No idea. They were that quiet. Yep. Luckily, I had my car keys in my room.
0: Yes, always hide the car keys. Always hide the car keys. But sometimes, you know, as we said, you hear a noise and you think, what's that? There's a lady in Adelaide, a grandma in Adelaide, who is in a housing commission place, hearing some noises. Lying in bed, heard a noise. That's a bit weird. Just ignore it. You know, hearing things. You know, what are you doing? Just
1: like
0: possums in the possums.
1: Possums, the possums.
0: You had that?
1: I had the possum. Mate, why is it that you have the cows, I have the possums?
0: I don't know. We used to have possums at Beaconsfield running across the roof. Anyway, she heard noises in the roof and then she kept hearing noises in the roof and eventually she called up Housing Commission and said, hey, I'm hearing noises in the roof. And unfortunately, the Housing Commission people in Adelaide, I don't know, senile old lady, whatever they thought, and didn't go and investigate. And then this lady kept hearing noises. She was on the TV last night.
2: I started hearing things in the roof, but at first I thought it was a possum. My cat started getting distressed about looking up there. Lots of different things, items went missing, but I thought, no, maybe I've misplaced them.
0: She thought she'd misplaced them. Things, I don't know why she didn't cotton on sooner when she lived alone and found the toilet seat up.
1: No.
0: And she found stuff in the toilet that obviously someone hadn't flushed. And eventually this lady called the cops who came, checked. Someone had been living in her roof.
1: No, Scott, can you please come check my manhole?
0: In her manhole cover, the cops had a look up there. There was wrappers. There was basically bedding. There was shoes. No. Somewhat. How this person had been managing to get up and down without... Because it's to get up and down in a roof, it's not easy, no.
1: No, you're going
0: to... That's a big jump just to get up into the roof thing. And then they said, oh, maybe they were getting in under tiles that have pushed... That's noisy to do that.
1: So, like, clearly they're keeping an eye on her. And if she's gone out for an appointment or a grocery stop, then they're making the moves and then hide. Oh, no, mate, you can't tell me this and not come and check this.
0: If you're hearing noises around your
1: house... I am, though.
0: If you're hearing noises around the house...
1: I put it down to the possums. I'm the old lady.
0: Well, hopefully you got... If you find the toilet seat up, you know you got a problem, okay? The toilet seat's up, run.
1: The cat does cry, but I think she's generally just hungry.
0: Okay. That's terrifying. Not looking up at the manhole cover going...
1: No, this is horror. She's half deaf.
0: Okay. This old lady.
1: Oh, this is horrifying.
0: I agree. I feel very sorry for her because that would be, you know, can I move, please, Housing Commission? And next time I call you, check.
1: And I do feel for her, an old lady on her own and some, was it a
0: She wasn't on her own. She had a friend up in the roof.
1: Yeah. And clearly it was a man because the toilet seat was left up and no woman's going to do that.
0: It was just a friend she hadn't yet met.
1: No, that's not it.
0: 8:47.
3: It's Will and Woody for the drive home.
4: It's phone alarm. You're trying to convince us that you're in the car with someone else, and then we decide, is someone else actually there, or are you just putting on a voice? Jess, who are you in the car with?
5: My daughter, it turned
4: Eleanor.
5: Hi!
4: Hi, Eleanor.
0: Oh, hi, Eleanor.
4: How old are you?
5: Nine.
4: Okay. And what did you learn at school today?
5: Math.
6: Can we talk to Eleanor again?
5: Yeah, sure. Hold on a second. Hi.
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0: Charlotte, Star McKay, the Wet Sunday. Scotty and Kaylee here, 8:54. Cheryl's on the phone. We just missed your call before. Cheryl, what's going on?
1: I apologise. I butt dialed.
0: Butt dialed.
2: I love a good butt dial.
0: That'd be a great competition to do one day, Cheryl, wouldn't it? Butt dialers.
2: Yes. Well, I mean, then it would be intentional, though, right?
0: Oh, true.
2: Yeah, that doesn't actually work.
1: Well, you know, unfortunately, what? I boob dial too.
2: Yeah.
1: When I put my phone in top pocket.
2: We'll call you a boob-fluencer.
1: Mine are not children, so they're not very nice.
2: Yeah. Hey, all boobs, all shapes and sizes, babe.
1: I tell my husband to quit smoking because all that money I could save into getting some cosmetics that would be more pleasurable.
2: Exactly.
0: You could be boob dialing heaps
2: of
0: people.
2: Be investing in himself.
0: Yep.
1: Yeah, I said it's more healthy for you.
0: Absolutely. Well, thanks for the butt dial, Shell. Appreciate the call.
1: Yes, I apologise. Bye.
0: Thank you. What's the male equivalent?
2: Don't.
0: Something dialers. Starts with a letter D. Alliterate. Yeah, I've got an idea.
2: See, when I do that...
0: I've got an idea. I'm not going to say it, though. Everyone can think it in their head. We're all thinking the same thing.
2: Stop it.
0: A bit of talent to do that, wouldn't it?
2: 1-300-891-929 if you ever want to butt, boob or dial us.
0: Yep. We're going to play our 20-song marathon soon. Lemonheads are coming up. Olivia Dean as well. Jet, who were here only a couple of weeks ago playing live at Maguire's in Mackay. Excuse me, I'm going to be my girl. We're going to start off our marathon 9 o'clock news sport. Weather details up next.
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7: Good morning, Joseph Price with your local news. A local crash hotspot will be upgraded as part of the $9 billion Bruce Highway upgrade program. The intersection of the highway and Farley Habana Road will see a safety redesign with better access and greater capacity for heavy vehicles. It's already seen four serious crashes leading to hospitalisations in the past decade. Member for Mackay, Nigel Dalton, says the Bruce Highway is used by everyone in the region and needs to be safer.
8: Everybody who lives in the Mackay area, everybody who lives in the Whitsunday area, and everybody who lives in Queensland will come past this junction and be safer. So there's a lot going on in Mackay, there's a lot going on around the state, but there's sections which need priority treatment right now.
7: We're being urged to show gratitude to a local first responder today. As we mark Thank a First Responder Day, the focus is on supporting the mental health and well-being of emergency service personnel and their families. Fortum Australia CEO Mick Willing says the past year has placed unprecedented pressure on emergency services across the country.
9: And in 2025 alone, there were more than 14 million 000 calls that were made. From natural disasters to mass violence and extreme weather, the scale and intensity of demand on our first responders is simply not letting up. First responders are stepping into crisis situations shift after shift with cumulative exposure to trauma.
7: We're being urged to roll up our sleeves this National Blood Donor Week. More than 75,000 blood and plasma treatments are needed to help save the lives of Australian children every year. In Mackay, we need 70 donors over the next week. Lifeblood's Kath Stone thanking those who've already donated.
10: This National Blood Donor Week, from all of us at Lifeblood, from families across Australia, we say thank you. Whether you're having immune

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1: We'll continue talking to the trucking industry about the impact of that and keep trying to work our way through, trying to minimise the impact that prices are having across the system.
0: Speaking on the ABC there. And there have been riots on the streets of Belfast this morning with anti-immigration protesters setting fire to bins, cars and even a bus. It's in response to a horrific knife attack on Monday night that left a man in his 40s in a serious condition with wounds to his eyes, face, neck and back. A 30-year-old Sudanese man has been charged with attempted murder.
2: 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And $5 is donated to suicide prevention.
0: Star Sport. In sport, the Matildas have wrapped up their series with Mexico with a 3-1 victory at CommBank Stadium. Alana Kennedy, Sam Kerr and Caitlin Ford all finding the back of the net. And Bangladesh has drawn first blood in the one-day series, defeating Australia by 86 runs via the DLS method in Dhaka. The hosts posted 284, with Nathan Ellis the pick of the bowlers with 3 wickets. But the Aussies slumped to 9 for 191 in reply before Lightning ended play, with Cam Green unbeaten on 52.
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5: Shower or two today, becoming less likely this afternoon. Airlie Beach 24, Proserpine 25, Mackay Pioneer Valley 26. Tomorrow and Friday, shower or two. And then we've got a slight chance of a shower around for Saturday. First Responders Day today. Say g'day to a first responder if you know one, if you encounter one today.
6: Yeah, that it is. If you see one in a coffee shop, shout them a coffee, you know.
5: Yeah.
6: It's not just how they help the community. It's also how much they give of their own lives.
5: Absolutely. All right, 20 songs in a row. Star. Marathon getting underway now with Jet.

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Workspace Invaders. 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

0: great song. If you want to see something special, look up Noel Gallagher and the High Flying Birds. Don't Look Back in Anger live, Royal Albert Hall. Phenomenal.
1: Oh, really?
0: Oh, so good.
1: Spectacular.
0: He's unbelievable.
1: I do love that song.
0: But anyway.
1: Oh, okay. Do we have to compare?
0: Yeah, it's a good idea to compare siblings. It's healthy. 20-song marathon here on Star. Mid-20s today, showers.
1: Seems like we're comparing things. Mm. Let's compare some workplaces.
0: Well, let's do that. Workspace invaders, if we invade your workspace today, like I did yesterday, saw Matthew at United Cabinet Makers, Slade Point.
1: Yep.
0: Lester Hanson Street, Slade Point.
1: Yep. If you're listening to us, when we pop in after you've told us that you're listening to us, you get an extra bonus entry in the draw. We do that again this Friday. Sharing $20,000, $5,000 a week.
0: Yep. Benson Boone, 20-song marathon at Star. I'm so